0: in the 90s in Thailand for sexually assaulting young girls. He's been in and out of prison since and was declared a high-risk offender in 2022. Since then, he's been jailed multiple times for breaching orders. He'll be released next week and will be subject to another 11 conditions about his use of the internet, his address and his interactions with children. A group of Australian farmers will donate 500 tonnes of surplus wheat to Sudan to help alleviate famine in the African nation. Grain of Hope is trying to raise $1 million to ship the grain to the conflict zone. The organisation believes it will help feed around 45,000 people. One of the founders, Patricia Garcia, believes there should be a permanent arrangement to send excess produce overseas.
1: We should have a moral obligation that we need to be able to find that with a country that has so much wheat, we should not be in a position to feel that we can't contribute to trying to address situations where people have absolutely nothing.
0: This is Air News. Canterbury Bulldogs beat Melbourne Storm in the NRL. Here's Terry Daniel.
2: The Canterbury Bulldogs have turned it around and had a 10-point win over the Melbourne Storm, 30-20 at Sydney Olympic Stadium. The Storm scored three first-half tries and looked in complete control, deservedly leading 18-6 at the break. The Dogs stand-in fullback Jacob Carraz telling Nine the second-half comeback was just what they needed.
3: We worked hard, you know, it wasn't easy first half, they were winning, and we knew that, you know, everything was flowing and what we were doing, attack, defence. It was just little moments, and I thought, you know, second half the boys really ripped in, and yeah, so good to get a win and back in, you know, the winner's circle.
2: The result leaves Canterbury with four wins from 11 games ahead of a clash with the West Tigers next week.
0: In Formula One, all the action this weekend from Canada with an update. Here's Paul Walsh.
4: The Mercedes garage has continued its dominance of the 2026 F1 season by claiming both places on the front row for the third sprint race of the season in Montreal. George Russell claimed the all-important pole position, just pipping teammate Kimi Antonelli, while the second row will be occupied by the McLaren duo of Lando Norris and Oscar Piastri. For Russell, just a relief to secure the top spot.
5: We obviously saw in Miami, McLaren were really close and Ferrari not too far behind. And on a track like this is really excelling. So pleased to have it on the car. Pleased to be back in P1. It's been a little while, but yeah, obviously still big focus for tomorrow.
0: Winster, Wallyalup, Fremantle and Richmond in the AFL. Australian Independent Radio News.
6: 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Eligibility is around older homes and lower income households.
7: Here at Mackay, it should remain fine and sunny for the rest of today. There is just the slightest chance of a shower about early morning on Sunday, but it should fine up to a mostly sunny day there as well, with our top temperatures set to reach 26 degrees right across the weekend. It is currently 22 degrees in town.
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7: A very good morning and great to have your company on Community Radio Mackay. 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
9: And welcome to It's Time, the show where we look at the best of the Australian national charts between the 60s and the 90s, using the Kent Music Report, the Australian Music Report, and the ARIA charts. Today we're looking at the best of the charts from this week in 1978. William, what's coming up on today's show?
10: Coming up on today's show, we've got The Carpenters, The Village People, John Paul Young and Kate Bush.
9: And let's start off today at number 84 on the Australian National Charts this week on the 22nd of May 1978. Here's Jamaican teenagers Althea and Donna with their hit Uptown Ranking.

0: That's Uptown Ranking by Althea and Donna at number 84 on the Australian National Charts this week on the 22nd of May 1978. And that single had peaked at number 66 here in Australia 3 weeks previously. The song is a reggae single by Jamaican teenagers Althea Forrest and Donna Reed, recorded when they were 17 and 18 years old in Jamaica. Released in 1977, it was only a minor hit here in Australia, but became a number one single in the UK in February 1978. It features the pair singing over a popular Jamaican instrumental track called Rhythm, which provides the rhythm and backing music from the hit I'm Still In Love, and was inspired as a response to Trinity's three-piece suit. Its breakthrough came after BBC Radio 1 DJ John Peel played it by chance, generating huge audience demand and propelling the duo to international attention.
1: Falling down the chart places from number 63 to number 73 this week on the 22nd of May 1978 was the Tom Robinson Band and 2468 Motorway.

0: That's the Tom Robinson Band, number 73 in the Australian Singles Chart this week, on the 22nd of May 1978, with 2468 Motorway. And the single had peaked at number 12 in March earlier that year. British punk new wave group The Tom Robinson Band released 2468 Motorway in 1977 as their first single. It reached number 5 in the UK and number 13 in Australia. Sung by the now openly bisexual Tom Robinson, the chorus is based on a gay liberation chant, though the song itself sounds like a straightforward driving anthem. The band would later tackle more explicitly political subjects, including homophobia, in Glad to Be Gay. The energetic track quickly became a hit and remains a key part of Robinson's live performances. You're listening to It's Time, the show where we look at the best of the Australian national charts between the 60s and the 90s, using the Kent Music Report, the Australian Music Report, and the ARIA charts. Today we're looking at the best of the charts from this week in 1978.
1: And falling down the Australian national charts this week on the 22nd of May 1978, from number 22 back to number 32 were The Carpenters with Calling Occupants of Interplanetary Craft.

0: That's the Carpenters with their hit Calling Occupants of Interplanetary Craft at number 32 on the Australian National Charts this week on the 22nd of May 1978. It was their last top 20 hit here in Australia before Karen Carpenter sadly passed away from complications due to anorexia nervosa in 1983. The song was originally released in 1976 by Canadian rock band Klaatu. The Carpenters version featured a massive 160 musician ensemble and reached the top 10 in the US and Canada and made number 1 in Ireland. The song's whimsical theme of contacting extraterrestrials led to letters from fans asking about World Contact Day and inspired the Carpenters TV special Space Encounters.
1: Rising up the charts 11 places from number 41 to number 30 this week on the 22nd of May 1978 was American band Blondie and Denny.

0: That's Blondie and Denny at number 30 in the Australian Singles Chart this week on the 22nd of May 1978. And that single peaked at number 12 in the Australian Singles Chart the following month. The hit was Blondie's 1978 cover of the 1963 hit Denise by Randy and the Rainbows. The song, retitled with the French masculine spelling, helped Blondie break internationally. It appeared on their album Plastic Letters and reached number 2 in the UK, spending 3 weeks behind Kate Bush's Wuthering Heights. It also hit number 1 in the Netherlands and made the top 20 across much of Europe. Blondie's version featured Debbie Harry's bright vocals and added a partly improvised French verse, giving the song a new wave twist. In the US, it was their only single from the album, though it didn't chart there.
1: And holding steady at number 20 on the Australian national charts this week on the 22nd of May 1978 were the Village People with San Francisco.

0: Disco classic there, San Francisco by the Village People, at number 20 on the Australian National Charts this week on the 22nd of May 1978. That single went on to peak at number 15 here in Australia 2 weeks later. It was the debut single by the Village People, celebrating the city's nightlife and its vibrant gay neighbourhoods. The lyrics reference the freedom to be yourself and the leather scene and the energy of San Francisco streets. At the time, lead singer Victor Willis was the only member of the group, and producer Jacques Morali quickly assembled the rest of the performers for videos and live appearances. The song reached number 15 here in Australia and highlighted disco's connection to urban queer culture, making it a memorable start to the Village People's career.
1: 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Today we're looking at the best of the charts from this week in 1978.
0: Let's have a look at the top 10 albums of the week here in Australia on the 22nd of May 1978. At number 10 we had Guilty Until Proven Insane by Skyhooks. At number 9, Foreigner by Foreigner. At number 8, French Kiss by Bob Welch. At number 7, Weekend in LA by George Benson. At number 6, The Kick Inside by Kate Bush. At number 5, London Town by Wings. At number 4, Sleeper Catcher by the Little River Band. At number 3, The Stranger by Billy Joel. At number 2, Bat Out of Hell by Meatloaf. And at number 1, we had the best charting album of the year, Saturday Night Fever, the original movie soundtrack. That was at number 1 for 13 weeks, and this was its 10th week at the top. Well, let's have a look at the number 4 album for the week, Sleeper Catcher by Aussie band The Little River Band. And this was its first week where it peaked at number 4. It was their fourth studio album, released in May 1978, and made number 16 on the Billboard Hot 100 in the US. The album was certified platinum by the Recording Industry Association of America in May 1979. At the Australian 1978 King of Pop Awards, the album won Most Popular Australian Album. The cover shows the band playing the Australian gambling game 2-Up with the Sleeper Catcher, retrieving bets left by a tardy gambler. Well, let's have a listen to one of the songs from the album, which was released as a single. Here's Reminiscing.

That's Reminiscing from the number 4 album of the week this week on the 22nd of May 1978, Sleepercatcher by the Little River Band. And rising up the Australian national charts this week on the 22nd of May 1978 from number 14 to number 12 was Australian singer John Paul Young and Standing in the Rain.

0: Standing in the Rain by John Paul Young at number 12 on the Australian National Charts, where it peaked on the 22nd of May 1978 here in Australia. The hit was a disco song by John Paul Young, released in Europe in February 1977 and in Australia in December that year, as the final single from his third album, JPY. Written by George Young and Harry Vander, the song became a hit in Europe after DJs flipped the original B-side, Keep On Smilin', to play Standing in the Rain. It peaked at number 2 in Belgium, number 3 in the Netherlands, number 4 in Germany and number 11 in Austria. John Paul Young recalled that a record label employee sent the track directly to a club DJ, where it quickly gained popularity. Probably his best-known hit, Love Is In The Air, followed quickly thereafter, making number 3 on the Australian charts later that year.
1: Holding steady at number 10 in the Australian singles chart this week, on the 22nd of May 1978, was American singer Yvonne Elliman, and If I Can't Have You.

0: Kellerman and If I Can't Have You, holding steady at number 10 in the Australian singles chart this week on the 22nd of May 1978. And that single went on to peak at number 9 in the Australian singles chart the following week. The song was written by the Bee Gees in 1977 and was recorded by American singer Yvonne Elliman for the Saturday Night Fever soundtrack. Originally, the Bee Gees recorded a ballad, How Deep Is Your Love, for the album, while Elliman was given the upbeat disco track. Her powerful vocals turned the song into a major success. Released in February 1978 as the soundtrack's fourth single, it became a US number one hit, the fourth consecutive chart topper, co-written by Barry Gibb.
1: And falling down the Australian national charts this week on the 22nd of May 1978, from number 8 to number 9 was Billy Joel and Just the Way You Are.

0: That's Just the Way You Are by Billy Joel at number 9 on the Australian National Charts this week on the 22nd of May 1978. And that single had peaked at number 6 3 weeks earlier. It was taken from his 1977 album, The Stranger, and was released as the album's second single in November that year. It became Billy Joel's first US top 10 hit, peaking at number 3, and his first UK top 20 hit, reaching number 19. The song won 2 Grammy Awards for Record of the Year and Song of the Year in 1979. The song was written for his first wife, Elizabeth Thaber. Although Billy Joel initially didn't like the song, he was persuaded to include it on the album.
1: You're listening to It's Time, the show where we look at the best of the Australian national charts between the 60s and the 90s, using the Kent Music Report, the Australian Music Report, and the ARIA charts. Today we're looking at the best of the charts from this week in 1978.
2: Falling off the number one spot and making number 3 this week in the Australian Singles Chart on the 22nd of May 1978. Here's the Bee Gees and Stayin' Alive.

0: with the Saturday Night Fever soundtrack. That's the Bee Gees and Stayin' Alive, at number 3 in the Australian singles chart this week on the 22nd of May 1978. And that single had peaked at number 1 for 7 weeks between April and May that year. From the Saturday Night Fever soundtrack, released in December 1977, it became one of the band's most recognisable hits, reaching number 1 on the US Billboard Hot 100 in February 1978 for 4 weeks, and number 4 in the UK. Recorded in France for tax reasons, the song features an iconic guitar riff, a steady disco beat, and falsetto vocals. Stayin' Alive won a Grammy for Best Vocal Arrangement and helped the soundtrack dominate the charts, with the Bee Gees writing 4 consecutive US number 1 singles in 1978. The music video for the song was filmed on the MGM Studios backlot in California, with sets recreating New York scenes.
1: And rising up the Australian national charts this week on the 22nd of May 1978, from number 4 to number 2 and on its way to the number 1 position, we had Eruption featuring Precious Wilson and I Can't Stand the Rain.

0: That's I Can't Stand the Rain by Eruption featuring Precious Wilson. That single went on to pick at number one for 1 week, 3 weeks later.
1: And finally, let's take a look at the top 10 charting singles of the week, this week on the 22nd of May, 1978. At number 10, we had If I Can't Have You by Yvonne Elliman. At number 9, Just the Way You Are by Billy Joel. At number 8, Night Fever by the Bee Gees. And number 7, Sometimes When We Touch by Dan Hill. And number 6, Can't Smile Without You by Barry Manilow. And number 5, Ebony Eyes by Bob Welch. And number 4, You Took the Words Right Out of My Mouth by Meatloaf. And number 3, Staying Alive by the Bee Gees. At number 2, I Can't Stand the Rain by Eruption featuring Precious Wilson. And at number 1, a single that peaked at the top spot for 3 weeks, and this was its first week at number 1. Here's Kate Bush and Wuthering Heights.

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1: Hello, I'm Kim Cartwright. Five Australian women who were subjected to invasive internal examinations at Doha Airport have reached a confidential settlement with Qatar Airways. The women were marched off an aircraft at gunpoint after a newborn baby was found abandoned in a terminal bathroom. The settlement avoids a trial next month and brings a close to the women's six-year legal battle for accountability. Regional Victoria could secure a quarter of all state funding for schools, hospitals, roads and emergency services under a coalition government. The new policy to be unveiled today at the state conference promises a 25% boost in spending. Nationals leader Danny O'Brien says for too long, Labor has ignored the bush.
2: Not a promise, not a name, not a target, but an actual guarantee to ensure that regional Victoria gets 25% of the infrastructure spend in Victoria. Whether it's things like the Mildura Hospital, the Traralgon Bypass, all of these sorts of issues, whether it's new schools that have not been, because we've seen so much money spent in Melbourne.
1: Meanwhile, Premier Jacinta Allen is unveiling a plan offering 2,000 apprenticeships at the revived State Electricity Commission as part of Labor's pre-election push. Australia's recently departed ambassador to the US, Kevin Rudd, says the multi-billion dollar AUKUS submarine project has passed the point of no return. In his first interview since leaving the post, the former Prime Minister expressed confidence that the first Virginia-class submarine will be delivered by 2032. The US Secretary of State says US President Donald Trump has a plan ready if Iran refuses to reopen the Strait of Hormuz. Speaking in Sweden at a meeting of NATO foreign ministers, Marco Rubio says while there's been slight progress in peace talks, Washington has rejected any idea of a maritime tolling system on the strait.
3: And if it doesn't change, then the president's been clear he has other options. He prefers the negotiated option and having a good deal, but he himself has expressed, you know, concern that maybe that's not possible. But we're going to keep trying. I know our guys are still working on that very hard.
1: Serial pedophile Bradley Pendragon will again be released from jail in Western Australia. Dragon spent half his life behind bars, first jailed in the 90s in Thailand for sexually assaulting young girls. He's been in and out of prison since and was declared a high-risk offender in 2022. Since then, he's been jailed multiple times for breaching orders. He'll be released next week and will be subject to another 11 conditions about his use of the internet, his address and his interactions with children. A group of Australian farmers will donate 500 tonnes of surplus wheat to Sudan to help alleviate famine in the African nation. Grain of Hope is trying to raise $1 million to ship the grain to the conflict zone. The organisation believes it will help feed around 45,000 people. One of the founders, Patricia Garcia, believes there should be a permanent arrangement to send excess produce overseas.
4: We should have a moral obligation that we need to be able to find that with a country that has so much wheat, we should not be in a position to feel that we can't contribute to trying to address situations where people have absolutely nothing.
1: This is AIR News. Canterbury Bulldogs beat Melbourne Storm in the NRL. Here's Terry Daniel.
5: The Canterbury Bulldogs have turned it around and had a 10-point win over the Melbourne Storm, 30-20 at Sydney Olympic Stadium. The Storm scored three first-half tries and looked in complete control, deservedly leading 18-6 at the break. The Dogs stand-in fullback Jacob Carraz telling Nine the second-half comeback was just what they needed.
6: We worked hard, you know, it wasn't easy first half, they were winning, and we knew that, you know, everything was flowing and what we were doing, attack, defence. It was just little moments, and I thought, you know, second half the boys really ripped in, and yeah, so good to get a win and back in, you know, the winner's circle.
5: The result leaves Canterbury with four wins from 11 games ahead of a clash with the West Tigers next week.
1: In Formula One, all the action this weekend from Canada with an update. Here's Paul Walsh.
7: The Mercedes garage has continued its dominance of the 2026 F1 season by claiming both places on the front row for the third sprint race of the season in Montreal. George Russell claimed the all-important pole position, just pipping teammate Kimi Antonelli, while the second row will be occupied by the McLaren duo of Lando Norris and Oscar Piastri. For Russell, just a relief to secure the top spot.
8: We obviously saw in Miami, McLaren were really close and Ferrari not too far behind. And on a track like this, it's really excelling. So pleased to have it on the car, pleased to be back in P1. It's been a little while, but yeah, obviously still big focus for tomorrow.
1: Wins to Wallalup Fremantle and Richmond in the AFL. Australian Independent Radio News.
9: 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Eligibility is around older homes and lower income households.
10: Here at Mackay, it should remain fine and sunny for the rest of today. 15 degrees is our forecast minimum. There is just the slightest chance of a shower about early tomorrow morning, depending on where you are around the region. It should fine up to a mostly sunny Sunday, with our top temperatures set to reach 26 degrees right across the weekend. Almost there, currently 24 degrees at the airport and 23 degrees in town. For CRM News.
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Welcome to 4CRM's All Oz Hour. My name's Mike and we've got some cracking tunes coming your way from under the Milky Way in this big brown wide wonderful land we call Australia. Let's kick it off with a trip back to 1988 with The Church from their album Starfish. Here is Under the Milky Way.

0: Keith Urban with John Cougar, John Deere, John 316. Brisbane band The Go-Betweens in there with Streets of Your Town and The Church Were at the Top and Under the Milky Way. Great to have your company on 4CRM's All Oz Hour. Stay tuned, we've got a track from both the Australian Idol Season 2 winner and also the Season 6 winner of The Voice coming your way after this very short break.
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0: As I mentioned before the break, here is Season 2 Australian Idol winner Casey Donovan. 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

0: this week's AC/DC salute comes from 2008's Black Ice album, and out of their 7 Grammy nominations, that track War Machine was the only one of theirs to win one. We also heard from Season 6 winner of The Voice, Judah Kelly, with Count On Me, and Casey Donovan topped our block with her song Listen With Your Heart. This is 4CRM's All Oz Hour. Mike with you, don't go away. We've got a great track from Hunters and Collectors after this very short break.
1: Hi, this is Mark Seymour for RAD, recording artists, actors and athletes against drink driving. When I'm on tour, I love seeing fans having a great time at the gig. And because I play a lot of pubs, that great time usually involves a lot of drinking. What I'd hate to see is any of my fans trying to drive home after they've been drinking. So before you go to a gig, plan ahead, share a taxi or arrange a designated driver who won't drink. You'll make the road safer for all of us.
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0: As I mentioned before the break, here is Mark Seymour and his band Hunters and Collectors with Throw Your Arms Around Me.

From her debut album, This Is The Girl, we just heard Dan Greenwood with World At My Feet. Vance Joy in there with the acoustic version of Mess Is Mine, and Dave Hole, You Don't Have To Be Pretty To Sing The Blues. That just about wraps up for CRM's All Oz Hour for another week. My name's Mike, thanks for your company. I'll leave you with a track from King Gizzard and the Lizard Wizard. This is Bloody Ripper.

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1: Hello, I'm Kim Cartwright. Five Australian women who were subjected to invasive internal examinations at Doha Airport have reached a confidential settlement with Qatar Airways. The women were marched off an aircraft at gunpoint after a newborn baby was found abandoned in a terminal bathroom. The settlement avoids a trial next month and brings a close to the women's six-year legal battle for accountability. Regional Victoria could secure a quarter of all state funding for schools, hospitals, roads and emergency services under a coalition government. The new policy to be unveiled today at the state conference promises a 25% boost in spending. Nationals leader Danny O'Brien says for too long, Labor has ignored the bush.
2: Not a promise, not a name, not a target, but an actual guarantee to ensure that regional Victoria gets 25% of the infrastructure spend in Victoria. Whether it's things like the Mildura Hospital, the Traralgon Bypass, all of these sorts of issues, whether it's new schools that have not been built because we've seen so much money spent in Melbourne.
1: Meanwhile, Premier Jacinta Allen is unveiling a plan offering 2,000 apprenticeships at the revived State Electricity Commission as part of Labor's pre-election push. Australia's recently departed ambassador to the US, Kevin Rudd, says the multi-billion dollar AUKUS submarine project has passed the point of no return. In his first interview since leaving the post, the former Prime Minister expressed confidence that the first Virginia-class submarine will be delivered by 2032. The US Secretary of State says US President Donald Trump has a plan ready if Iran refuses to reopen the Strait of Hormuz. Speaking in Sweden at a meeting of NATO foreign ministers, Marco Rubio says while there's been slight progress in peace talks, Washington has rejected any idea of a maritime tolling system on the strait.
3: And if it doesn't change, then the president's been clear he has other options. He prefers the negotiated option and having a good deal, but he himself has expressed, you know, concern that maybe that's not possible. But we're going to keep trying. I know our guys are still working on that very hard.
1: Serial pedophile Bradley Pendragon will again be released from jail in Western Australia. Dragon spent half his life behind bars, first jailed in the 90s in Thailand for sexually assaulting young girls. He's been in and out of prison since and was declared a high-risk offender in 2022. Since then, he's been jailed multiple times for breaching orders. He'll be released next week and will be subject to another 11 conditions about his use of the internet, his address and his interactions with children. A group of Australian farmers will donate 500 tonnes of surplus wheat to Sudan to help alleviate famine in the African nation. Grain of Hope is trying to raise $1 million to ship the grain to the conflict zone. The organisation believes it will help feed around 45,000 people. One of the founders, Patricia Garcia, believes there should be a permanent arrangement to send excess produce overseas.
4: We should have a moral obligation that we need to be able to find that with a country that has so much wheat, we should not be in a position to feel that we can't contribute to trying to address situations where people have absolutely nothing.
1: This is Air News. Canterbury Bulldogs beat Melbourne Storm in the NRL. Here's Terry Daniel.
5: The Canterbury Bulldogs have turned it around and had a 10-point win over the Melbourne Storm, 30-20 at Sydney Olympic Stadium. The Storm scored three first-half tries and looked in complete control, deservedly leading 18-6 at the break. The Dogs stand-in fullback Jacob Carraz telling Nine the second-half comeback was just what they needed.
6: We worked hard, you know, it wasn't easy first half, they were winning, and we knew that, you know, everything was flowing in what we were doing, attack, defence. It was just little moments, and I thought, you know, second half the boys really ripped in, and yeah, so good to get a win and back in, you know, the winner's circle.
5: The result leaves Canterbury with four wins from 11 games ahead of a clash with the West Tigers next week.
1: In Formula One, all the action this weekend from Canada with an update. Here's Paul Walsh.
7: The Mercedes garage has continued its dominance of the 2026 F1 season by claiming both places on the front row for the third sprint race of the season in Montreal. George Russell claimed the all-important pole position, just pipping teammate Kimi Antonelli, while the second row will be occupied by the McLaren duo of Lando Norris and Oscar Piastri. For Russell, just a relief to secure the top spot.
8: We obviously saw in Miami, McLaren were really close and Ferrari not too far behind. And on a track like this is really excelling. So pleased to have it on the car. Pleased to be back in P1. It's been a little while, but yeah, obviously still big focus for tomorrow.
1: Winster, while you love Fremantle and Richmond in the AFL, Australian Independent Radio News.
5: 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Eligibility is around older homes and lower income households.
9: Good afternoon. It is 5 minutes past 12 o'clock on a Saturday afternoon, and that means we're ready for Nellie's Country. The weather for today, we got down to 15 degrees, up to 24. The weatherman says sunny with light winds. Beautiful, beautiful weather. Perfect, I think, here in our winter tropics. To start this hour off, I've got Keith Urban going to start the show. A lucky charm. Have you got a lucky charm? Something, lucky undies, lucky socks? Whatever, a rabbit's foot, not very lucky for the rabbit, is it? Anyway, after that, Zac Brown Band with Keep Me In Mind and Morgan Wallen, Cover Me Up. You're listening to Nell on a Saturday afternoon, and you're tuned in, of course, to Nellie's Country.

Oh, I did forget to say thanks, Mike. What a great hour Oz Hour is, as always. I hate to miss out on that one. I've got Tim McGraw up next, Right Back At You, Babe. After that, Luke Combs, My Song Will Never Die. And Jimmy Allen, Keep 'Em Coming.

Time is 12:30. I've got Jason Aldean up next with Love Me or Not or Don't. Make up your mind, do one or the other. Taylor Jo Miller with Pillow Talk. I think the main pillow talk we hear is this. But anyway, and then Walker Haynes after that, 90s country. Geez, good music coming your way from 12 o'clock to 3 o'clock each Saturday afternoon on Nally's Country.

How's your Saturday afternoon going? Whether you're working, taking it easy, doing jobs around the house, in the yard, it's good to have the radio on. Good to be tuned in to 4CRM. We've always got good music coming your way. Up next, I've got Brad Cox with Short Lived Love. After that, Alan Jackson, Where Her Heart Has Always Been. And then Kacey Musgrave with Camera Roll. Do you like Kacey Musgrave? In fact, I love

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1: And lo, the angel of the Lord came upon them, and the glory of the Lord shone round about them.

12:51, so we're getting very close to the 1 o'clock news. Dustin Lynch is going to take you there with Your Plan. Brooks and Dunn, Neon Moon. How you going, Steve? Hope everything is going well for you out there. And then after that, a Peter Denny, who with Sort of Doing Nothing, Teenage Talk. If you've got one, you'll know this song well and truly. I'll be back after the news to weather.

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1: How have you been?
2: Good.
1: How's your dog?
2: Good.
1: How's college going?
2: Good.
1: All along, you Dory?
2: Yep.
1: You going out tonight?
2: Yep.
1: You going to see your friends?
2: Yep.
1: You going to have a good catch-up?
2: Yep.
1: That should be great.
2: Yep.
1: Where'd you go?
2: Nowhere.
1: Who'd you see?
2: No one.
1: What'd you do?
2: Nothing.
1: Did you have a good time?
2: Yep.
1: What's on tonight?
2: Nothing.
1: You're not seeing your mates?

0: Yep.
1: How's your ankle?
0: Good.
1: When's your exam?
0: Dunno.
1: Have you done much study?
0: No.
1: What's on tomorrow?
0: Dunno.
1: Are you playing cricket?
0: Dunno.
1: Enjoying cricket?

0: How's your girlfriend?
1: Good.
0: Is she away this week?
1: Yep.
0: Well, you must be missing her.
1: Yep.
0: Have you rung her yet?
1: No.
0: Well, I'll catch you later.
1: Yep.
0: Don't get too stressed.
1: No.
0: What's on tomorrow?

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1: Hello, I'm Kim Cartwright. Five Australian women who were subjected to invasive internal examinations at Doha Airport have reached a confidential settlement with Qatar Airways. The women were marched off an aircraft at gunpoint after a newborn baby was found abandoned in a terminal bathroom. The settlement avoids a trial next month and brings a close to the women's six-year legal battle for accountability. Regional Victoria could secure a quarter of all state funding for schools, hospitals, roads and emergency services under a coalition government. The new policy to be unveiled today at the state conference promises a 25% boost in spending. Nationals leader Danny O'Brien says for too long, Labor has ignored the bush.
2: Not a promise, not a name, not a target, but an actual guarantee to ensure that regional Victoria gets 25% of the infrastructure spend in Victoria. Whether it's things like the Mildura Hospital, the Traralgon Bypass, all of these sorts of issues, whether it's new schools that have not been built because we've seen so much money spent in Melbourne.
1: Meanwhile, Premier Jacinta Allen is unveiling a plan offering 2,000 apprenticeships at the revived State Electricity Commission as part of Labor's pre-election push. Australia's recently departed ambassador to the US, Kevin Rudd, says the multi-billion dollar AUKUS submarine project has passed the point of no return. In his first interview since leaving the post, the former Prime Minister expressed confidence that the first Virginia-class submarine will be delivered by 2032. The US Secretary of State says US President Donald Trump has a plan ready if Iran refuses to reopen the Strait of Hormuz. Speaking in Sweden at a meeting of NATO foreign ministers, Marco Rubio says while there's been slight progress in peace talks, Washington has rejected any idea of a maritime tolling system on the strait.
3: And if it doesn't change, then the president's been clear he has other options. He prefers the negotiated option and having a good deal, but he himself has expressed, you know, concern that maybe that's not possible. But we're going to keep trying. I know our guys are still working on that very hard.
1: Serial pedophile Bradley Pendragon will again be released from jail in Western Australia. Dragon spent half his life behind bars, first jailed in the 90s in Thailand for sexually assaulting young girls. He's been in and out of prison since and was declared a high-risk offender in 2022. Since then, he's been jailed multiple times for breaching orders. He'll be released next week and will be subject to another 11 conditions about his use of the internet, his address and his interactions with children. A group of Australian farmers will donate 500 tonnes of surplus wheat to Sudan to help alleviate famine in the African nation. Grain of Hope is trying to raise $1 million to ship the grain to the conflict zone. The organisation believes it will help feed around 45,000 people. One of the founders, Patricia Garcia, believes there should be a permanent arrangement to send excess produce overseas.
4: We should have a moral obligation that we need to be able to find that with a country that has so much wheat, we should not be in a position to feel that we can't contribute to trying to address situations where people have absolutely nothing.
1: This is AIR News. Canterbury Bulldogs beat Melbourne Storm in the NRL. Here's Terry Daniel.
5: The Canterbury Bulldogs have turned it around and had a 10-point win over the Melbourne Storm, 30-20 at Sydney Olympic Stadium. The Storm scored three first-half tries and looked in complete control, deservedly leading 18-6 at the break. The Dogs stand-in fullback Jacob Carraz telling Nine the second-half comeback was just what they needed.
6: We worked hard, you know, it wasn't easy first half, they were winning, and we knew that, you know, everything was flowing and what we were doing, attack, defence. It was just little moments, and I thought, you know, second half the boys really ripped in, and yeah, so good to get a win and back in, you know, the winner's circle.
5: The result leaves Canterbury with four wins from 11 games ahead of a clash with the West Tigers next week.
1: In Formula One, all the action this weekend from Canada with an update. Here's Paul Walsh.
7: The Mercedes garage has continued its dominance of the 2026 F1 season by claiming both places on the front row for the third sprint race of the season in Montreal. George Russell claimed the all-important pole position, just pipping teammate Kimi Antonelli, while the second row will be occupied by the McLaren duo of Lando Norris and Oscar Piastri. For Russell, just a relief to secure the top spot.
8: We obviously saw in Miami, McLaren were really close and Ferrari not too far behind. and on a track like this is really excelling. So pleased to have it on the car, pleased to be back in P1. It's been a little while, but yeah, obviously still big focus for tomorrow.
1: Wins to Wallyalup, Fremantle and Richmond in the AFL. Australian Independent Radio News.
9: 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Eligibility is around older homes and lower income households.
10: It's 5 minutes past 1 o'clock, so we're ready for another hour of good country music. I love this music. In fact, when I get on my playlist and I have to take some out, oh, I struggle. I really do. Let's get on with the weather for tomorrow, shall we? The weather is the same. Sunny and a gentle breeze. Down to 16 in the morning tomorrow for Sunday the 24th, up to 24 degrees. Beautiful winter weather. There we go. Let's get on with it. Cooper Allen. Oh, gee, I like this fella. Feels like hell today, so I'll play that one. In fact, I'll play two. But he's also done a song that I've seen of Cotton Eye Joe. Not Cotton Eye Joe the same, his own word. And it's a beauty, I tell you now. It's a good song. I like it a lot. See if I can get it for us and play it in the next couple of weeks. So anyway, I've got Feels Like Hell Today. Don't let anybody spoil your day. After that, Darius Rucker, High on Life, and Billy Currington, Do I Make You Wanna. You're listening to Nelly's Country on a Saturday afternoon. Good music coming your way.

make you wanna. It's 17 minutes past 1 o'clock and I've got Kenny Chesney. Look, what a loss he is. Anyway, his music is still being played everywhere and the title of this one is Wasted. After that, Roo Ackards with Just an Old Shed. How are you, Bill? Hope you're tuned in to Nelly's Country. Bill is our El Presidente and been that for a long time, does a great job too. Thank you for all of us, Bill. Appreciate it. After that, I've got Brendan McMahon with Higher.

Just an old shed, just an old truck, just an old toolbox.

0: old shed, just an old truck, just an old toolbox.
1: Shane Nicholson with an understatement of the show, This Is War. Amber Lawrence after that, The Lucky One, and Shelley Jones Band with Your Mama Don't Dance.

Adam Brand is up next with Fly. After that, I've got Gary Allen, Don't Tell Mama, and Luke Bryan, Rain is a Good Thing. Oh, they've had lots of rain down the Gold Coast area, or Sunshine Coast area. I think they're sick of it, but I said before, a farmer once told me, you can make things from mud, you can't do it from dust.

1:49. I've got four tracks to take us through to the 2 o'clock news. I've got another Cooper Allen. Told you I would do. This is Dale Dickens, R.I.P. The girl's going to take him out. Have a listen. It's a good song. Chris Jansen after that. A little bit of both. I've got Karen Lynn, Grandma Used to Say, and then I've got another Grandma one. I thought I'd throw in a little bit of John Denver, Grandma's Featherbed. You're listening to Nellie's Country on a Saturday afternoon. Got one more hour to go, so stay tuned. I'll be back after the news to read you the weather.

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1: Hello, I'm Kim Cartwright. Five Australian women who were subjected to invasive internal examinations at Doha Airport have reached a confidential settlement with Qatar Airways. The women were marched off an aircraft at gunpoint after a newborn baby was found abandoned in a terminal bathroom. The settlement avoids a trial next month and brings a close to the women's six-year legal battle for accountability. Regional Victoria could secure a quarter of all state funding for schools, hospitals, roads and emergency services under a coalition government. The new policy to be unveiled today at the state conference promises a 25% boost in spending. Nationals leader Danny O'Brien says for too long, Labor has ignored the bush.
2: Not a promise, not an aim, not a target, but an actual guarantee to ensure that regional Victoria gets 25% of the infrastructure spend in Victoria, whether it's things like the Mildura Hospital, the Traralgon Bypass, all of these sorts of issues, whether it's new schools that have not been built because we've seen so much money spent in Melbourne.
1: Meanwhile, Premier Jacinta Allen is unveiling a plan offering 2,000 apprenticeships at the revived State Electricity Commission as part of Labor's pre-election push. Australia's recently departed ambassador to the US, Kevin Rudd, says the multi-billion dollar AUKUS submarine project has passed the point of no return. In his first interview since leaving the post, the former Prime Minister expressed confidence that the first Virginia-class submarine will be delivered by 2032. The US Secretary of State says US President Donald Trump has a plan ready if Iran refuses to reopen the Strait of Hormuz. Speaking in Sweden at a meeting of NATO foreign ministers, Marco Rubio says while there's been slight progress in peace talks, Washington has rejected any idea of a maritime tolling system on the strait.
3: And if it doesn't change, then the president's been clear he has other options. He prefers the negotiated option and having a good deal, but he himself has expressed, you know, concern that maybe that's not possible. But we're going to keep trying. I know our guys are still working on that very hard.
1: Serial pedophile Bradley Pendragon will again be released from jail in Western Australia. Dragon spent half his life behind bars, first jailed in the 90s in Thailand for sexually assaulting young girls. He's been in and out of prison since and was declared a high-risk offender in 2022. Since then, he's been jailed multiple times for breaching orders. He'll be released next week and will be subject to another 11 conditions about his use of the internet, his address and his interactions with children. A group of Australian farmers will donate 500 tonnes of surplus wheat to Sudan to help alleviate famine in the African nation. Grain of Hope is trying to raise $1 million to ship the grain to the conflict zone. The organisation believes it will help feed around 45,000 people. One of the founders, Patricia Garcia, believes there should be a permanent arrangement to send excess produce overseas.
4: We should have a moral obligation that we need to be able to find that with a country that has so much wheat, we should not be in a position to feel that we can't contribute to trying to address situations where people have absolutely nothing.
1: This is Air News. Canterbury Bulldogs beat Melbourne Storm in the NRL. Here's Terry Daniel.
5: The Canterbury Bulldogs have turned it around and had a 10-point win over the Melbourne Storm, 30-20 at Sydney Olympic Stadium. The Storm scored three first-half tries and looked in complete control, deservedly leading 18-6 at the break. The Dogs stand-in fullback Jacob Carraz telling Nine the second-half comeback was just what they needed.
6: We worked hard, you know, it wasn't easy first half, they were winning, and we knew that, you know, everything was flowing and what we were doing, attack, defence. It was just little moments, and I thought, you know, second half the boys really ripped in, and yeah, so good to get a win and back in, you know, the winner's circle.
5: The result leaves Canterbury with four wins from 11 games ahead of a clash with the West Tigers next week.
1: In Formula One, all the action this weekend from Canada with an update. Here's Paul Walsh.
7: The Mercedes garage has continued its dominance of the 2026 F1 season by claiming both places on the front row for the third sprint race of the season in Montreal. George Russell claimed the all-important pole position, just pipping teammate Kimi Antonelli, while the second row will be occupied by the McLaren duo of Lando Norris and Oscar Piastri. For Russell, just a relief to secure the top spot.
8: We obviously saw in Miami, McLaren were really close and Ferrari not too far behind. And on a track like this is really excelling. So pleased to have it on the car. Pleased to be back in P1. It's been a little while, but yeah, obviously still big focus for tomorrow.
1: Winster, while you're up, Fremantle and Richmond in the AFL. Australian Independent Radio News.
9: 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Eligibility is around older homes and lower income households.
10: 5 minutes past two on a Saturday afternoon, so we're into the last hour of Nully's Country for this week. The weather for Sunday the 24th, getting down to 16 degrees up to 24. Weatherman says sunny with a gentle breeze. Beautiful winter weather here in the tropics. I'm going to start this hour off with Steve Cheers, No Town for Me. The Dead South, In Hell I'll Be in Good Company. Not me, I'm going the other way. And then McAllister Kemp, What a Woman Can Do. 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

Route 33 is up next with Simple Things, and usually they're the best too. The Buckleys, Leave Me Hanging On, and then Randy Travis, Forever and Ever. You know the rest of this one. Amen.

2:29, so I have half hour left after the 3 o'clock news. Uncle Fester will be in with his blues show. So if you like the blues, like being blue, make sure you tune in to Uncle Fester. Lee Kernaghan is up next with Walking Out West. Luke Bryan, One Margarita. You know the rest of this one too. Two Margarita, Three Margarita, then Have a Shot. After that, Casey Musgrave, Follow Your Arrow. Good sound. Listen to that one.

I've got another Lee Kernaghan one, but this one is with the Wolf Brothers. And this is the Wolf Brothers song. They sing it just as well without Lee Kernaghan, Till the End. Alan Jackson and Jimmy Buffett together with 5 o'clock somewhere. Not here at the moment. A couple more hours and it will be. Then I've got Toby Keith. Hey, Paul, you tuned in. Hope you're listening. Sitting there, probably having a cigarette and a wine. It's that time of day. I want to talk about me.

0: Dallas, Texas.
1: I heard that. Just like in Margaritaville, I know it's 5 o'clock.
0: Margaritaville in Texas, hell, they're the same thing, Alan.
1: Just about it, yeah. Down on the Chattahoochee, you know, we had a 5 o'clock too, buddy.

2:50, time for me to bid my farewells. Thank you for allowing me in your space today. As always, I had a good time. Love playing this country music. Hope you enjoyed the music I played for you. To take you through to the blues show and the news, I've got Zac Brown Band with Chicken Fried. Haven't played this one for a while, so maybe get up and do a little bit of dancing. Zac and George after that with Red Wine and Roses. To finish it off with the Wolf Brothers, It's On. You've been listening to Nellie's Country on a Saturday afternoon. I'll talk to you on Wednesday for Lunch Delights with Nell. Have a really good rest of the weekend. Look out for other people and drive to the conditions.

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1: Hello, I'm Kim Cartwright. Five Australian women who were subjected to invasive internal examinations at Doha Airport have reached a confidential settlement with Qatar Airways. The women were marched off an aircraft at gunpoint after a newborn baby was found abandoned in a terminal bathroom. The settlement avoids a trial next month and brings a close to the women's six-year legal battle for accountability. Regional Victoria could secure a quarter of all state funding for schools, hospitals, roads and emergency services under a coalition government. The new policy to be unveiled today at the state conference promises a 25% boost in spending. Nationals leader Danny O'Brien says for too long, Labor has ignored the bush.
2: Not a promise, not an aim, not a target, but an actual guarantee to ensure that regional Victoria gets 25% of the infrastructure spend in Victoria. Whether it's things like the Mildura Hospital, the Traralgon Bypass, all of these sorts of issues, whether it's new schools that have not been built because we've seen so much money spent in Melbourne.
1: Meanwhile, Premier Jacinta Allen is unveiling a plan offering 2,000 apprenticeships at the revived State Electricity Commission as part of Labor's pre-election push. Australia's recently departed ambassador to the US, Kevin Rudd, says the multi-billion dollar AUKUS submarine project has passed the point of no return. In his first interview since leaving the post, the former Prime Minister expressed confidence that the first Virginia-class submarine will be delivered by 2032. The US Secretary of State says US President Donald Trump has a plan ready if Iran refuses to reopen the Strait of Hormuz. Speaking in Sweden at a meeting of NATO foreign ministers, Marco Rubio says while there's been slight progress in peace talks, Washington has rejected any idea of a maritime tolling system on the strait.
3: And if it doesn't change, then the president's been clear he has other options. He prefers the negotiated option and having a good deal, but he himself has expressed, you know, concern that maybe that's not possible. But we're going to keep trying. I know our guys are still working on that very hard.
1: Serial pedophile Bradley Pendragon will again be released from jail in Western Australia. Dragon spent half his life behind bars, first jailed in the 90s in Thailand for sexually assaulting young girls. He's been in and out of prison since and was declared a high-risk offender in 2022. Since then, he's been jailed multiple times for breaching orders. He'll be released next week and will be subject to another 11 conditions about his use of the internet, his address and his interactions with children. A group of Australian farmers will donate 500 tonnes of surplus wheat to Sudan to help alleviate famine in the African nation. Grain of Hope is trying to raise $1 million to ship the grain to the conflict zone. The organisation believes it will help feed around 45,000 people. One of the founders, Patricia Garcia, believes there should be a permanent arrangement to send excess produce overseas.
4: We should have a moral obligation that we need to be able to find that with a country that has so much wheat, we should not be in a position to feel that we can't contribute to trying to address situations where people have absolutely nothing.
1: This is Air News. Canterbury Bulldogs beat Melbourne Storm in the NRL. Here's Terry Daniel.
5: The Canterbury Bulldogs have turned it around and had a 10-point win over the Melbourne Storm, 30-20 at Sydney Olympic Stadium. The Storm scored three first-half tries and looked in complete control, deservedly leading 18-6 at the break. The Dogs' stand-in fullback, Jacob Carraz, telling Nine the second-half comeback was just what they needed.
6: We worked hard, you know, it wasn't easy first half, they were winning, and we knew that, you know, everything was flowing, what we were doing, attack, defence. It was just little moments, and I thought, you know, second half, the boys really ripped in, and yeah, so good to get a win and back in, you know, the winner's circle.
5: The result leaves Canterbury with four wins from 11 games, ahead of a clash with the West Tigers next week.
1: In Formula One, all the action this weekend from Canada with an update. Here's Paul Walsh.
7: The Mercedes garage has continued its dominance of the 2026 F1 season by claiming both places on the front row for the third sprint race of the season in Montreal. George Russell claimed the all-important pole position, just pipping teammate Kimi Antonelli, while the second row will be occupied by the McLaren duo of Lando Norris and Oscar Piastri. For Russell, just a relief to secure the top spot.
8: We obviously saw in Miami, McLaren were really close and Ferrari not too far behind. And on a track like this, it's really excelling. So pleased to have it on the car. Pleased to be back in P1. It's been a little while, but yeah, obviously still big focus for tomorrow.
1: Winster, while you're up, Fremantle and Richmond in the AFL. Australian Independent Radio News.
9: 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Eligibility is around older homes and lower income households.
10: Oh, good afternoon and welcome to Uncle Fester's Blues Show. Thanks to Nelly again, and she'll be back in the station next Saturday from 12 o'clock. But after I do the weather, it's time for some blues. I nearly forgot to do the weather, didn't I? Another mainly sunny day is forecast tomorrow, but there is a slight chance of a couple of early morning showers. Another maximum of 26 degrees after an overnight low of 15 tomorrow morning. We're currently sitting just below 24. Didn't quite get to that maximum of 26 this afternoon. Beautiful day outside. Hopefully, if you are outside, you got the radio up loud enough so you can hear the next 2 hours of blues tunes. I thought I'd start off with a song I haven't played on the station before. Tim Gaze, he was down at Blues on Broadbeach last weekend that I was lucky enough to go to. He released an album way back in 2008 called The Blues Remedy. This is Blues with a Feeling, Tim Gaze.

Shane Pacey singing up front of Sydney-based band The Bondi Cigars, and that was off their fourth studio album they released in 98. Mercy was the name of the album, and the song was I've Forgotten More. I am forgetting quite a bit these days, and the joys of getting older. All right, I've got Queensland-based Muso up next, Zed Charles. We had him at one of our blues gigs in Mackay at the Seabreeze Hotel a few months ago, and he put on a great show, and he'll be back in August for the Mackay Blues Club Blues Fest we're having. This is Ain't Gonna Sell My Soul off the album he released last year. Hear My Word.

Johnny Lang would have been pretty young when he released that album back in 1996. Lie to Me. The song was Hit the Ground Running. We have got the Women in Blues coming up this coming Friday night, the 29th of May. Finally, it will be on at the Seabreeze. There's been a lot of people waiting for this to happen for quite a while now. Proudly brought to you by the Mackay Blues Club and for CRM as well. One of the artists that will be here is Alicia Louise. She released a single a couple of months ago called Love's Fool. So I thought this is a good opportunity to play it. She's only one of the artists that we will have coming up. I think Andrea Marr is also coming. Delta Deb, Hisayula from Melbourne. Be a great night. It is a ticketed event, so get onto the website or even the Facebook page and get in and buy your tickets. They are cheap to buy. This is Love's Fool, Alicia Louise.

Bit of an R&B tune there. Paul Rogers, he is a singer. I believe he's still singing. Well, he was in his main band was Bad Company and Free with that huge hit they had All Right Now. Still got a great voice. Apparently, he still looks good in leather pants as well. Bugger. That was off the Royal Sessions album he released back in 2014 with Any Old Way. Got Little Ed and the Blues Imperials up next off the album they released early this year. The song is If I Should Lose Your Love. It is 3:30 on this Saturday afternoon.

Arkansas-based bluesman there, Larry McRae, with That's How Strong. He released that 26 years ago, a couple of months ago, off the album Believe It. Well, going over to Brisbane now, and we saw these guys last weekend down at Blues on Shotgun Sam and his world-famous blues band. They released an album just last month. This is Sure Enough.

Another one of the musicians I saw last weekend down at Broad Beach, Ella Marsh, and the song was Mother Mary. I've got Andrea Marr up next with Watch Me Work. She's kicked in even before I got a chance to introduce her. Silly me. And she is one of the other female artists that will be at the Women in Blues night this coming Friday.

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That's a dirty sound, isn't it, on the guitar? Gwen Ashton there off the album he released last year, Grease Bucket, with the song, if you didn't pick up what the name of it was, is Something That The Cat Dragged In. I've got John McNamara up next with You Wouldn't Want To Know, and he was one of the other artists that I saw last weekend live, a great blues guitarist, vocals and on lead guitar. And then Mescalado Blues will get us into the 4 o'clock news with O Lord.

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1: Hello there, I'm Sean Bindley. Financial experts and retail leaders have warned changes to capital gains tax and negative gearing in the federal budget are harming economic confidence. Industry groups argue the scaling back of the tax concessions will increase the tax burden on the middle class and restrict investment at a time when consumer sentiment is already low. The Albanese government has defended the reforms, maintaining they will help level the playing field for first home buyers. The final group of Australian women and children linked to the Islamic State have left a Syrian detention camp bound for Australia. Political expert Josh Roos says what happens to the latest cohort will depend on the severity of their actions.
2: The issue is whether or not they've broken a law, because a disengagement program is about supporting them to disengage from extremist views, giving them community supports and so on. If they haven't broken a law, There's very little in the way of mechanisms to compel them to take these programs.
1: Russia has blamed Ukraine for a multi-wave drone strike on a college campus in occupied territory. Officials claim a five-story dormitory in Starobilsk partially collapsed while dozens of teenagers were asleep inside, killing six. An investigation into Andrew Mountbatten Windsor has been widened to include other potential crimes, including sex offences. Josh Babbis has more.
3: Andrew Mountbatten Windsor has been under investigation for misconduct in public office since his spectacular arrest on his 66th birthday 3 months ago. It relates to his time as trade envoy between the year 2001 and 2011. Now Thames Valley Police has confirmed that investigation has expanded. It's understood potential sexual misconduct and abuse of position are now active avenues of inquiry. Police also confirmed they had already spoken to a number of witnesses. Andrew Mountbatten Windsor has previously denied any wrongdoing. The release of more Epstein files in the US earlier this year showed he had shared information with

0: Jeffrey Epstein during his time in that position. The police investigation was announced within weeks of the documents being made public. In the West Midlands, Josh Bavis.
1: Queensland's Auditor General has warned millions of dollars from the state's mental health levy is being spent without proper tracking. The report found Queensland Treasury was relying on manual Excel spreadsheets to monitor the fund, and that $16.5 million had wrongly been used to replace existing health funding. Queensland Health and Treasury have committed to reviewing how the multi-million dollar fund is managed moving forward. New South Wales police have revealed a triple fatal crash in Sydney South occurred after a driver fled a domestic welfare check. A 42-year-old man drove away from officers at a Guymere Bay home before crashing his Audi into a Toyota sedan on Rocky Point Road at Sanssouci just after midnight. He, along with the driver and a passenger in the Toyota, all died at the scene. Acting Superintendent Graham Hibbs says there are several witnesses assisting their inquiries.
2: There were some 20 to 40 people, I've been told, who were present on the scene when police arrived, including a number of people who I'm told witnessed the incident. So we do have details of those persons and we are speaking with them at the moment.
1: This is AIR News. In AFL today, at halftime at Docklands, it was the Gold Coast Suns 12-3-75, leading North Melbourne 6-1-37. Wallach Marrowa coach Andrew McWalter isn't ruling out putting attention into Collingwood's milestone man Scott Pendlebury when they clash at the MCG this afternoon. West Coast surprised the Giants last week by shutting down their star players, with multiple Eagles performing tagging roles. McWalter says Pendlebury and others are in the firing line.
3: We've got a really clear plan that our job is to go over there and win this game of football. So we'll do whatever it takes to win the game of football. He's been a good player this year, but they're also surrounded by Jets all around him.
1: The Eagles have made one change, with Bo Allen replacing the injured Jack Hutchinson. Meanwhile, Wallyabup coach Justin Longmuir says last night's victory over the Saints at home won't matter come finals time. The Dockers won their 10th straight game to make it a club record, despite being without Alex Pearce, Hayden Young and Caleb Sarong. Longmuir says finals are where the wins really count.
4: 10 in a row doesn't mean anything. What matters is how many games you win at the end of the season and how highly you qualify. And we haven't qualified for finals, so really doesn't mean a lot.
1: In rugby, Western Force coach Simon Cron says veteran Kirtley Beal is a great model for his peers. Beal is set to make his 186th Super Rugby appearance in today's clash with the Drua, moving him to outright third for all-time caps. Cron says his impact on the game has been huge.
5: I think KB is an enormous role model in the game. He's still driven. He's a thinker. He's a family man. He does a lot of stuff for us.
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6: 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Eligibility is around older homes and lower income households.
7: What are we doing inside? I'm thinking to myself. Still a beautiful afternoon outside and we're expecting very similar tomorrow, a maximum of 26 degrees, but there is a possible shower early in the morning. Looking at an overnight low of 15 and we're currently sitting just below 24 degrees. Probably going to cool down, not quite as much as it was this morning. I think it was about 10 degrees at our place this morning. A little bit chilly, but love this sort of weather. Well, I'll get into my last hour this afternoon with another artist that we saw last weekend. I have not heard of this gentleman before. I think he's based down Sunshine Coast way somewhere, Gold Coast. Tom Harrison, he's a solo artist and did a great job. This is Run that he released only at the start of this month, a brand new single from him. Tom Harrison.

Another Gold Coast Blues outfit there, North by Northwest. They released an album a couple of years ago called Alive and Kickin', and that was a song just simply known as This Song. I've got the late Michael Burks up next. He passed away of a heart attack at the very, very young age of 54 back in 2012. He'd released quite a lot of great albums. This is one of those songs, One More Chance, and it's off the album I Smell Smoke he released back in 2003. The late Michael Burks.

That was a live version of Fleetwood Boogie, recorded by the Mick Fleetwood Blues Band off the album they released in 2008 called Blue Again. And the singer and the lead guitarist on that particular recording was Rick Vitto, and he wrote that song as it sang all the vocals and also did the lead work. He was part of Fleetwood Mac between 1987 and 1992, and I looked him up, and he's just released his 12th studio album, last month, called Slidewinder, and it's a purely all slide guitar work. He covers some of the Peter Green songs, Albatross and stuff like that, and also some of his own songs, but it's all instrumental. So I thought I would just play one of his little instrumentals off this brand new album of Rick Vitto's, Red Hot Baby. Beautiful slide work on it.

Make My Own Weather, released by Robin Ford on the album released in March this year, Two Shades of Blue. I've got Robert Finlay up next. Now, knew very little about this gentleman, 72 years old, based over in Louisiana, and he appeared at the, well, of course he was booked, and he got on the main stage, and he did one set, and it was a great show he put on down at Broad Beach last weekend. So I've managed to get my hands on his first debut album he released only 10 years ago. I think he was about 62 years old when he recorded for the very first time. He's pretty well completely blind now, but still got a beautiful voice and a good songwriter. This is Robert Finlay with You Make Me Want to Dance.

0: Get ready, Mackay. The Blues are coming in strong, and they're led by women. The Mackay Blues Club presents Women in Blues.
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0: A special one-night event celebrating the powerhouse voices of Australian blues. 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

The late Freddie King there. That was off his debut album he released way back in 1961. The album was called Freddie King Sings, and the song was called I Love the Woman. He used to tour on released way back in 1961. The album was called Freddie King Sings, and the song was called I Love the Woman. He used to tour on average.

Sydney-based bluesman there, Mitch Granger with the song Hollywood. That album came out 3 years ago now, Plug It In. Still great tunes. Now I do have another new release. Do you remember Murray Cook? He was one of those Wiggles. I'm pretty sure he was the one in the red skivvy from memory. Not that I used to watch the Wiggles very often, but I used to have young kids years ago. Well, anyway, he's just released a brand new single under the band name of Murray and the Movers. They've been on the music scene sort of in the background a bit. I suppose they're not on mainstream radio as much, but they've just released a brand new single a couple of days ago, Dirty Laundry. This is Murray Cook, not in the red skivvy anymore, but as you've never heard him before. And I think it features Lizzie Mack on the vocals, but Murray's doing all the guitar work. Dirty Laundry.

Go, that was a great rocking song, that one. Toronto Cannon, based over in Chicago, released an album a couple of years ago called Shut Up and Play. That's great advice. The song was called Can't Fix the World. And, you know, unfortunately, I am out of time again. This 2 hours, as I always say, just disappears far too fast for me. I've got a song I haven't played on the station before. I don't think Arthur James and Northbound, they're based over in New Hampshire. They put an album out a few years ago called A Guitar Player, A Bassist and A Drummer Walked Into a Studio. Interesting name for an album. The song was called Blues, Blues, Blues, and then Kerr Salgado will finish my show off today with Nobody But You. Michael being with the album show after 5 o'clock, and I'll be back next Saturday at 3 o'clock doing it all again. But I hope to see as many of you as possible at the Women in Blues night up at the Seabreeze Hotel on Friday night. And just a quick reminder too, there is no jam on Wednesday night this week like we normally have on the last Friday, unfortunately, because Friday night's going to be a huge night. We thought we'll just stick with this one. So until on my air next time, it's Uru from me.

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1: Hello there, I'm Sean Bindley. The Federal Opposition maintains another group of women and children with links to Islamic State should be prevented from returning to Australia. The seven women and 14 children have left a camp in Syria and are en route to Damascus. From there, it's understood they will fly home, with some potentially facing arrest when they arrive. Liberal leader Angus Taylor arguing that he believes the group poses a security risk.
2: The government should be doing everything in its power to prevent these people from coming, because they turned their back on our country to support a terrorist organisation, one that has been guilty of extraordinary atrocities, including on Australians.
1: US Secretary of State Marco Rubio says there's been slight progress with Iran over a possible peace deal. However, America's top diplomat is downplaying expectations for an immediate breakthrough. Nick Harper reports from Washington.
3: According to the US Secretary of State, there has been a little bit of movement, which Marco Rubio notes is good. But speaking to reporters on the sidelines of a NATO ministers' meeting in Sweden, he added that there was still more work to be done, and therefore, he said, he didn't want to exaggerate it. So the US top diplomat is downplaying expectations, even though President Trump earlier this week said discussions with Iran were in the final stages. But there are still major challenges to overcome. Namely, what happens to Iran's enriched uranium? If that enrichment is stopped, how long it'll be paused for? And now another new problem, quickly coming to the fore, Tehran's plan to create a tolling system in the Strait of Hormuz. Rubio described that as not acceptable.
1: Victorian Premier Jacinta Allen is preparing to pay tribute to her dad as the Labor Party faithful gather for their annual state conference. Stephanie Vaklovic is there.
4: Jacinta Allen is unveiling a pledge to offer 2,000 apprenticeships at the revived State Electricity Commission from January next year. The Premier drawing on her father Peter Allen's own experience as a linesman at the SEC. Mr Allen has also been recognised, receiving his lifetime Labor membership. But the United Firefighters Union has used the event to stage a silent protest over what they say is the neglect of the Victorian Fire Services. The Liberal Party faithful are also meeting. Opposition leader Jess Wilson has revived a 2022 promise to pour 25% of all new infrastructure spending into regional Victoria. Both state conferences will run over the next 2 days. Stephanie Wakluik, Melbourne.
1: Criticism is growing after a reported rise in feral horse numbers forced the New South Wales state government to greenlight reproductive control trials. Estimates reveal the Brumby population has nearly tripled in Kosciuszko National Park over the past year, causing severe damage to alpine vegetation. But former MP Peter Cochrane says he's sceptical of the validity of the government's figures.
5: It is physically and biologically impossible for the numbers of horses to emerge from the figures were produced back in November 24. It wouldn't matter if every mare had two foals. You couldn't possibly get to the numbers that they're claiming at the moment.
1: Aerial shooting programs are set to resume in June, with remote darting of a contraceptive vaccine from the ground and helicopters also being tested. This is Air News. In AFL today, after trailing by 20 points at three-quarter time, North Melbourne have booted 7 fourth-quarter goals to defeat the Suns 17-9-111 to the Gold Coast 16-9-105. While Yallup have defeated Euro IROC by 30 points in last night's game in Perth, Dane Mepham reports.
6: The Dockers have made it 10 straight wins for the first time in club history. It didn't come easy as Ross Lyon's Saints came to play, Max Hall flexing his muscles with two early goals. The margin sat at just 6 points at three-quarter time, but a final term onslaught led by Murphy Reid and Shea Bolton blew the game wide open as the home side ran away winners 104-74. The big men stood up in the forward line, Jai Amos, Patrick Voss and Josh Tracy combining for 9 goals. While Yallup are currently sitting on top of the AFL ladder with Sydney still to play. Dame Effham, Perth.
1: Today's NRL action gets underway when the Dragons come up against the Warriors. St George looking for their first win of the season. Later, the Titans challenge the Sea Eagles. Meanwhile, State of Origin Game 1 is just days away, with Queensland hoping to defend their title. Over 80,000 fans set to witness Wednesday night's clash at Sydney Olympic Park. Maroons forward Trent Liero says his side is building well under strong leadership.
7: Bill's, you know how meticulous he is. He's been preparing us, and yeah, it's been a good start to the camp so far.
1: Australian Independent Radio News.
8: 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Eligibility is around older homes and lower income households.
9: If you are thinking about heading out on the water between Bowen and St Lawrence tomorrow, you can expect southeasterly winds at 15 to 20 knots. Seas around 1.5 metres with an easterly swell below a metre, and it should stay fine and mostly sunny. Here in Mackay, it should remain fine for the rest of today. 15 degrees is our forecast minimum. There is just the slightest chance of a shower about early morning, depending on where you are around the region. It should fine up to a mostly sunny day with our top temperature set to reach 26 degrees. For CRM News.
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9: Welcome to 4CRM's album show. My name's Mike, and today we'll be checking out 70, which is the 13th studio album by Australian artist Paul Kelly. Released in 2025, the title of the album refers to Paul's age at the time, and just a piece of useless trivial information, we actually share the same birth date, although he has 17 years on me. Here is the first track on his 70 album. It's Paul Kelly with Tell Us a Story Part A.

Paul Kelly featuring Meg Washington. That was Don't Give Up On Me. We also heard Tell Us A Story Part A. The next track is a sequel to Paul's 1996 song How To Make Gravy. This sequel is written from the point of view of a character from the original song named Rita. This one's called Rita Wrote A Letter.

Paul Kelly with a sequel to his 1996 song How to Make Gravy. That was Rita Wrote a Letter. The next track was named after the book of the same name.

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1: Paul Kelly with Happy Birthday, Ada May, Take It Handy, and I Keep On Coming Back for More. The next track is based on a 1941 poem by New Zealand poet Dennis Glover. It's called The Magpies.

is but a paltry thing, a tattered coat upon a stick. And let soul clap its hands and sing, and louder sing for every tatter in its mortal dress. Nor is there singing school, but studying monuments of its own.

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4: 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Turn it up.

Paul Kelly with I'm Not Afraid of the Dark, My Body Felt No Pain, Sailing to Byzantium and Made for Me. That just about wraps up 4CRM's album show for another week. My name's Mike. Thanks for your company while we checked out Paul Kelly and his album 70 in its entirety. I'll leave you with the final track. It's called Tell Us a Story Part B.

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4: Hello there, I'm Sean Bindley. The Prime Minister has delivered a passionate defence of his government's negative gearing and capital gains tax reforms at the State Labor Conference in Melbourne. Anthony Albanese telling the party faithful the tax system is broken and needs to be overhauled. He says the reforms announced in the budget are about backing aspiration for all Australians.
5: Bringing the great Australian dream of home ownership back in reach for a new generation. Our changes are pro-aspiration and pro-supply so we can help people get into a home of their own.
4: Meanwhile, Federal Opposition Leader Angus Taylor is also in Melbourne for the Liberal Party State Conference, where he told the faithful the party was returning to policies grounded in Liberal values.
6: Values that appeal to Australians from all walks of life. But we must exert every effort to rid this nation and rid this state of two rotten Labor governments.
4: The Energy Minister has confirmed the government is planning for worst-case scenario fuel rationing as the Iran war continues to put pressure on supply chains across the world. Hugh Phillips reports.
7: The country is currently operating at level 2 of the National Fuel Security Plan, which asks people only to buy the fuel they need. A shift to the next step would prioritise getting fuel to where it's needed most, including farming, freight and emergency services. Australia currently has 43 days of petrol in reserve. This is down one day on last week's update. There are 38 days worth of diesel in the national stockpile, up 2 days compared to the week before. As the Iran conflict drags on, Energy Minister Chris Bowen says it's only prudent the government plans for a worst-case scenario, but he admits fuel rationing is not on the horizon.
8: I'm not envisaging fuel rationing as being likely.
7: Hugh Phillips reporting.
4: The United Nations has released $60 million in emergency funding as a deadly Ebola outbreak spreads through the eastern provinces of the Congo. While 82 cases have now been officially confirmed, the World Health Organization warns the true scale of the epidemic is much larger. New files reveal the late Queen Elizabeth II was very keen for her son Andrew to be given a position as trade envoy in 2000. A memo written at the time expressed the Queen's desire for her son to have a prominent role in the promotion of national interests. Sophie Denny reports from London.
9: Newly released memos relating to Andrew Mountbatten-Windsor's appointment as trade envoy in 2000 reveal the late Queen Elizabeth II was very keen for her son to be given a prominent position in international trade, a post he held until 2011. Meanwhile, a separate memo states that the former prince was particularly good in areas including high-tech, trade, youth, Commonwealth, foreign and military affairs. It also expresses his preference for the more sophisticated countries. The files were released following a request by the leader of an opposition political party after Andrew Mountbatten-Windsor's arrest on suspicion of misconduct in public office earlier this year. The former prince denies any personal gain from his role as trade envoy.
4: This is Air News. In the first of today's AFL games, North Melbourne have defeated the Gold Coast after a remarkable 7-goal fourth quarter, 111-105. In rugby league, the Blues will start Wednesday night's State of Origin Game 1, hoping to topple Queensland. New South Wales have lost their last four series openers in Sydney. Blues back rower Hamole Olakau'atu says he'll be taking career-best form into the clash.
10: The game can go very quick in a snap of a finger, so, the learning from that is, I guess, just take every opportunity, stay present, and I guess win every opportunity that comes my way.
4: In Formula One, all the action this weekend is in Canada. With his update, here's Air Sports' Paul Walsh.
11: The Mercedes garage has continued its dominance of the 2026 F1 season by claiming both places on the front row for the third sprint race of the season in Montreal. George Russell claimed the all-important pole position, just pipping teammate Kimi Antonelli, while the second row will be occupied by the McLaren duo of Lando Norris and Oscar Piastri. For Russell, just a relief to secure the top spot.
0: We obviously saw in Miami, McLaren were really close and Ferrari not too far behind. And on a track like this, it's really excelling. So pleased to have it on the car. Pleased to be back in P1. It's been a little while, but yeah, obviously still big focus for tomorrow.
4: Australian Independent, Radio News.
2: 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Eligibility is around older homes and lower income households.
12: If you are thinking about heading out on the water between Bowen and St. Lawrence tomorrow, you can expect easterly winds at 15 to 20 knots, seas around 1.5 metres with an easterly swell below a metre, and it should stay fine and mostly sunny. Here in Mackay, it should remain fine for the rest of today. 15 degrees is our forecast minimum. There is just the slightest chance of a shower about early morning, depending on where you are around the region. It should fine up to a mostly sunny day with our top temperature set to reach 26 degrees.
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20: Yes, good evening, ladles and gentsy pops. Welcome, welcome, welcome indeed to another Saturday evening and another Pommy Phil Show. But it's not just any other Pommy Phil Show. It's a very, very, very special show because, as I've mentioned before in the previous weeks, I'm currently on holiday in England and today is the reason for my holiday. Yes, my old high school, Montgomery High School in Bispham in Blackpool, is having a reunion. Not just any reunion, it's Montgomery High School's Class of 76 50th anniversary reunion. Yes, way back in 1976, over 150 of us snotty-nosed teenagers were let loose on the world. And boy, did we make a mark. And today we've been invited back to reminisce about the good old days. And a huge thank you needs to go out to Mr. Alan Bird. He was my one of my schoolmates. He's the brains behind the gig. He organised it, put everything together. He's probably had quite a few helpers in the background, but I didn't get their names, so maybe I'll give them a shout out when we get back. Anyway, a big thank you to Drib, as we used to call him. He's done all the hard yards. Good job, mate. Now, we're all hoping that some teachers from back in the day can make it too. It'll be cool to catch up and remember life at Monty. All friends and great memories. Can't wait. So, tonight's show will be full of UK charts hits from this day, 23rd of May, 1976. Yes, the tunes we listen to on our transistor radios under our bedsheets so Mum and Dad couldn't hear. Happy days indeed. I quickly need to thank Mike for his excellent album show. It's always a good listen. And he's also done the weather for me right at the beginning. Did he catch his voice? Yeah, he's a top guy. Much appreciated, mate. Love your work. Now, I usually do a poem right about now. So, as usual, here's this week's poem. If we're all sitting comfortably, then I'll begin. Hello there and welcome, dear classmates. Yes, it's me, Pommy Phil, once again, with a two-hour anniversary special on the award-winning 4CRM. As I mentioned, tonight's show is very special. I'm in England. A school reunion should be fun. I was a pupil at Monty for 5 years, and let me tell you, I enjoyed every one. 50 years has passed since I left. Some good friends and great teachers have passed too. The school has a great reputation. Just one look at the honours board, and you knew. So tonight's show is all about 1976, a great year in so many ways. Archie Bell and Jimmy James are up shortly, but first here's Disco Connection, Isaac Hayes.

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So if you're into motor

Yes, I thought I'd start off this week's show with a little bit of dancing stuff. Disco Connection at the top, Isaac Hayes, fabulous track. It reached number 10 in England, did you know that? Yeah, I've forgotten how good it was. Soul City Walking was up next, Archie Bell and the Drells, and that last track, Jimmy James and the Vagabonds, I'll Go Where Your Music Takes Me. Wonderful stuff. I bet your feet were tapping to that, weren't they? Good stuff. Okay, what have we got now? Oh, a little bit of

0: Yeah, three more classics from 1976. Sister to Single Bed at the top by Fox. Then we had a little bit of Midnight Train to Georgia, Gladys Knight and the Pips, wonderful singer, great voice. And that last track, More, More, More, Andrea True Connection. You don't hear that anywhere, do you? It's a fabulous tune. Okay, now then, those of you that listen to my show regularly will understand that the next track is always a particular Northern Soul track, and I always announce it as such. And because I found this Northern Soul instrumental from 1976, guess what? I'm playing that because it's time for this week's first visit from the
1: Northern Soul Patrol!

0: So, tonight, ladies and gentlemen, I am very excited to bring you the one, the only,
1: Tommy Phil,
0: the Muppet, on 4CRM.
2: It was a foggy day on the 6th of May in a scammel hauling bricks. It was just cracking dawn and I started to yawn because I couldn't find any nice chicks. I tried Newport, Bagnall, Tollington and even Wofford Gap. But after so many eggs, chips, sausage and beans, what I really needed was a nap. It's a lonely life, truck driving, but it's better than a bike. Because when you're up in the cab, you're the king of the road, and it's dead romantic-like. And then I remembered my two-way radio, so I started feeling better. And I thought, I'll start a convoy, you know, just like that American

0: Foxconn. Anyone out there, come on.
1: Hello, hello, this is Plastic Chicken, go on.
0: Dads, come on, what's your load, Plastic Chicken?
1: Well, it would have been quick dry cement, but the rain got in. Do you know anybody who wants to buy a 3-ton brick?
0: Oh,

0: that we passed. Others would tag on. It was even a London transport bus.
1: Yeah, that's a nice wagon.
0: Fairly. It certainly was an impressive sight to see us on the road. It was vehicles of every shape and size. We certainly had grown. Suddenly, there was discommotion. It was a circus, an affair.

0: proper job.
1: Yeah, three sweet little ditties there, just to put a smile on your face. At the top, Jungle Rock Hank Mazzell. You remember that? Happy days. Convoy GB was up next. Lori Lingo and the Dipsticks. Those of you that don't know it, it was Dave Lee Travis and Paul Burnett, two Radio 1 DJs just mucking about with the CW McCall classic. And that last track, you can't go past the Wurzels, can you? Oh, I'm a cider drinker. I'm a little wine drinker, me, but who knows? I normally put a little bit of comedy on round about this time of the evening, getting towards the end of the first hour or so. Yes, and as I'm a creature of habit, let's get on with some comedy stuff. And this first track is especially for you English people. See how many Australian phrases and names you can pick in this little commentary. Please enjoy.
2: The story you're about to witness is true. It actually happened. Only the names have been changed to make it funny.
3: Sitting at home last Sunday morning, me mate Boomerang said he was having a few people round for a barbie. Said he might cook a burra or two. I said, sounds great, will Wallaby there? He said, yeah, and Veggie might come too. So I said to the wife, you want to go, Anna? She said, I'll go if Ding goes. So I said to Boomer, what will we do about Nulla? He said, Nulla bores me to tears, leave him at home. We got to the party at about two, walked straight out the kitchen to put some booze in the fridge, and you wouldn't believe it, there's Boomer's wife, Wara, sitting there trying to plait a puss. Now, I don't like to speak ill of Wara, but I was shocked. I mean, how much can a koala bear? So I grabbed a beer, flashed me wanger at her, and headed out to join the party. Pretty soon, airs rocks in, and things really started jumping. This Indian girl, Masu, turns up, dying to go to the toilet, but she couldn't find it. I said to me mate, Al, hey, where can Masu pee, Al? He said, she can go out back with a fella, she's probably seen a cockatoo. Well, just then, Wara comes out of the kitchen with a few drinks for everybody. Fair dinkum, you've never seen a cooler barmaid. I grabbed a beer and said, thanks, Wara, ta. A couple of Queensland at the party, one smelling pretty strongly of aftershave. He sat down next to me, I turned to him, I said, you know, mate, you reek of stockade. It was a really hot day. Oscar felt like a swim. He said to Weenie, you want to have a dip in the riverina? She said, I haven't got my cozy, Oscar. Well, Bo says, come in stark as Waddle Lake hair. Ina says, what, without so much as a thread, Bo? Ah, perish a thought. Has Hewcombe been in yet? Well, a few of the blokes decided to play some cricket. Boomer said, why doesn't Wombat? Yeah, and let Tenor field. And he said, I should have a bowl, but I was too out of it to play cricket, so I suggested a game of cards. I said to Liptus, you want a game of eucalyptus? He said, there's no point, mate. Dar wins every time. Well, Bill said he'd like a smoke. Nobody knew where the dope was stashed. I said, I think Marino's. But I was just spinning a bit of a yarn. Barry pulls a joint out of his pocket. Bill says, great, Barry, a reefer. What is it, mate? Oh, Noosa heads, of course. Me mate Adelaide him on me. And it was a great joint, too. Blue Mountains away and his three sisters. Well, I thought I'd roll one myself. I said, chuck us the tally-ho, Bart. He said, they're out on the lawn. Seston, can you get them for us? Bernie said, it's okay, mate. She's apples. I'll get them for you. Just then, Alice springs into action. Starts to pack Bella Bong. But you wouldn't believe it, the bong's broken. I said, Lord, how? Hey, man. Somebody said, well, a didgeridoo. I said, maybe it'll have to. I look in the corner and there's Bass sitting there, not getting into it, not getting out of it. I said, what, is Bass straight or something? Boomer said, as a matter of fact, mate, he's a cop. I said, you're joking, mate, a cop? I'm getting out of here, let's go, Anna. She said, no way, I'm hanging around all gum leaves. Besides, I don't want to leave Jack around a party on his own. Have you seen him? I think he's trying to crack on to Woomba. He's already tried to Mount Isa. And he'll definitely try to lead you, Australiana. Thank you and good night!
1: Go on, tell me you're not laughing your little socks off. Wasn't that just brilliant? Ostentatious, with a track called Australiana. How many Australian names and places and artifacts did you pick? Yes, funny as. Good stuff. Okay, I normally stick in a little bit of an instrumental now, and then we'll get into hour number two. So you know what to do, guys.
0: Stay tuned, boppers. Stay tuned.

Yes, welcome to hour number two. Thank you for staying tuned, and thank you in particular to you guys in Blackpool, hopefully listening to this on your transistor radios. Good stuff. Okay, now I normally play three live tracks around about this time of day, so I'm going to do just that. And these three tracks are probably my favourite three live tracks of all time. They are just brilliant. Dire Straits, AC/DC and Deep Purple, in that order. 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
1: Wolves are good to be alive.
0: Now, really, does it get much better than that? Does it get much more rockier than that? Fabulous, fabulous stuff. Dire Straits at the top, Sultans of Swing from the Alchemy album. Just brilliant. I've seen them live. They were excellent. AC/DC up next, Whole Lotta Rosie, recorded in their hometown of Glasgow. Yeah, you Aussies, I know you take the mickey thinking they're Australian, but they were born in Glasgow. And they were born in Fife. So there you go. And then when Bon Scott died, they replaced him with a Geordie. Who knew? And the last track, Deep Purple. I mean, really, Richie Blackmore on the guitar, John Lord on the keyboards. Just fabulous. Highway Star was the track from the live Made in Japan album. Fabulous, fabulous stuff. Okay, now then, as those of you that listen to my show regularly, you'll know that I normally play three Northern Soul tracks now, and I put it under a Soul Time banner. So I'm going to do exactly that. And these three Northern Soul tracks from 1976, so you know what time it is now, don't you, baby?

three cracking Northern Soul tracks there from 1976. Yes, quite a good year as it happens. Tommy Hunt was at the top, Loving on the Losing Side. I've seen him live loads of times. He's fabulous. Then we had Barbara Lynn, Moving on a Groove. And that last track, Millie Jackson. Yeah, she's quite famous, but not many people have heard of that song. House for Sale was the track and wasn't the cracker. Okay, now then, because it was 1976 and because it was May the 23rd, and I'm going to play a little bit of a sort of a top 10 scenario for the 10 top songs in that week or in this week in that year, and see what you think of this.

Yes, welcome pop pickers to a very special top 10. The year is 1976, the month is May, it's Saturday the 23rd and it's Montgomery High School's 50th anniversary reunion, the class of 76. Yes, it was coming up to the end of our last year at Monty, the fabulous Montgomery High School. We had our GCSEs and CSEs coming up, and we were revising to the soundtrack these songs. At number 10, up from number 15, Diana Ross with Love Hangover. The Bellamy Brothers were up from number 17 to number 9 with Let Your Love Flow, and the Rolling Stones' Fool to Cry dropped from number 7 to number 8.

Up nine places from 16 to 7 was Paul McCartney and Wings with Silly Love Songs, Sutherland Brothers and Quiver were down one place to number 6, and More More More by Andrea True Connection were up one to number 5. Robin Sarstedt was up from number 11 to number 4 with Resistance Is Low. The Wurzels jumped from number 14 to number 3 with Combine Harvester, and there was no change for JJ Barry with No Charge, staying in at number 2. So this week's number 1, no change from last week, it's ABBA with Fernando.

0: Well, what did you think of that, eh? A little top 10 scenario from Saturday, May the 23rd, back in 1976, and the number one song, Fernando by ABBA. I also stuck in a track that was in there, Wings, Silly Love Songs. You know what they call a dog with wings, don't you? Linda McCartney.
1: Oh, you're going straight to hell for that one.
0: Anyway, moving swiftly on, let's have some comedy, shall we? This is from the this is Ken Goodwin from The Comedians, way back again in 1976.
2: This fella come to our house, he said, do you believe in free speech? I said, I do. He said, can I use your telephone? We're having a good time, aren't we? What about these two fellas in prison and they can't get out? One said to the other, how long are you in for? And his pal said 3 days. So he said, how did you manage that? He said, they hanged me on Monday. So they took him across to that place where they do it. And they had to cross this big yard in the teeming rain. And I said to the hangman, what a rotten day to go across here. And he said, you should worry, because I've got to come back in this. What are you laughing at? He said, have you got any last requests? He said, I'll keep your traps shut. He said, I'm not kidding now, this is your very last chance. He said, all right then. Would you mind putting the rope round my waist, because I've got a boil on me there, you know? Just putting some toilet water on me, and the seat fell down. I said to this fella, why is your dog wearing brown boots? He said, its black ones are being mended. We're having a good time, aren't we? I saw this fella pulling a piece of string. I talk to anybody, me, you know. I said, what are you pulling that for? He said, you want to try pushing here? We're all have belly aching a bit, won't we? We had a dog on the end. I said, where are you checking the dog? He said, I'm going to have it put down. I said, is it mad? He said, well, it's not very clean. And this fella came up, he said, that dog bit my mother-in-law. He said, well, don't come to me for damages. He said, I want to buy it off you. Oh, I don't know. What about that fella that died and his mate went to see him and he stretched out there in this box and he said to the widow, he said he doesn't half look happy, you know, because he was smiling. She said, ah, wait till he wakes up, we don't know he's dead yet. We were poor at our house as well. Were you poor at your house? Because, you know, when you don't have much money, and I remember my mum saying, now a Kenny, she said, go to the butcher's and tell him he wants a sheep's head and ask him to leave the legs all the... Special announcement here. If there's a gentleman about by the name of Pharaoh who was last heard of 2,000 years ago, please report to the British Museum where your mum is very poorly. The rest of it's a letter from me dad. No, it's from me granny, this one. She says, dear Ken, I'm writing this letter very slow because I know you don't read very fast. It goes on to say, the overcoat you left at our house, I've sent it on to you in a big parcel, but as they wanted to charge me extra for the weight, I've cut the buttons off. P.S. They're in the pocket. I went in a chipper the other night and this fella come in, pushed right to the front. He said, give us six of chips before the trouble starts. He said, what trouble? He said, I've got no money. We had a tramp come to our house the other day, a tramp. They wait for me to come home, you know. He knocked on the door. I said, what do you want? He said, a piece of cake. I said, you're a cheeky tramp, aren't you? Ask him for a piece of cake. He said, aye, it's my birthday. I said, wouldn't you like some cold rice pudding instead? He said, I would. I said, well, come back tomorrow because it's still hot, you know? We're having a good time, aren't we?
0: Yes, a nice little bit of comedy there for you. Hope you enjoyed it. Ken Goodwin from The Comedians back from 1976. Did anybody remember him? Yes, he was funny. Not a swear word in sight. Anyway, it's time for me to go now. I'd like to thank all the guys in Blackpool for hopefully listening, hopefully having a good time, and hopefully saying one or two hellos during our reunion. Hopefully it's going to be a great, great gig. I'm going to leave you with my usual little bit of Statler and Waldorf, probably squeezing an instrumental and perhaps another comedy track too. And then the legend that is Jungle Jim will be in, so stay tuned for him. 4953 1411 is the number you need. Get a call, name check, get a request. It's really cool. He does a request show and the music's always great because he does it. So anyway, this is Pommy Phil saying see you next week. So till then, ba-ba-ba-ba-ba-ba-ba-ba-ba-ba-ba-no.
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4: Ja, Tischvorstand, uff, uff, uff, uff, uff, uff, uff, uff, uff, uff, uff, uff, uff, uff, uff, uff, uff, uff, uff, uff, uff, uff, uff, uff, uff, uff, uff, uff, uff, uff, uff, uff, uff, uff, uff, 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uff, uff, uff, uff, uff, uff, uff, uff, uff, uff, uff, uff, uff, uff, uff, uff, uff, uff, uff, uff, uff, uff, uff, uff, uff, uff, uff, uff, uff, uff, uff, uff, uff, uff, uff, uff, uff, uff, uff, uff, uff, uff, uff, uff, uff, uff, uff, u

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4: That was wonderful.
5: Bravo.
4: I loved that.
5: Oh, it was great.
4: Well, it was pretty good.
5: Well, it wasn't bad.
4: Well, there were parts of it that weren't very good,
5: though. It could have been a lot better.
4: I didn't really like it.
5: It was pretty terrible.
4: It was bad.
5: It was awful.
4: I was terrible.
5: Get him away.
4: Hey, boo.

0: Yeah, Saturday night at 8 o'clock, you're with Jungle Jim. And it's great to have you along on this Saturday night. All right, good evening, everybody. Welcome to the Saturday night, the 23rd of May. Can't believe it. How is all going? All right, hope you're having a wonderful night. Thank you, Pommy Fool, for another great show. And, yeah, it's great to be here on another Saturday night. Won't be doing any requests till after 9 o'clock tonight because I won't be here till 9, all right, because I'm doing a bit of a family thing tonight with my grandson at church. So I'll be in as soon as I can to take your requests. But meanwhile, relax, have a good time, and listen to the great tunes here on your station, 4CRM Community Radio Mackay. Today would have been Rosemary Clooney's birthday. She would have been 102. Rosemary Clooney is an American singer and auntie and actor of George Clooney. She was one of America's top female singers in the early 50s. And I'm going to do a little bit of a medley on Rosemary Clooney now here on 4CRM. She was twice married to actor Jose Ferrer. Her son Gabriel married Debbie Boone's daughter, the daughter of Pat Boone. So we're going to pay tribute to Rosemary Clooney now as we play some of her songs from yesteryear. The late, great Rosemary Clooney, who would have been 102 today. She passed away age 74 back in 2002. All right, here we go now to a bit of Rosemary Clooney here on your Saturday night.
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0: bloody drink and the pomegranate wine. 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
1: Yeah, bacha me, and every single crazy ba, ba, bacha me, bambino, ma, ba, bo, bo, bo, capicolino, if you keep.

0: Okay, there we go. A tribute to Rosemary Clooney, who would have been 102 today if she was still alive. Community Radio 4CRM. All right, and it's great to have you along. Earlier on this week, we lost a legend, Dr. Hook member Dennis Lockery. Dennis, of course, was a vocals and guitar bass for Dr. Hook, should I say. He passed away last week. And, of course, Ray Sawyer passed away a while back in 2018 as well. So we're going to do a tribute now to the late, great members of the band Dr. Hook. All right? And we're going to play a couple of their songs now. All right? Probably do a half a dozen or so as we, do a little bit of a spotlight on Dr. Hook for you tonight. All right? And, great to have you along on this Saturday night. I'll give you the lotto results as soon as I get in, all right, and have a look at the footy as soon as I get in too. But stick around. We're going to have some Dr. Hook songs for you now, for all your Dr. Hook fans tonight. Even if you're not a Dr. Hook fan, you'll love these songs. Here we go. Dr. Hook at their best here on 4CRM.
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1: 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Hey, Ray. Hey, Sugar. Tell them who we are.
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0: Sylvia's mother. There we go, Dr. Hook, as we pay tribute to Dr. Hook. All right. Well, we're going to have a look at the lotto results. If you've taken the lotto for tonight, the 23rd of May, here are the lotto numbers. Draw number 4679. The winning numbers are 31, 11, 20, 28, 40, and 19. Supplementary numbers 39 and 1. Those numbers again for the lotto tonight, 31, 11, 20, 28, 40, 19. Supplementary numbers 39 and 1. That is the lotto for tonight. Okay, we've got a couple more Dr. Hook songs to go. All right, it's 14 minutes to 9 o'clock here on your station for CRM.
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All right, we're going to throw one more in. And here is Everybody's Making It Big But Me. Yeah, I just thought I'd throw this one in as well as we do a focus on Dr. Hook tonight. All right, here he is.

0: Love them. Dr. Hook. There we go. I hope you enjoyed those Dr. Hook songs I played for you tonight. And, of course, Rosemary Clooney before that. Oh, wow. Yep. Yeah, just talking to me, mate, at Shoal Point. Yes, Rosemary Clooney did the original This Old House and 50 Ways to Leave Your Lover. Yeah. In case you're wondering. Yeah, there you go. All right. 49531411 is a number if you'd like to say hello. I'm in here now, live. I just had to go and do a couple of things with my grandson tonight. He'd made his first communion and confirmation at the church. And, yeah, it was running a bit late, but I'm here now. So if you want to give us a call, 49531411 here on your station, 4CRM. The National Rugby League, the Titans 0. And the Sea Eagles 10. Come on, Titans. Oh, come on, Titans. 60 minutes into the game, too. All right. The Warriors defeated the Dragons 30-12 today. And the Bulldogs yesterday defeated the Storm. Good on ya. Good on the Bulldogs for that. 30-20. Good stuff. Yes. All right. And, of course, the Dolphins did it again on Thursday. They did really well. All right. Coming up after this, we're going to do a song from me mate out there at Shoal Point. Little Green Bag, George Baker selection.
1: 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Right after Uplift, 1 hour of Christian music from 6 till 7.

Danny Boy. There we go. Bobby Ferris. That was a few, Glenn. All right. Now we're going to do one for June from the late, great Jim Reeves and Patsy Cline. A song called Have You Ever Been Lonely? This is a good song. And then after this, we've still got a couple more Dr. Hook songs to play yet. All right. Yep. I did forget a couple. So I'm going to do them very shortly. A couple more Dr. Hook songs for you. And got another one from a mate out there at Shoal Point. All right. And we've got one going out to Craig very shortly and Karen. All right. So stick around. Haven't forgotten. All right. We'll get there. That's for sure. All right. So here we go with Jim Reeves and Patsy Cline going out to Glen and June. After this, we'll check the weather across our capital cities as well.

Wow, I love that. I just hope you enjoyed that, Glenn and June. I love that sort of stuff. Jim Reeves and Patsy Cline together. Have you ever been lonely? Wow. All right. Here we go now at the Seekers. Song called 500 Miles.

0: The beautiful voice of Judith Durham there, and 500 Miles. Wow, isn't that great? Absolutely great stuff there from, of course, the late, great Judith Durham and the Seekers. And now let's have a look at the capital city forecast.
1: 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Weather Checker.
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0: Currently in Canberra at the moment, it's 10 degrees. Going down to 6 degrees overnight. 18 the expected maximum. And a possible shower for Canberra. Darwin, completely opposite. Yeah, 27 degrees in Darwin. Going down to 23 overnight. 31 the expected maximum. Partly cloudy. Hobart, 10 degrees in Hobart. Going down to 9 overnight. 18 degrees the expected maximum. Partly cloudy. 17 degrees in Adelaide at the moment. Going down to 13 degrees with showers forecast. 18 is the expected maximum for Adelaide. Perth, 10 degrees in Perth. Going down to 3 overnight. Whoa, going to be cool in Perth. 21 the expected maximum and mostly sunny for Perth. Melbourne, 14 degrees in Melbourne, going down to 9 overnight. Showers increasing with an 18 degree maximum for tomorrow. Sydney, 16 degrees in Sydney, going down to 15 overnight. 22 the expected maximum with showers in Sydney. And down in Brisbane at the moment, 19 degrees, going down to 16 overnight. 25 the expected maximum and a shower or two forecast for Brisbane. Tomorrow now for the Central Coast and with Sundays, light winds becoming southeasterly, 15 to 25 kilometres an hour in the morning and then becoming light in the evening. Current temperature in Mackay at the moment is a cool 15 degrees. Yeah. Going down to 15 overnight. I reckon it's going to go down a bit cooler than that. But anyway, there you go. 26 the expected maximum for tomorrow for Mackay. All right. Here we go now. Tony Orlando and Dawn stepping out. I'm going to boogie tonight. Yeah. Here it is. And then after this, we've got some more Dr. Hook.

I remember that one. Stepping out, I'm gonna boogie tonight. Tony Orlando and Dawn, one of my all-time favorites. Great stuff. That was for JD. All right, got to do one for Karen. Karen, I didn't mean to forget this one on Dr. Hook, and I'm going to play it anyway. And I also another one that I forgot to play with Dr. Hook, When You're in Love with a Beautiful Woman. Yeah. So I'm going to play Walk Right In and then When You're in Love with a Beautiful Woman. Dr. Hook. All right? If there's anyone else you can think of, just let me know. But anyway, here we go. Walk Right In, Dr. Hook, and When You're in Love with a Beautiful Woman. Yeah, it's hard. Certainly hard. Anyway. Yeah, if you want to be happy for the rest of your life, never make a pretty woman your wife. No, anyway, it's not now. Here we go.

When you're in love with a beautiful woman, you're in love with a beautiful woman. You watch your eyes. Watch your eyes, baby, watch your eyes. You better watch your eyes. Full-time score between the Titans and the Sea Eagles. Can't believe it. The Sea Eagles beat the Titans 12-10. Wow. Titans weren't doing too well, but I tell you what, they got up there the last few minutes of the game. But Sea Eagles still prevailed. So 12 for the Sea Eagles and 10 for the Titans. Full-time score in the NRL today. All right, let's do a bit of Elvis for Craig. Here you go, Craig.

0: Middle Egypt. Seven kids crawling around the floor. Yeah, I know. Good stuff there. Hey. Bit of Elvis Presley there. All right. Coming up next, we've got one for you, Ronnie. From the Stars on 45. Now it's just
1: too late. Hello, this is David from Simple Plan for Rad. On tour, we love seeing fans having a great time at a gig. And because we play a lot of different venues, the great time usually involves a lot of drinks. What we would hate to see is one of our fans trying to drive home after they had been drinking. So before you go to a gig, plan ahead. It's easy. The life you save might be your own.
2: 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Recording artists, actors and athletes against dumb driving.
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0: good song. Train, Hey Soul Sister. That was for you, Ronnie. Hope you enjoyed them. Great songs. Good stuff. All right, here we go now. Wilson Pickett.
1: 1, 2, 3.
0: Oh, yeah. Are you ready? Wilson Pickett. 1, 2, 3.

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Everyone knows it's windy. Here we go now to good old Aussie rock. Well, here we go from Normie Rowe and Shaken All Over.

good stuff, isn't it? Normie Rowe, shaking all over. 4CRM, it's 9 minutes to 10 here on your station. And hello, everyone listening out to us out there in beautiful Walkeston. Hello, out there at the Pioneer Valley, out there at the Seaforth and the Leap, out there at the Northern Beaches, Shoal Point, Bukasia, Imeo, Black's Beach. Great to have you along. Everywhere. All right. Even in Beaconsfield and Andergrove. Here we go now with Tony Bennett, the song called Because of You. This is going out to you, Stasher.

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0: The Beautiful Sounds of Nana Mouskouri. Whoa! Beautiful Sounds of Nana Mouskouri. What I was saying. Hey! And the White Rose of Athens. All right, let's have a look at our stars for the day and see if they've come true.
1: Coming up in just a moment, today's horoscope here on 4CRM. It's Saturday, the 23rd of May, 2026. Aries. Your optimism and confidence will help you get your way outside the home. Taurus. You may be tempted to engage in a risky investment. Don't rush into anything. Gemini. You can no longer afford to put off that unpleasant task. Cancer. Let others know of your plans. You never know who might be able to help. Leo. Taking time out for some me time will recharge the batteries. Virgo. It's likely to be a busy and exciting time with friends, family, food and fun. Libra. You'll achieve so much more if you make a plan and stick to it. Scorpio. Take up a friend's offer to help. You'll appreciate the company too. Sagittarius. A change from the everyday routine is worth consideration. Capricorn. If things go pear-shaped, remember to keep it in perspective. Aquarius. Home renovations don't always go to plan. Expect some minor dramas. Pisces. A minor irritant could become a major problem if it's not nipped in the bud. And that's today's horoscope.
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Heartaches by the Number. Connie Francis there for you on this Saturday night. Here we go now, Melanie and Brand New Key.

0: Brand new key. All right. Today is also Colin Buchanan's birthday, the 23rd of May. He was born in Dublin, Ireland in 1964. He's 62 years old today, Australian singer-songwriter and children's entertainer. The winner of several Golden Guitar Awards, he has written songs with Lee Kernaghan, Adam Brand and Troy Cassidaly. Hat Town, written by Lee Kernaghan, won an ARIA, APRA Award, while his Aussie Christmas album recorded with Greg Champion, Bucko and Champs, has become an Australian classic. He also recorded children's gospel music albums and appeared as a presenter on Play School. So let's have a listen to Colin Buchanan with one of his children's gospel songs, The Chookie and Her Chickens. Here we go. Colin Buchanan, 62 today.
1: Colin Buchanan. There.
0: Whee!
1: Brown. 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

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All right. He also helped record the song with Lee Kernaghan, Hat Town. Remember this one?

Living in an old hat town. 15 degrees here in Mackay at the moment. Great to have you along. Here we go now with Sister Janet Mead, taking you back to 1973 with the Lord's Prayer.

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1: In footy, whether we're attacking or defending, it's important for me to stay focused. 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
1: Ruby, Don't Take Your Love to Town, Kenny Rogers, and before that, Charlie Pride, Distant Drums. Okay, we're going to do a bit of a 70s quiz now. We're going to play a little bit of songs from the 70s and see if you can guess who sings them and what the name of the song is. All right? Bit of a quiz for you. All right? See how good you are. Here we go. Let's do it. Song number one.

How'd you go with that? All right. All right, let's give you the answers to the song, eh? To the songs. All right. Okay. Here we go. Song number one was a song called Moonlight Feels Right from a guy called Starbuck. Remember that? Moonlight Feels Right. Did you get that one? And what about this one? Here we go. Number two was Little River Band. Help is on its way. With so much hurry, is it really worth the worry? Number three was Graham Bonnet and a song called The Warm Ride. We must surrender to the angel in you and the... All right, song number four was Richard Clapton. Song called Girls on the Avenue.

0: All right. How'd you go at song number five? Here we go. Song number five. All my friends are getting married. Skyhooks. All right. Let's do song number six. Brian Ferry. And the song was called Let's Stick Together. And song number seven was Nutbush, City Limits, Ike and Tina Turner. There you go. How'd you go with that? Did you do all right? There we go. A little bit of a 70s quiz for you on this Saturday night. Coming up next, the late, great Slim Dusty and Gotta Keep Moving.
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0: Here we go. Bit of comedy now for you. Remember the Sydney Olympic Games all those years ago? Oh, 2000. Well, there was a song called The Other Homebush Games from here near Mackay. Well, they referred to that anyway. A guy called Marco. Let's have a listen.
1: Across the Sydney Harbour Bridge, the visitors were streaming for the 2000 Olympics in this land of ancient dreaming. But out at Homebush Stadium, as flags flew in the breeze, one thing was sadly missing, a group of 20 Japanese. They'd been duped in Hiroshima by an old fast-talking charmer who'd arranged Olympic tickets through a Queensland peanut farmer. And instead of Homebush Sydney, they were headed out to stay at a one-horse town called Homebush, heading southwest from Mackay. Well, a local publican was flabbergasted at the fuss when 20 Japanese climbed from their airport minibus and when they cried, "Olympics!" He turned a ghostly white as it dawned on him the tragedy unfolded there that night. But their bulging foreign wallets stirred a rousing obligation to give them their Olympics as a favour to the nation. So he handed them a stubby, lit the barbie, got them fed, and booked them into Homebush for $500 a head. But hey, the tourists didn't mind. They thought they had it made when the locals in their farm trucks formed the passing-by parade, while cicadas in the background and a cane fire's giant flames marked the opening ceremony of the other Homebush Games. The first race was the marathon, a pub crawl with one stop, where a pig dog slept beside him and the barman was the cop. He served them Bundy chases while they watched some barroom cricket, clapping loudly when a local lad streaked across the wicket. And they started thinking maybe this was an interactive show, and they figured, hang on, we could give the games a go. So they purchased singlets, stubby shorts, thongs, and had a crack by ripping up some cane stalks for the javelin out the back. They lost the cow dung discus when the first throw hit the fan. But hey, they won the cane toe golf. It's now a big hit in Japan. And when some clown did a backflip off the roof to win a beer, they thought it was gymnastics and let out a roar and cheer. The only thing those Japanese refused to do was wrestling. It was held down with the swimming, where those crocs had been seen nestling. But they got to chase an oily pig. I mean, there's nothing quite as greasy. Oh, except SOCOG officials holidaying in Zambezi. But still they waved their little flags and cheered their fellow players while sipping shots of sake just to prove that they is. They weren't the greatest moments in Olympic history, but no one gave a second thought to poor old Sydney. I mean, they didn't have the transport blues, they were never getting lost, they were drinking grog and eating food at under half the cost. They always had a front row seat with a choice from several chairs. And when they got too drunk, the locals carried them upstairs. And the closing ceremony was the Coupe of all the Graces, a campfire out the back and heaps of prawns to feed their faces. They climbed back on that airport bus just grinning ear to ear, for each had won gold medals, a case of 4X beer. And the roadkill that they passed, driving back into Mackay, remains a treasured memory unto this very day. And when they hear Olympics, their hearts are shot to flames as they gaze upon the photos of the other Homebush Games.
0: Ah, there you go. Good stuff, isn't it? All right. Here, let's have a listen to a great Aussie joke now from... Ah, there you go. Good stuff, isn't it? All right. Here, let's have a listen to a great Aussie...

0: train, get off the train, and all you people that want to get on the train, get on the train. And if you're worried about the 4-hour delay, you can blame the bloody bitch in the kitchen.
1: Oh, I love it. There we go, Murray Fields. Here we go now in another comedy, House of Amazing Grace. Haven't heard this for a while. From Amy Jo Blanton. Here we go. Have a listen to this. Got to listen to the words of this. This is good.

All right. Let's do a bit of Jody Collins. Remember Jody Collins? Had a big hit in 1967 with this one. I used to love singing this when I was younger. Still do, actually. I forget the words, but anyway. From Both Sides Now. Ah, love this song.

0: Both Sides now. 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Wow. Good stuff. All right, we're going to do one now from the late, great Tammy Wynette. And this is one of her songs called Apartment Number 9. Remember this?
1: Just follow

0: Tammy Wynette there in apartment number 9.
1: Here's former Brisbane Lions great Jamie Charman for Rad.
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0: And now another trip down memory lane from Tennessee, Ernie Ford and the Ballad of Davy Crockett.

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Here we go now with Stonewall Jackson. Remember this one? Song called Waterloo. Here we go.

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Waterloo from Stonewall Jackson. Remember that one? Oh, of course you did. Oh, well, stop. It's 11 o'clock here on your station, 4CRM. We've got an hour of great songs coming your way. The late, great Johnny Cash in the jailhouse now.

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Yeah. 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Johnny Cash. It's a good song. I love Johnny Cash. He had some great songs. He really did. Just looking through, you know, Ballad of a Teenage Queen. Remember that one? He had 5 Feet High and Rising. That was a good one. Yeah. All right. What are we going to play now? I'm just scrolling through here, finding a good old golden oldies that I haven't played for a while. Because it's good to do that, you know, to check it all out. Yep. All right. Can't find anything. Ah, yes, there is. Let's do an old Elvis Presley one. This is called Got a Lot of Lovin' to Do. Livin' to Do. Yeah, Got a Lot of Livin' to Do. Elvis Presley. You don't hear this song much. All right. And good old Elvis. All right. Here we go. Elvis Presley.

0: Oh yeah, Friday night with the Wolfman from 7 till 11 p.m. Request a song with me, the Wolfman, on 49531411 from the 60s to the 80s. 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
1: Hi, this is Chris from The Living End for Rad. 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What I'd hate to see is someone getting behind the wheel after they'd been drinking. So if you plan a drink, plan ahead. Arrange a designated driver who won't drink or stay the night at a friend's place.
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4: 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It's Peter Sellers and Sophia Lorraine.
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1: 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Can I see your tongue? Nothing the matter with it. Put it away, please.
0: Maybe it's my back.
1: Maybe it
0: is. Shall I lie down?
1: Yes.
0: Ah.

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0: It is you.
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3: What a classic. Hey, I tour, Putty Tat from Mel Blanc is coming up next. Yeah, I tour, Putty Tat. 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

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I want to catch that little bird and eat him right away. But just as I get close to him, this is what he'll say. I taw a pretty cat a creeping up on me. You bet he saw a pretty cat. That pretty cat is me.

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0: I told

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What a beautiful dog. Let's do this one. Let's do this one for Farley. 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We'll try. Press this button and it might work. 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

0: Patty Page. 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All right. And now from the movie Grease, we go together. Went to go and see Grease, the musical, at the Entertainment Centre. I tell you what a show. Well done to the Mackay Comedy Players. They did a really fantastic job of Grease the musical. If you're going to see it tomorrow, go and enjoy it. It's great.
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2: 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Okay. We're recording now.

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0: Yeah, go on. 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Make me up a cup of coffee. 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Yeah, do it, please. 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Bill and Boyd. All right.
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Song called The Long-Haired Lover from Liverpool.

0: Will you still love me when I'm 64? I hope so. I hope so. Don't forget, tomorrow, I'd just like to remind you, the Mackay Country and Western Club having a family afternoon, all right, from 1:30 p.m. at the Senior Citizens. Go and check it out. Always great fun there, all right, the Mackay Country and Western Club. All right, go and check out some great country music tomorrow afternoon at the Senior Citizens Hall here in Mackay.
1: Way up north,
0: way up north. Senior Citizens Hall here in Mackay.
1: Way

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And a song called Delta Dawn. 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
3: Just about nearly time for me to go, folks. Got a bit of a cool change in the weather tonight. At the moment, we are sitting on 15 degrees in beautiful Mackay.

Well, folks, it's time for me to go. Thank you, everybody, for tuning in. Let's have a look at the weather for tomorrow here for Mackay. First of all, mostly sunny for tomorrow. There was a slight shower early in the morning. Mostly sunny day tomorrow. 26 degrees expected maximum. Minimum overnight of 14 degrees. We are currently sitting on 15 degrees here in Mackay at the moment. It's clear with light winds here in Mackay. Coastal waters forecast, Bonus St. Lawrence with the 24th of May. Winds will be southeasterly, 15 to 20 knots. Seas 1 to 1.5 metres with a swell easterly below a metre inshore, increasing to 2 metres offshore, and mostly sunny for the coast of Queensland. Have a good weekend, folks. What's left of it? Take care. And as they say, so long. See ya, honey. From 4CRM. To take us till midnight, I'm going to play the winner of the Eurovision 2026, which I love. I love this song. So I thought I'd throw it in for the last one tonight. Dara and Bangaranga. Here it is. Good night, everyone. Take care.

0: BBC News with Govinda Gill. Reports from the Democratic Republic of the Congo say an Ebola treatment centre has been destroyed in a suspected arson attack in Mongwalu in Ituri province. Officials say no one was injured. Here's Thomas Nardi.
1: This is the second attack on an Ebola treatment center, signaling a growing distrust of health workers, some of whom continue to face threats. On Thursday, local community members burned down two tents belonging to Alima, an international humanitarian NGO, as family members and friends attempted to claim the body of an Ebola patient for proper burial in Ruampara in the Ituri province, where the virus has spread to seven health zones. Last month, the Congolese authorities said that the coffin of a nurse who died from Ebola was changed during a funeral in Mongalo, a development the WHO considered a super spreader event.
0: Uganda's health ministry has confirmed three new Ebola cases, bringing the total to five. Officials say two of the new patients, a driver and a health worker, had contact with the country's first confirmed case. The third is a Congolese woman who travelled into Uganda earlier this month. The number of people killed in an explosion at a coal mine in China has reached at least 90. A massive rescue operation is underway at the site in Shanxi province. Jonathan Head reports from Bangkok.
2: Hundreds of rescuers worked through the night trying to reach miners still trapped underground following the accident, which occurred at around 7:30 yesterday evening. According to state media, 247 people were working in the mine when there was a gas explosion. More than 150 were brought to the surface, but many needed treatment in hospital for the effects of toxic gases. One miner described smelling sulfur and seeing a plume of smoke, but said he heard no explosion. He said he saw people collapsing from the fumes as he was trying to escape.
0: The US Secretary of State Marco Rubio has held talks in Delhi with India's Prime Minister Narendra Modi as Washington looks to stabilise relations after ties soured over President Trump's tariff policies. Our State Department correspondent Tom Bateman has more.
3: Mr. Rubio held an hour-long meeting with Prime Minister Narendra Modi. US-India ties have been rocky for at least a year, with President Trump's punitive tariffs for India's purchase of Russian oil and his rapport with the country's arch-rival Pakistan making India more wary, the US more transactional when it comes to their relationship. But India remains a key partnership for the US. The world's most populous country is vital to trade, jobs and technology for the world's biggest consumer economy, also acting as a counterweight to the rise of China, challenging Washington's dominance.
0: World news from the BBC. The BBC has been told that the British government is proposing a radical reset of its post-Brexit relationship with the European Union. UK officials have apparently suggested a single market for trade in all goods with the EU as part of its next phase of talks. A website belonging to an online Indian political protest group appears to have been blocked. It's no longer possible to access a self-styled Cockroach Janata Party website in India. Our correspondent Azadeh Mashiri reports.
4: Branded the voice of the lazy and unemployed, it's now being silenced online, though there hasn't been an official explanation as to why. Access to the group's account was already blocked on X, replaced with a message that it had been withheld in India for legal reasons. The Cockroach Party is not an official political party. Its founder, Abhijit Dibke, is insisting there are no plans to stir political unrest and says the group began as a joke. But he's no stranger to Indian politics. Currently a university student in the United States, he is also a political communication strategist.
0: The mother and stepfather of two French boys found alone by the side of a road in Portugal have been remanded in custody. They're being held on suspicion of aggravated assault, endangerment and abandonment of the children who are aged 4 and 5. The brothers had reportedly been blindfolded by the adults who told them they were playing a game before leaving them on Tuesday. They were rescued by a passing driver and are now living with a foster family. The football match, sometimes described as the world's most valuable, is getting underway in London shortly. Hull City and Middlesbrough face each other at Wembley for the right to play in the Premier League next season. This year's match is more controversial than most. Middlesbrough are featuring because their opponents in a qualifying match, Southampton, were disqualified for spying on a Middlesbrough training session. That's the latest world news from the BBC.
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0: 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And don't forget that Community Radio Plus app and put that on your phone as well. Hey, Tekka's Rock and Blues Show is the program playing the newest rock for you, the newest rock and blues, our acoustic segment every hour, plus some classic rock, and I've got some great live tracks for you as well. A big shout out to each and every one of you boys and girls out there in rock and blues land, especially a big shout out to all our volunteers, the emergency services, the hospitals, from staff from top to bottom, the truckers, cabbies, and everyone that's working nights or day shift, the police department, and the AMBOs as well. Great to have your company. Hey, and as recommended by the CBAA network, we're required to mention that this little program may have some occasional coarse language, but man, have I got some stuff for you this year. Yes, g'day, welcome to Tekka's Rock and Blues Show, the first program for 2026. Cannot believe it. I hope you all had a fantastic festive season, and probably a lot of you may be on holidays, you've got family coming to stay. It's the best time of the year, so let's start talking about 2026, huh? Got some great stuff. I've been telling you for the last few weeks, I've been saving up all these new albums for you. We're still going to have the classics as well, but great new stuff. I'll just give you a quick rundown. We kicked it off with the newie by Kim Wilson. Brand new album just released on MC Records called Slow Burn. Just released, The Boy from Texas. And Howlin' For My Darling. Of course, fabulous Sunbirds man for many years. 74 this year he is. Happy birthday, Mr. Kim Wilson. Great album it is. Coming up in the first hour for you, got Mississippi Shakedown off their new single, off their new album, A Bit of Rock by DAD, the new one. The boy who texted me and said, "How about playing some DAD?" Well, this one's coming up for you, my friend. The great new live one by the Dead Daisies, recorded live at Stone Dead in the UK, just been released thanks to Catalyst Publicity. Get on your cat. Man, it's a great album. The latest effort by Omar Dykes and Jimmy Vaughan as well on the Jimmy Reed Highway. Great acoustic stuff for you. Brand new, he's Walter Trout and the Stompin' Ramblers from Melbourne, I think. Bit of classic rock coming up, going back to 2014, a band called Sun God Replica. Bit of instrumental break by Mr. Mark Hummel, the Tin Sandwich master. Joe Bonamassa off his new album Breakthrough. Our tribute this week to Rory Gallagher, recorded off the live at the River Records radio concert. That's off the 3-CD set, the Blues album. What else we got? A new one to the playlist, a young guy called Brad Dubai from Boston. Bit of Blackberry Smoke this week off that great new album, Bad Company Tribute, Can't Get Enough. You're going to love that as well. A bit of Rock and Roll by the Kokomo Kings from Sweden. A bit of Catch 23 off that new album. I know it was released latter part of last year, but it's coming up this year as well. Bit of Girl Rock by Cheyenne, the lady from Tassie and her band. I love this track. Coming up in hour number two, we've got the Cinderella, recorded live, Caught in the Act, with my favourite song of theirs of all time. Of course, you probably know Heartbreak Station. As well as a bit of a new rock by Sons of Silver from LA. A new one to the playlist. Well, it's a few years old tech, but we haven't played it before. Red Shahan from Texas, and a ton more as well. The first one for 2026. Cannot wait to hit you with some of the best music for the best part of 2 hours. 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And grab us on Facebook. That'd be brill as well. Tekka's Tracks, all one word, lowercase, TECKAS Tracks. And there we will be. Okay, we're into it. The brand new album by the boys from Milwaukee, Jeff Taylor and the guys, they are Altered Five Blues Band, off their brand newy, yep, brand newy, called Hammer and Chisel. Hey, I can't shake it. Yes, I can. Great to have your company. Welcome to 2026.
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0: Yeah, good track. That's Australia's Own, the Mississippi Shakedown, the new single off the new album that's out shortly. And The Cost of Living is Killing Me. That's Jeff and Jan Cripps. Good one, my guys. All the best for 2026. Before that, big track by the boys from Milwaukee. That is the Altered Five Blues Band off their brand new EP called Hammer and Chisel. Can't shake it. Good on you, Jeff Taylor and the guys. Released on Blind Pig, a brand new one as well. Next... This is, we had a young guy text me and said, you haven't played any DAD for a while. And I went, no, I haven't. We done a quick Google search and we found they got a new album out, the boys from Denmark, called Speed of Darkness, released on Fear Records. That is Jasper Binzer on vocals and drums on this track. They are DAD, and this is for you, my friend. I've forgotten your name. That's nothing. I forget my own half the time. This is DAD and Live by Fire. You're with Tech.
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0: Yeah, I'm glad I found that track for my good mate who texted us and said, can you play some DAD? And a good track. That is DAD off their new EP called Speed of Darkness, and that's Live by Fire. Yeah, good idea. Okay, next, I've been busting to play this for you since before Christmas, and it's pretty hard for an old bloke when he's busting. This is The Dead Daisies, recorded live at Stone Dead. I'll just tell you where it is. The Dead Daisies live at Stone Dead in Newark, Nottingham, UK, released on SPV Records. John Corobi, Dougie Aldrich, Dave Lowry and Mike Devon, and Tommy Clafetus on drums. Yeah, good track. This is coming up for you right now. Live Rock, brand new, The Dead Daisies, off the album Live at Stone Dead. And this is a song you may remember, the late Doc Neeson and the Angels. This is Take a Long Line.
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0: Yeah, playing, thank you very much, playing the best blues for you. That is the latest effort by Omar Dykes and Mr. Jimmy Vaughan. The album was released about 10 years ago, but just been re-released on Rough Records, which means it's available through Australia, through onlybluesmusic.com, thanks to Mr. John Ward. And that's a cracker. That's a bluesy track from Jimmy Reed from back in the 50s, I think. Bad Boy. Yeah, good track. Before that, don't you just love it to have an Aussie, well, a part Aussie band, playing classic Angels for you in 2026. That's the Dead Daisies. We'll be playing more of the album. It's a perler from end to end. Thanks to Catalyst Publicity. Get on your cat. Thank you. And take a long line. Good track, huh? Hey, it is time for our Acoustic by Two. Got two brand new acoustic tracks for you this year. The new one by Walter Trout off his album Sign of the Times, released on Provoke Records. He's 74 this year too. Happy birthday to you. And gets underway a little thing called Too Bad. This is our Acoustic by Two.
1: More great acoustic blues from genres across the globe here on Tekka's Rockin' Blues Show.

Yeah, nice track. Isn't it great to have some new Australian acoustic blues for you? That's an outfit from Oz. They are Stompin' Ramblers, featuring Owen Mansell and Ryan Stone. Not sure what part of the country they are, but we got that on AMRAP, and a great album it is too. We'll be playing more of those. I love new Aussie acoustic blues. The new album is called Kickin' Stones, and that's So Unkind. They're independent artists. Check them on Facebook. That is Stompin' Ramblers. Good one. And that before Mr. Walter Trout, he's new, he's Sign of the Times. Haven't heard him do an acoustic track for a long time. He's normally a bit of a rocker. But nice song called Too Bad, and it's available through Provoke Records. I'm sure it'll be in your stores. Okay, my friends, first one for 2000. Song called Too Bad, and it's available through Provoke Records. I'm sure it'll be in your stores. Okay.

Yeah, good Aussie pub rock, don't you dig it? That is the boys from Sydney from 2014, Sun God Replica, off the album The Devil and the Deep, released on Spooky Records back then. And Werewolves in Love, good stuff. Where do you find it, Tech? I don't know, but it's good, isn't it, huh? Hey, this is Tech's Rock and Blues Show on the Community Radio Network right across Australia for the first program for 2026. So good. I'm pumped. Yeah, right, you are. Okay, it is time. Put the kettle on, boys and girls. It is time for our instrumental break. I've got nothing to eat today. I haven't had time, been too excited to get this ready. A little instrumental song by the boy from LA, Mark Hummel, off his album from last year called True Believer. A little instrumental called The Toddle. You're with Tech. Let's play it. I can't hear the kettle boiling.

0: Yeah, there's nothing better than a Whalen tin sandwich or harmonica, is there? That's a good track, isn't it? I've been playing Mark Hummel stuff for years, and I see he's 69 this year. Happy birthday. And that was a little thing called a toddle, and I hope you didn't spill your cover. Hey, the brand new one by Mr. Joe Bonamassa. We'd give it a spin before the end of Christmas, but it's a newie, just been released now. It's called Breakthrough. And this is the brand new single from Joe Bonamassa. Well, it's the brand new album, Tech, Tell the Truth. Released on J&R Adventure Records, Joe Bonamassa, Still Walking With Me.
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0: Yeah, good track, isn't it? I just love his work. Been a big fan for years. There's some people who knock him, but I don't. Man, he has just got the gig, the feel for it, the rock, the blues. He's got it all covered. If you haven't get a, if you get a chance to see him live, which we have luckily, best concert, best live concert I've ever seen. And I've seen a fair few in my time. Joe Bonamassa, check the album out in your local store. It's called Breakthrough, and it's out now. Hey, it is time for our Rory Gallagher tribute this week, and off the 3-CD set. I haven't played this track, I don't think, called Blues. It was released a few years ago. Got some great tracks on it, and they're all previously unreleased released live tracks. This is off the album, off CD number 3. Recorded live at the River Records radio concert in 1982. Check this boy out. Our tribute to Rory Gallagher, When My Baby, She Left Me. You're with Tech.
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0: Ah, yeah. Man, how's that bass player? Boy, is that a riff and a half. Do you reckon he wouldn't have a cramp when he finished? That is a great track. That's our tribute. Big fan. Hope you are as well. Rory Gallagher recorded live at the River Records radio concert in 1982. Off the Blues 3-CD set, When My Baby Left Me. Hey, I can't believe it. 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If your local station is staying with us for the second hour, I promise you more of the same. But hey, if you're leaving us now, we'd love to have your company again next week on the station that you're on right now. Okay, finishing off this hour is our archive rock. Back to 1971 off their first album that was self-titled on Decca Records. This is archive rock. This is the late Phil Lynott. And this is a track, archive rock. Return of the Father's Son. See you on the other side.
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0: 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We're broadcasting from studios in Mildura, Victoria, Australia, and second hour is underway. And if you've just joined us from last week, so good to have you back. And of course, if you've come back from the other side, you're more than welcome. Without you guys, I've been saying it for years, we ain't got a gig. Well, we have, but it's pretty lonely in here, I can tell you. Noisy, but lonely. Great way to kick off hour number two, classic rock. Can you believe that is 55 years old? The first album from Thin Lizzy, Phil Lynott and the guys, they started off sort of prog rock, I reckon, and that proves it there. It's off an album, self-titled, and that's a song called Return of the Farmer's Son. It was released on Decca Records. That's how long ago it is. Coming up in the second hour, I won't bore you with what we got, but I can tell you we've got a brand new one by a young guy from Boston. His name is Brad Dubai. Just received it in a week or so ago. It's called Planet Nine. It's an independent release. Let's get off the hour number two with this track, Brad Dubai with On the Road. You're with Tech.
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0: Yeah, back 10 years, can you believe it? That is our Oz Classic Rock and Blues for this hour. That was off the album, which was called Back in Blue, a blues tribute to AC/DC with all Australia's Australian artists. And that was Chase the Sun featuring Jan Reinsart, of course. Man, he's a great singer and fine guitar player, as well as some great artists on this. It was released by somebody, and all the proceeds donated to Beyond Blue. I'll try and find out what it was. The album was produced by Darren Griffiths, who's a muso that has been in the station situation of desperation and decided to make a tribute. Great job, my friend. And that is such an important thing for men, especially in this day and age. So much pressure on men. And this was back there 10 years ago. They put out this album. We haven't played it for a fair while. But that's a good track, isn't it, huh? The old AC/DC song done by Chase the Sun and Shoot to Thrill. The album's called Back in Blue, released on Rhythm Media Records. Hey, time for another great new track off the Bad Company tribute, just been released on Primary Wave Records. It's called Can't Get Enough. Check out this version of Run With The Pack by Blackberry Smoke and featuring Charlie Starr, of course. 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

0: Yeah, nice bit of rock and roll for you. That was the Kokomo Kings off the album from the boys from Sweden. It was called Artificial Nature, released on Grimetone Records, and that's Charmageddon. Not the other one. Charmageddon, the Kokomo Kings, rock and roll. Good stuff. Next is, oh, before that, wasn't that a great track? Great version of classic Bad Company. That's the new album. It's out now. And that was by Blackberry Smoke with their version of Run With The Pack. There's some great artists on the album from end to end. And if you're a Bad Company fan, which half the world is, you got to get that in your collection. Okay, Catch 23, a big band that I've been a big fan of all last year. And the new album came out latter part of 25. We've been giving it a pasting with good reason. I love them. And this is for Kenny. He's a big fan of Catch 23 as well. Off their brand new, we call Bullet Full of Blues, catch23blues.com is where you can get the album. And this is Busy. Nah, Busy Getting Busy? Sounds like me.
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Nothing but good Aussie blues on this little show. Isn't that a ripper? That is Australia's own Catch 23. Grab the album now through catch23blues.com. The album's called Bullet Full of Blues, a lot of blues. And this is Busy Getting Busy. Good track. Hey, it is time for Girl Rock, and this is a great one of my favourite lady singers in Oz. Off her album Big Love, the lady from Tassie and her band, Cheyenne. Off the album Big Love and a track called Honesty for Girls Only.

0: Yeah, some good Aussie girl rock there for you. That was for you, ladies. That was Shiana with off the album Big Love and Honesty, released on Foghorn Records. You can check the lady on Facebook. And a good track. Okay, it is time for our Acoustic by Two. Got two new album tracks for you. To kick it off is Chris Vincent and the Raw Deals from New Orleans off their new album called Good Crooks. There's some of them. And a track called Come Clean, you're with Tech.
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0: Yeah, he's a great storyteller, isn't he? 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That's Mr. Buddy Guy off his latest album called Ain't Done With The Blues. 89, 90 this year coming up, and that was I Don't Forget. And you can see, or can't see, but you can hear the rawness in his voice of how hard it was for black people back in the 50s, 60s. But boy, has that changed. They have got some of the best blues artists and athletes in the world. Big fan, and he tells it like it is. I love it. That's Buddy Guy, and before that, a little thing by, well, a big thing by Chris Vincent and the Raw Deals off the album A Newie called Good Crooks from New Orleans, and that's Come Clean, I'm Coming Clean. That's our acoustic by two, my friends. Now, I love me live stuff, and I love certain songs, and if I had to have a pick of my favourite rock, power rock ballad in my life, I'd go for this. This is recorded live. It's called Caught in the Act from 2011. Tom Kiefer and the guys. This is Cinderella, Heartbreak Station, live.
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2: How you people doing so far then, all right? You're feeling good. For anyone who's interested, we're recording tonight, so your voices are going down on tape, you know, like forever. We're gonna do a couple songs for you on acoustic guitars. If you know the words, just join right in, alright?

0: Nice bit of rock for you right there, the boys from LA. That is a new album called Runaway Emotions. And that was Sons of Silver with Baby Hang On, released on Lent Records. The lead singer and guitarist is a guy called Pete Alphabet. I can't pronounce his last name. Good track, though. What about the Cinderella Heartbreak Station Live? Do you love it? Excuse me. I do. I hope you did as well. It's just a great riff and I can listen to it for hours. Heartbreak Station, Tom Kai from the guys from 2011. Actually, it was recorded live in 1998 and only released in 2011, thanks to Mausoleum Records. Okay, cruising through the last 10 minutes or thereabouts. Let's get into it. This is a new one by... No, it's not, Tech. It's 2018. The album is called Culbersome Country. The boy is from Texas. His name is Red Shahan, and this is Revolution.
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0: Yeah, what a way to finish off the program. Isn't that a good track? That is The Boys from America. They are Hollywood Vampires. Of course, that's Alice Cooper, Joe Perry and Johnny Depp off the album from 2015 with the old Who classic, My Generation. I love it. Hope you did as well. Before that, good track too by a new guy to the playlist, Red Shahan. And that was Revolution. Hey, my friends, can't believe it. Time is done and dusted. We are finished for the day. Can't believe it. Hey, that concludes Tekka's Rock and Blues Show for this week. This little program originated from studios in Mildura, Victoria, Australia. It's been great having your company. Look forward to it again next week on the station that you're on right now. Hey, you want to get in touch with Tek? 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And grab us on Facebook, that'd be brilliant as well. Tekka's Tracks, all one word, lowercase, T-E-C-K-A-S Tracks, and there we'll be. Have yourselves a great week. Kicked off 2026. Let's hope this year is better than the last, huh? Going to leave you with Laron Michaels, a little thing called Wooden Spoon Boogie. Take care from Tek. Hey, bye, y'all.
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0: 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Welcome to another episode of Beale Street Caravan.
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0: Hi, I'm your co-host, Pat Mitchell-Worley.
2: And I'm Kevin Cubbins.
0: This week on Beale Street Caravan, we feature Malico recording artist Mr. Sip in a performance from the Mighty Mississippi Blues Festival.
2: Beale Street Caravan contributor William Lee Ellis will also be joining us to discuss the deep connections between religion and the blues.
0: That's all coming up right now on Beale Street Caravan.
2: Hey, Pat.
0: Hey, Kevin.
2: We've got Castro Coleman, a.k.a. Mr. Sip, on the show today. Pat, the first time I heard the name Mr. Sip, guess what? It was from you.
0: Well, yes, and I remember talking about them. It was January 2014, and I saw Mr. Sip at the International Blues Challenge right here in Memphis. I'll never forget the performance.
2: I was a judge that year, and, you know, I had my ear to the ground, and I kept hearing about Mr. Sip, Mr. Sip, Mr. Sip. You have to see this guy. Then I ran into you, and you were like, it's over. I just saw the winner, Mr. Sip. He's going to win this whole thing.
0: Well, that's exactly what happened. Mr. Sip hails from Macomb, a small town about an hour south of Jackson, Mississippi, which is the home of Malico Records.
2: And Mr. Sip reflects that Jackson, Mississippi sound. The energy and showmanship is breathtaking.
0: You can't mistake the church's influence on the music, the connection with the crowd, the exciting arrangements.
2: But, and this is the whole thing, this is the magic to me, it's raw and it's funky.
0: Of course it is. Bobby Rush is the godfather of that whole blues scene.
2: So like we mentioned, Mr. Sip took home the trophy at the International Blues Challenge 3 years ago. And just this past May, he was awarded the Best New Artist Award at the Blues Music Awards.
0: And he's become a mainstay on the international blues circuit.
2: It's been an amazing career so far.
0: Here's Mr. Sip at the Mighty Mississippi Music Festival live on Beale Street Caravan.
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Listen, let me ask you something. How many want to go to the juke joint with me? Oh, I can't hear you out there. I said, how many want to go to the juke joint with me? Well, if you want to go to the juke joint, let me hear you shout, yeah!

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0: But first, we're going to turn it over to Beale Street Caravan contributor William Lee Ellis as he explores the deep connection between religion and the blues. It's time now for our feature host, Bill Ellis. He's made a name for himself as a music journalist and as a musician. In fact, I'd like to always point out that Bill is the godson of Bill Monroe. Just a little street cred for him. He's been doing a wonderful series for us called Religion in the Blues, and this week he's going to explore all of those blues musicians who had their soul saved by finding gospel music.
2: In the musical overlap of blues and gospel, we have already heard from evangelists known to perform secular material. What then to make of the pre-war bluesmen who often had a stash of religious music at the ready? Call it a crossroads of tradition and opportunity, where bluesmen drew from their own typically religious upbringings to meet the demands of a recording industry that marketed popular music in a variety of secular and sacred settings. After all, many, if not most, generations of early bluesmen came from a similar background, a rural, southern African-American household which practiced a Christian faith and valued the moral and social compass of the church. Such an environment frequently gave a fledging bluesman an important part of his childhood exposure to music, where blues performers often talk of religious song being the only acceptable music in the home. It's probably no coincidence, then, that the experiential perspective of gospel music found a certain camaraderie with the first-person outlook of the blues, as did a number of shared oratorical and musical traits that we have already discussed. In addition, recording labels during the 1920s heyday of race recordings were known to release sacred and secular 78s by the same artist, often bestowing pseudonyms that kept reputations intact. Josh White, for example, was billed by the Banner label as Joshua White the Singing Christian for his religious 78s and as Pinewood Tom for his secular ones, while Barbecue Bob used his real name Robert Hicks for religious numbers, and Blind Boy Fuller was dubbed Brother George. Furthermore, allowances were seemingly given to blind and handicapped musicians who, out of necessity, might perform any type of music that promised some financial gain, be it busking the blues or proselytizing with gospel. We should note that most bluesmen did not record religious music, and of those who did, secular titles far outweigh gospel. Perhaps the most prolific on record was on-and-off preacher Charlie Patton, who made some 10 sides of religious music. Of those, the earliest sacred numbers were issued by Paramount under such names as Charlie Peters and Elder J.J. Hadley. In the classic two-parter from 1929, Prayer of Death, Patton, as Hadley, dons a street-corner persona, singing to a forceful slide accompaniment worthy of, and no doubt influenced by, best-selling guitar evangelist Reverend Edward W. Claiborne.

Blind Lemon Jefferson, one of the most popular bluesmen of his era, not only recorded a handful of gospel tunes, but was apparently so sincere about it that, according to an account by Reuben Lacey, he wouldn't play blues on a Sunday. For Lemon's inaugural Paramount session, he was Deacon L.J. Bates, a moniker along with Elder J.C. Brown that he returned to for later gospel sides as well, such as this next number, He Arose from the Dead, which has feats of finger-picking as impressive as any blues by the guitarist.

blues great Bugga White also started out on record playing a few sacred sides. For his 1930 Victor debut in Memphis, two of the four released songs were gospel, Promise True and Grand, and the following example, I Am in the Heavenly Way, which includes enough syncopated string snapping and bottleneck slide riffs to please any Delta blues fan. According to an account written by F. Jack Hurley and David Evans, White provided some gospel numbers to meet the Victor Talent Scout's contractual quota when an intoxicated preacher missed the session. White didn't disappoint as the songs were released commercially. His own distinctive singing, as rough and exuberant as any street corner evangelist, is matched here in grand, sanctified style by a backup singer billed only as Miss Minnie. In all likelihood, this would have been Memphis Minnie, who recorded as well for Victor that day.

You might note that in the era of the folk and blues revival of the 60s, it was quite common to hear a number of pre-war bluesmen and so-called songsters sing and play religious music back-to-back with their secular rags, blues, and badman ballads. This approach probably had more to do with the setting than anything, though you wouldn't expect to hear blues in a place of worship, nor gospel in a juke. On the impartial, context-removed backdrop of the folk festival stage, gospel and blues were but two shades of finger-picking delight for bluesmen and fans alike. One such player was Mississippi Fred McDowell, whose rendition of Keep Your Lamp Trimmed and Burning is the opening theme music for this series. Another that exemplified this comfortable merger was Mississippi John Hurt, who could bend any song to his gentle, distinctive style. As we will see next week, some bluesmen weren't content to cover the occasional gospel tune, but were ultimately called to preach. For now, I leave you with the life and spirit-affirming genius of John Hurt, the balm of music, his ministry.

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1: 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The soundtrack of America was made in Tennessee. We're back, and for those of you just tuning in, this week's episode features Mr. Sip in a performance recorded in Greenville, Mississippi at the Mighty Mississippi Music Fest during Bridging the Blues.
0: Bridging the Blues is a weeks-long celebration of music and culture of Memphis and the Delta region. Weeks of programming, music festivals, symposiums, food festivals.
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0: The Deep Blues Festival in Clarksdale, Mississippi. And speaking of Clarksdale, it's year-round there, nonstop. You've got the Juke Joint Festival in April, the Sunflower Blues and Gospel Festival in August, Roger Stoll's Mini Blues Festivals at the Cathead Art Gallery.
1: Plus all the goings-on at the Juke Joint Chapel and the Shack Up Inn. Clarksdale truly is ground zero, as they say, and there's a great network of people there that work tirelessly to keep the music alive and celebrated.
0: So, blues fans, if today's program inspires you, you've been given a roadmap.
1: And it's up to you now.
0: Before we get back to the music, we're going to hear from Mr. Sip himself. We had a chance to sit down and catch up. Let's hear what he had to say.
2: The blues, I mean, it's part of our everyday living, the music, the sound. I was brought up in the church and realized that I've been playing blues all my life. It's the same music.
0: Yeah.
2: The message is a little different, but it's the same feeling. Like I said, I did gospel for like 26 years on the professional level. I took 2 years off. And when I mentioned to my wife that I wanted to come back out on the road, I chose the blues. I wanted to do something different, and I could have did any other genre, R&B, soul, but I chose the blues because the blues are the roots for me. And when I truly came over full time, I see the essence of it, the trueness of it, and it's just been blowing my mind for the last 3.5 years. My dad is a musician.
0: Okay.
2: My dad is a musician, so he was in the loop, and pretty much everywhere there's that kid. I don't know how that kid become that kid, but I'm grateful that I was that kid that everybody liked, and then everybody just take to that kid. Well, I was that kid, was able to, hey, you know, they call my mom, you know, what is Castro doing this weekend? Well, we want to take him out. Is it okay? My mom trusted me with those guys. So at a young age, just being around them, soaking in all that knowledge, God has given me a gift and a talent that was just being nurtured by those guys at the same time. So you have all the grace. Williams Brothers. The Williams Brothers changed my life from an early age. That was an incident that happened in my family. And at that time, Doug Williams, his wife was my second grade teacher. So during that incident, I literally shut down mentally, stopped talking, stopped just doing everything. She was my teacher, and they kind of took me in, you know. She's responsible, I say that they're responsible for just bringing me out of that crisis that I was in, going through with my family. And at that particular time, they asked me what did I want to do when I grew up, and I said, I'm going to play for your husband. And everybody was like, yeah, right. Well, 20 years later.
0: Flash forward.
2: Yeah, 20 years later, I became the guitar player, one of the songwriters, one of the producers for the Williams Brothers. And that, it just sparked me to just go forward. I could do what I want to do. I could overcome obstacles. So now in the blues, I got a chance to sit down with Mr. B.B. King in 2012 when I was making up my mind about coming over to the blues. Got a chance to play with him in 2013, and he just shared so much information and positive energy in my life, you know. And one thing he did tell me, that I had something special, which I've been told that before, and he said, don't worry about the money, don't worry about the hype, you stay true to who you are, and it'll take you far. So that's all I know to do right now, is just stay true to who I am, and it's taking me all over the world, you know, Japan, China, Australia, and the list goes on. We've been out of the country so much this year, you know, just grateful for it. I got a brand new album coming out. It's going to come out the 1st of 2017, entitled Knock a Hole in It. The album, it'll be my third blues album up on the Malico record label. At this present moment, we're shooting music videos for this particular album, as well as I have my own blues club, Simp's Place, in Magnolia, Mississippi. 3,500 square feet upstairs and downstairs. This is my contribution back to keeping the blues alive.
3: So it's in Macomb.
2: Well, you got Macomb, then you got Magnolia, which is 3 miles apart. So we're looking to open spring break of 2017.
3: Oh, awesome.
2: It's a phenomenal place. Actually, my first two music videos, we shot it in there. I'm just grateful that I'm in a position now to give back to the blues community. I told them once I came, I'm in all the way. You know, there's no looking back. I'm in all the way, and whatever I got to do, I'm an advocate for live music, live musicians. So this is my contribution to creating a place for these guys to play, creating a place for all my blues lovers to come and listen and enjoy. So many blues clubs are closing down, and I understand why now that I'm getting into business, that it's hard. But I'm just a true believer that if God brought me to it, he can bring me through it. So at this point, I'm in it.
3: Well, where can fans go to find out what you're up to, your latest?
2: www.MrSip.com. Or just go to Facebook, Mr. Sip, the Mississippi Blues Child. And everything from my website flows over to the Facebook. Everything from the Facebook flows over to the website. On the website, you could find all of my tour dates, which we're all over the place, and I'm grateful for that. As well as I have several updates on the club that's coming. So.
3: Well, good to see you again.
2: Oh, yeah.
3: Thanks for taking the time to talk to me.
2: Oh, no doubt. Thank you guys for having us here.

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0: And if you can't meet us there, we'll be back right here next week, so we'll see you then. I'm Pat Mitchell-Worley.
2: And I'm Kevin Cubbins.
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1: And I'm William Broome.
0: And welcome to It's Time, the show where we look at the best of the Australian national charts between the 60s and the 90s, using the Kent Music Report, the Australian Music Report, and the ARIA charts. Today we're looking at the best of the charts from this week in 1978. William, what's coming up on today's show?
1: Coming up on today's show, we've got The Carpenters, The Village People, John Paul Young and Kate Bush.
0: And let's start off today at number 84 on the Australian National Charts this week on the 22nd of May 1978. Here's Jamaican teenagers Althea and Donna with their hit Uptown Ranking.

0: Uptown Ranking by Althea and Donna at number 84 on the Australian National Charts this week on the 22nd of May 1978. And that single had peaked at number 66 here in Australia 3 weeks previously. The song is a reggae single by Jamaican teenagers Althea Forrest and Donna Reed, recorded when they were 17 and 18 years old in Jamaica. Released in 1977, it was only a minor hit here in Australia, but became a number one single in the UK in February 1978. It features the pair singing over a popular Jamaican instrumental track called Rhythm, which provides the rhythm and backing music from the hit I'm Still in Love, and was inspired as a response to Trinity's three-piece suit. Its breakthrough came after BBC Radio 1 DJ John Peel played it by chance, generating huge audience demand and propelling the duo to international attention.
1: Falling down the charts, 10 places from number 63 to number 73 this week, on the 22nd of May 1978, was the Tom Robinson Band and 2468 Motorway.

0: That's the Tom Robinson Band, number 73 in the Australian Singles Chart this week, on the 22nd of May 1978, with 2468 Motorway. And the single had peaked at number 12 in March earlier that year. British punk new wave group the Tom Robinson Band released 2468 Motorway in 1977 as their first single. It reached number 5 in the UK and number 13 in Australia. Sung by the now openly bisexual Tom Robinson, the chorus is based on a gay liberation chant, though the song itself sounds like a straightforward driving anthem. The band would later tackle more explicitly political subjects, including homophobia, in Glad to Be Gay. The energetic track quickly became a hit and remains a key part of Robinson's live performances. You're listening to It's Time, the show where we look at the best of the Australian national charts between the 60s and the 90s, using the Kent Music Report, the Australian Music Report, and the ARIA charts. Today we're looking at the best of the charts from this week in 1978.
1: And falling down the Australian national charts this week on the 22nd of May 1978, from number 22 back to number 32 were the Carpenters with Calling Occupants of Interplanetary Craft.

0: That's the Carpenters with their hit Calling Occupants of Interplanetary Craft at number 32 on the Australian National Charts this week on the 22nd of May 1978. It was their last top 20 hit here in Australia before Karen Carpenter sadly passed away from complications due to anorexia nervosa in 1983. The song was originally released in 1976 by Canadian rock band Klaatu. The Carpenters' version featured a massive 160-musician ensemble and reached the top 10 in the US and Canada and made number 1 in Ireland. The song's whimsical theme of contacting extraterrestrials led to letters from fans asking about World Contact Day and inspired the Carpenters' TV special Space Encounters.
1: Rising up the charts 11 places from number 41 to number 30 this week on the 22nd of May 1978 was American band Blondie and Denny.

0: That's Blondie and Denny at number 30 in the Australian Singles Chart this week on the 22nd of May 1978. And that single peaked at number 12 in the Australian Singles Chart the following month. The hit was Blondie's 1978 cover of the 1963 hit Denise by Randy and the Rainbows. The song, retitled with the French masculine spelling, helped Blondie break internationally. It appeared on their album Plastic Letters and reached number 2 in the UK, spending 3 weeks behind Kate Bush's Wuthering Heights. It also hit number 1 in the Netherlands and made the top 20 across much of Europe. Blondie's version featured Debbie Harry's bright vocals and added a partly improvised French verse, giving the song a new wave twist. In the US, it was their only single from the album, though it didn't chart there.
1: And holding steady at number 20 on the Australian National Charts this week on the 22nd of May 1978 were the Village People with San Francisco.

0: Disco classic there, San Francisco by the Village People at number 20 on the Australian National Charts this week on the 22nd of May 1978. That single went on to peak at number 15 here in Australia 2 weeks later. It was the debut single by the Village People, celebrating the city's nightlife and its vibrant gay neighbourhoods. The lyrics reference the freedom to be yourself and the leather scene and the energy of San Francisco streets. At the time, lead singer Victor Willis was the only member of the group, and producer Jacques Morali quickly assembled the rest of the performers for videos and live appearances. The song reached number 15 here in Australia and highlighted disco's connection to urban queer culture, making it a memorable start to the Village People's career.
1: 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Today we're looking at the best of the charts from this week in 1978.
0: Let's have a look at the top 10 albums of the week here in Australia on the 22nd of May 1978. At number 10, we had Guilty Until Proven Insane by Skyhooks. At number 9, Foreigner by Foreigner. At number 8, French Kiss by Bob Welch. At number 7, Weekend in LA by George Benson. At number 6, The Kick Inside by Kate Bush. At number 5, London Town by Wings. At number 4, Sleeper Catcher by the Little River Band. At number 3, The Stranger by Billy Joel. At number 2, Bat Out of Hell by Meatloaf. And at number 1, we had the best charting album of the year, Saturday Night Fever, the original movie soundtrack. That was at number 1 for 13 weeks, and this was its 10th week at the top. Well, let's have a look at the number 4 album for the week, Sleeper Catcher by Aussie band The Little River Band. And this was its first week where it peaked at number 4. It was their fourth studio album, released in May 1978, and made number 16 on the Billboard Hot 100 in the US. The album was certified platinum by the Recording Industry Association of America in May 1979. At the Australian 1978 King of Pop Awards, the album won Most Popular Australian Album. The cover shows the band playing the Australian gambling game 2-Up with the Sleeper Catcher, retrieving bets left by a tardy gambler. Well, let's have a listen to one of the songs from the album, which was released as a single. Here's Reminiscing.

0: That's Reminiscing from the number 4 album of the week this week on the 22nd of May 1978, Sleepercatcher by the Little River Band.
1: Let's take a look at the news headlines for May 1978. On the 9th of May, the body of Aldo Moro, five-time Italian Prime Minister, was found today in central Rome, wrapped in blankets and stuffed into a small Renault. He was shot dead by his Red Brigade captors, who left the car between the Christian Democrat and the Italian Communist Party headquarters. The two parties were due to form a government alliance on the day he was kidnapped. On the 10th of May, Princess Margaret is seeking a divorce from the Earl of Snowdon. 2 years ago, the couple decided to separate. The two children of the marriage are with their mother. It is understood that under a financial settlement, Lord Snowdon gets a central London house, and since the separation, he has been expanding his photographic and artistic work. On the 15th of May, Sir Robert Menzies, Australia's longest-serving Prime Minister and founder of the Liberal Party, died at his Melbourne home today at the age of 83. Sir Robert, partly paralysed after a stroke in 1971, died of a heart attack. On the 21st of May, French and Belgian troops flew into Kolwezi in Zaire today to rescue European residents trapped by an uprising. Survivors reported terror and chaos as soldiers worked to bring civilians to safety. The crisis began last week when former Katangi gendarmes from Angola invaded Kolwezi, with some Zairean troops joining them in a rampage, prompting President Mobutu of Zaire to call for international assistance. And finally, on the 25th of May, a two-year land protest by Māoris at Bastion Point in Auckland has ended with the biggest paramilitary operation in New Zealand's history. More than 600 police swooped on the protest camp using army trucks and bulldozers to clear it after long negotiations had failed to resolve the dispute.
0: And rising up the Australian national charts this week on the 22nd of May 1978 from number 14 to number 12 was Australian singer John Paul Young and Standing in the Rain.

0: That's Standing in the Rain by John Paul Young at number 12 on the Australian National Charts, where it peaked on the 22nd of May 1978 here in Australia. The hit was a disco song by John Paul Young, released in Europe in February 1977 and in Australia in December that year, as the final single from his third album, JPY. Written by George Young and Harry Vander, it became a hit in Europe after DJs flipped the original B-side, Keep On Smiling, to play Standing in the Rain. It peaked at number 2 in Belgium, number 3 in the Netherlands, number 4 in Germany and number 11 in Austria. John Paul Young recalled that a record label employee sent the track directly to a club DJ, where it quickly gained popularity. Probably his best-known hit, Love Is in the Air, followed quickly thereafter, making number 3 on the Australian charts later that year.
1: Holding steady at number 10 in the Australian singles chart this week, on the 22nd of May 1978, was American singer Yvonne Elliman, and If I Can't Have You.

0: Von Elliman and If I Can't Have You, holding steady at number 10 in the Australian singles chart this week on the 22nd of May 1978. And that single went on to peak at number 9 in the Australian singles chart the following week. The song was written by the Bee Gees in 1977 and was recorded by American singer Yvonne Elliman for the Saturday Night Fever soundtrack. Originally, the Bee Gees recorded a ballad, How Deep Is Your Love, for the album, while Elliman was given the upbeat disco track. Her powerful vocals turned the song into a major success. Released in February 1978 as the soundtrack's fourth single, it became a US number one hit, the fourth consecutive chart topper, co-written by Barry Gibb.
1: And falling down the Australian national charts this week on the 22nd of May 1978, from number 8 to number 9 was Billy Joel and Just the Way You Are.
2: Thank you.

0: That's Just the Way You Are by Billy Joel at number 9 on the Australian National Charts this week on the 22nd of May 1978. And that single had peaked at number 6 3 weeks earlier. It was taken from his 1977 album, The Stranger, and was released as the album's second single in November that year. It became Billy Joel's first US top 10 hit, peaking at number 3, and his first UK top 20 hit, reaching number 19. The song won 2 Grammy Awards for Record of the Year and Song of the Year in 1979. The song was written for his first wife, Elizabeth Thaber. Although Billy Joel initially didn't like the song, he was persuaded to include it on the album.
1: You're listening to It's Time, the show where we look at the best of the Australian national charts between the 60s and the 90s, using the Kent Music Report, the Australian Music Report, and the ARIA charts. Today we're looking at the best of the charts from this week in 1978.
2: Falling off to number one spot and making number 3 this week in the Australian singles chart on the 22nd of May 1978. Here's the Bee Gees and Stayin' Alive.

0: the Saturday Night Fever soundtrack. That's the Bee Gees and Stayin' Alive at number 3 in the Australian singles chart this week on the 22nd of May 1978. And that single had peaked at number 1 for 7 weeks between April and May that year. From the Saturday Night Fever soundtrack, released in December 1977, it became one of the band's most recognisable hits, reaching number 1 on the US Billboard Hot 100 in February 1978 for 4 weeks, and number 4 in the UK. Recorded in France for tax reasons, the song features an iconic guitar riff, a steady disco beat, and falsetto vocals. Stayin' Alive won a Grammy for Best Vocal Arrangement and helped the soundtrack dominate the charts, with the Bee Gees writing 4 consecutive US number 1 singles in 1978. The music video for the song was filmed on the MGM Studios backlot in California, with sets recreating New York scenes.
1: And rising up the Australian national charts this week on the 22nd of May 1978, from number 4 to number 2 and on its way to the number 1 position, we had Eruption featuring Precious Wilson and I Can't Stand the Rain.

0: That's I Can't Stand the Rain by Eruption, featuring Precious Wilson, at number 2 on the Australian National Charts this week on the 22nd of May 1978. That single went on to pick at number 1 for 1 week, 3 weeks later. The song was originally recorded by Ann Peebles in 1973 and later covered by several artists. In 1978, British disco group Eruption released a disco version that became their biggest hit, making number one here in Australia and number one also in Belgium, followed by hits like One Way Ticket from their 1978 second album, Leave a Light. Eruption formed in the UK in 1969 as Silent Eruption and were mainly musicians of Caribbean origin. Precious Wilson became their lead singer in 1975, and the group was signed by Hansa Records after being discovered during a European tour supporting Boney M.
1: And finally, let's take a look at the top 10 charting singles of the week, this week on the 22nd of May, 1978. At number 10, we had If I Can't Have You by Yvonne Elliman. At number 9, Just the Way You Are by Billy Joel. At number 8, Night Fever by the Bee Gees. At number 7, Sometimes When We Touch by Dan Hill. At number 6, Can't Smile Without You by Barry Manilow. At number 5, Ebony Eyes by Bob Welch. At number 4, You Took the Words Right Out of My Mouth by Meatloaf. At number 3, Staying Alive by the Bee Gees. At number 2, I Can't Stand the Rain by Eruption featuring Precious Wilson. And at number 1, a single that peaked at the top spot for 3 weeks, and this was its first week at number 1. Here's Kate Bush and Wuthering Heights.

0: That's Kate Bush and Wuthering Heights at number one in the Australian Singles Chart this week, on the 22nd of May, 1978. And that single peaked at number one for 3 weeks, and this was its first week at the top. It was the debut single by English singer and songwriter Kate Bush, released in January 1978 from her album The Kick Inside. Written in a single evening at age 18, the song was inspired by Emily Bronte's 1847 novel and is sung from the perspective of Catherine Earnshaw's ghost. It became Bush's first number one in the UK, making her the first female artist to reach number one with a self-written song. The track features unusual harmonics, irregular phrases, and a memorable guitar solo by Ian Benson. Two iconic music videos were made, one in a dark room and the other on Salisbury Plain.
1: Well, that's the show for another week. Thanks go to David Kent and his website, www.australianchartbooks.com.au, for the use of his Kent Music Report and Australian Music Report charts in the show. News headlines are mostly sourced from the Chronicle of the 20th Century, published by Penguin. I'm Barry Mackay.
2: And I'm William Broome.
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0: This program is brought to you courtesy of the Community Broadcasting Association of Australia.
1: BBC News with Eileen McHugh. President Trump has said the United States and Iran are getting a lot closer to finalising a peace agreement. But speaking to the BBC's US partner, CBS, Mr. Trump said he would only sign a deal that gives Washington everything it wants. An Iranian foreign ministry spokesman said that both sides are now drafting a framework agreement, though gaps remain.
2: Our initial intention was to draft a memorandum of understanding, a kind of framework agreement comprised of 14 clauses. This memorandum of understanding will address the essential points for ending the imposed war, as well as the fundamental issues for us. Within a reasonable period, the details will be discussed and a final agreement will ultimately be concluded. We are currently in the final stages of finalising these memoranda of understanding.
1: The Iranian statement came after senior Pakistani mediators held talks in Tehran. The African Centres for Disease Control says 10 African countries are at risk from the Ebola outbreak in the Democratic Republic of the Congo. The agency says the scale of the outbreak is the biggest Africa has seen since the West African Ebola epidemic a decade ago. Richard Kagoi reports from Nairobi.
3: The head of Africa's health agency says the Ebola outbreak in Congo is huge. Jean Kaseya told journalists in Kampala there are already around 200 cases when it was declared last week. He warned the virus could spread farther in the DRC and across the region. The agency is now appealing for $300 million in emergency funding to contain the outbreak that has killed more than 170 people in eastern Congo. Uganda has confirmed 3 new cases, bringing its total to 5. The World Health Organization has raised the risk assessment for the current outbreak to very high.
1: Ukraine's military says it struck an important oil terminal and a large oil depot overnight in the Russian Black Sea port of Novorossiysk, causing fires in both locations. Ukraine has also struck a Russian chemicals plant in the Perm region. Danny Eberhard has more details.
4: It's clear from video posted online that Novorossiysk was the target of a sustained Ukrainian attack, with air defences trying to counter drones. What's harder to determine at this stage is how much damage it caused. But Ukraine has been targeting Russia's energy infrastructure to hit oil revenues that Moscow uses to fund its war. NASA satellite data indicates fires in the area of the oil depot, which Ukraine's military says is one of the largest in southern Russia.
1: Officials at the site of a coal mine explosion in northern China say the mine's operator had been breaking the law and that levels of dangerous gases had exceeded limits for a long time. Rescuers said at least 82 people were killed, revising down an earlier figure of 90. Two remain missing. This is the World News from the BBC. Police in Gaza say Israeli airstrikes have killed 5 of their colleagues at a checkpoint in the northwest. The police said 2 missiles had hit a police post in the Tawam district. It's the latest in a series of Israeli attacks on Palestinian police. The King of Denmark has again asked the caretaker Prime Minister, Mette Frederiksen, to see if she can form a new government. There have now been a record 59 days of coalition talks since inconclusive elections in March. The first attempt to form an administration collapsed a little over a fortnight ago. The Indian government has ordered one of the country's most exclusive private clubs to vacate its premises in the heart of the capital, Delhi, within 2 weeks. Anbara Sanity Rajan has more details.
5: Founded under British colonial rule in 1913 as the Imperial Delhi Gymkhana Club, it's been synonymous with the city's rich and influential. It was once restricted to colonial elites under discriminatory entry rules that barred natives and later evolved into a powerful networking hub for politicians, bureaucrats, judges and business figures after India's independence in 1947. The ministry said the land adjacent to the Prime Minister's residence was critical required for strengthening defence infrastructure and other vital public security purposes.
1: Hull City have won the football match, sometimes described as the world's most valuable. They beat Middlesbrough 1-0 with a goal scored deep into injury time. The victory wins them entry to England's Premier League next season a league so much richer than the second tier, the Championship, that Hull can now expect extra revenues approaching $300 million. The match was overshadowed by a spying scandal. Middlesbrough opponents in a previous round, Southampton, were disqualified for spying on a Middlesbrough training session. BBC News.
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Welcome to another Jazz Hour. I'm Barry O'Sullivan, with a program produced in the studios of 2MBS Fine Music Sydney and coming to you across Australia via the Community Radio Network. Paul Derricotte is a Sydney-based drummer, composer and educator who has a passion for improvised thematic music. Paul completed his studies at the Sydney Conservatorium of Music and spent valuable time with musical personalities such as Andrew Dickerson, Gordon Rittmeister, Dave Goodman and Andrew Gander. Technically exciting while at ease with any improvisational situation, Paul is the leader of one of Australia's most daring jazz acts, Coast, a band that has just released their third album entitled Ember, which they plan to tour and perform live across the country in a continuation of their dramatic and engaging performances. To chat about this new music, bandleader Paul Derricotte joins me as my special studio guest on this edition of Jazz Hour. But before we meet him, let's hear the title track from the new album.

0: waiting to those last notes of the title track to an album called Ember, which is the music of my studio guest, beautiful, and a vinyl copy that you can buy. And have you got that up on Bandcamp?
1: Yep, it's all up on Bandcamp now. You can buy the vinyl or the CD or both, and you can download the files as well, and or all three, in fact.
0: And today is release day.
1: That's right, today.
0: So you can hear it all. Yep. And, of course, we must mention who is on the album. Peter Koopman there on the guitar on those final notes, Shannon Stitt on the keys, Michael Evgenikos on the saxophone, and on some tracks you have added a bass player this time, Dave Quinn on three tracks, and, of course, you on the drums. Now, speaking of drums, I mentioned before that you're at ease in any improvisational situation. How did you develop this ease of drumming that you have acquired in your career?
1: Yeah, it's an interesting, maybe a slightly different story. I actually started on the saxophone. So when I was, my first musical engagement was the tenor saxophone, which I
0: didn't know that.
1: Yeah, I still
0: play it?
1: A little bit, yeah, a little bit in the occasionally. But I played saxophone all the way through my primary school and was quite involved in concert bands and had a fantastic musical teacher, more than that for me, Mike Butcher, who used to be the head of the police band. He ran a concert band of collective students from the area that I grew up in, sort of like...
0: Where was that?
1: In the hills. Mm-hmm. I grew up in Castle Hill. So he ran the City of Sydney Concert Band, mm-hmm. and we played really fantastic music. It was a great learning experience and listening experience.
0: Big band music or...
1: Concert band music.
0: Yeah,
1: wind band music. So, and it's really beautiful repertoire and I think also perhaps with the way the concert band is set up, the saxophones are sort of in the middle of the whole thing. So it was a great listening experience. And I continued that all the way through high school and was quite involved in that. But when I got to high school, I decided that I wanted to play in the Nirvana was a really big deal. Kurt Cobain had just died and so it was a huge thing, and I wanted to play in Nirvana in year seven. So a few of my friends started playing the guitar, and I played the guitar a little bit. I got on the drums and we sort of started mucking around from there. And
0: you learnt the drums formally?
1: Yeah, I learnt the drums with Mike Richards, who was a UK, he was living in Australia, but UK native drummer, fantastic drummer. He was a real touchstone for me. He was a great educator, gave me a lot of important things. When I started playing the drums, it was more because I didn't want to play jazz on the saxophone, and concert band was a bit daggy, or I didn't think it was cool. I wanted to play rock and roll. And then as I got more into it, especially through Mike, we got more and more into jazz and sort of more esoteric pop music.
0: So what kind of jazz drummers did you emulate?
1: I the first people that I heard that were improvising, probably I was listening to prog pop music like Primus and Tool. They were really big things, and both those guys talked about Buddy Rich, so which is someone that I do love Buddy, but that's sort of just the gateway, I think. And for me,
0: he's a fantastic drummer.
1: Absolutely,
0: and had a fiery personality to match.
1: Yes. My favorite jazz guys that I quickly got onto, well, maybe a little bit later. This is sort of the end of high school anyway. Tony Williams and Elvin Jones, the classics. So but I think having the saxophone has always given me. That's where the composing has come from, I think. That's the writing music thing that that's definitely been the through line for me, has been listening with that sort of thing in mind, hearing the melody on the saxophone. The tenor saxophone is very similar to my voice register, so it's a nice on playing music.
0: Because not a lot of drummers do compose, do they?
1: It's a shame. I think there are some great drum composers, but...
0: Name one.
1: Dave King. from the Bad Plus of the Bad Plus fame, he writes. Tony Williams wrote a little bit.
0: He did, yes. Yeah,
1: I think on the drum set, it's such a dynamic instrument in any ensemble. So often you're in charge of, you have to think very globally when you're playing the drum set. You're in charge of well, you have a huge control over the dynamic range of the whatever ensemble you're playing in. So you have to think compositionally in that regard, and texturally as well, like how dense the ensemble is or how dense the drum part is really changes the piece. So I think drummers often have a good sense of composition on a grand scale, and perhaps, you know, I mean, I don't want to speak for other people. I guess perhaps just not being on an instrument that is harmonically inclined in the way the piano or a guitar is, it maybe puts people off a little bit. But yeah, I think there could be plenty of great drum composers if there aren't.
0: So you're at high school and you're playing all this rock music, then suddenly you think, maybe I could make a career out of this. Is that what happened?
1: I don't think I ever had that thought. It was more that I couldn't think of anything else I'd rather do. So it was the main thing that I wanted to do the whole time was play drums and play music, and it still is, you know. I think there was nothing else that I could do. I had to do it. So it was more I didn't think I could make a career out of it, but it was more that I couldn't make a career out of anything else because I wanted to play the drums the whole time. So that's how I think of it now. And then, yeah, I was lucky enough to have a great series of teachers, some of who you mentioned in the preview. So yeah, Andrew Dickerson, Dave Goodman, Gordon Rittmeister, Andrew Gander and David Jones actually as well.
0: They
1: were all sort of a little bit.
0: So they were all at the con when you were there.
1: No, but I went to Melbourne to have some lessons with David. I only had a handful, maybe two lessons with David, but Gordon Rittmeister had suggested that I have lessons with him because Gordon had lessons with David as well. And David was really amazing. He was really a great... Actually, the funny thing, David, the thing that I got from him was being organised with my practice. He was a great organiser of practice. He gave me this great practice routine and showed me lots of things as well. But so that really helped with that. I also went to Melbourne a couple of times to have lessons with Andrew Gander. Each of them give you a completely different thing, even though they're all sort of colleagues and friends. I feel like I'm the generation below that. But, I was lucky to... I mean, that's an amazing collection of drummers, those
0: guys.
1: Yeah. So I was lucky enough to sort of take bits from all of them and, it just fueled the fire.
0: And the fire also came from someone that wasn't a drummer. I believe you were influenced by Sean Wayland.
1: Yeah, Sean was very generous to me. At the end of my study at the con, I met Sean, and we would sort of ask him if we could practice or play and go around to his place, or he might come to our share house and play. And he was always available. He would almost always say yes, come around and we'll play. And we'd go around and play. Just have a hit, not
0: just piano and drums.
1: Yeah, piano and drums, or I'd go around with another, you know, maybe a guitarist or a saxophonist, and we'd play, and he would help, he would teach us things. I mean, not in an organized sense, but we'd play some of his tunes, or maybe he'd play some of our tunes. He was very generous with that stuff, and we did some gigs as well. We'd book him for gigs, silly gigs, and he would come and do them. But, you know, he's such a creative output. There's so much stuff coming out of him. So that's, very inspiring. And
0: so inspiring. He's your first music choice with a track from an album called Australian Rhythm Changes that I wasn't familiar with at all. When and where did you discover this?
1: This album's recorded with a few different bands at a few different spots, and I went to one of the recording sessions, which was at Phil Punch's Electric Avenue studio, but a previous incarnation of it. I think it was in Annandale at the time. And I went, just sort of tagged along, or Sean said I could come along and watch a little bit of it. And this is from that session with Andrew Gander on the drums. I think it's Phil Stack on the bass and Sean playing the piano and subsequently overdubbing some stuff on the top, I think.
0: With the appropriate title, My Kind of Music. Let's have a listen.

0: There's everything happening there, isn't it? Sean Whelan on the piano. What is that sound that he's getting there, Paul?
1: Is it computer generated? The Whalo synthesizer, I'm sure.
0: He
1: makes synth patches now. He's sort of programming some of his own things.
0: And so, we think it was Phil on the bass.
1: I think so. Yeah.
0: And we think it was Felix on the drums.
1: Andrew Gander.
0: Oh, Andrew Gander on the drums.
1: Yeah, definitely Gander.
0: And on other tracks, James Muller plays as well. Mm-hmm. My Kind of Music was the name of the track from an album, pretty obscure choice, from my studio guest Paul Derricott. Australian Rhythm Changes, it's called. Seek it out and try and find it if you can. Now, Paul, we got to high school. Yes, you were at high school and then you didn't think you could make a career out of music, but you might make some money out of it, possibly. And so how come the to the conservatorium? How did that happen?
1: I really wanted to learn the drums with Gordon Rittmeister, actually.
0: All right.
1: So Gordo, I'd seen him play around. He was just an incredible, he still is, drummer. So I sort of wanted to pick his brain, and I knew he taught at the Con. And then, as you know, as things go, you go to a place. I didn't really know much about the conservatorium. I don't think I'd really thought it through. But when you get there, you meet all these fantastically interesting people. And
0: so you auditioned and auditioned. Got in.
1: Yep. That's right, yeah. Mm. And, you meet, an interesting cohort of people that are trying to do the same thing or a similar thing, you know, and learn their instrument at a pretty high level. And so it was a great cohort of people that I went through with, and I'm still friends and still playing with a lot of them now. And also the opportunity to study with the teachers there, not just Gordon, but Bill Motzing was a helper, especially early with some of my early compositions. Just a supportive person. And there were lots of them. Paul McNamara was another one. Just supportive and incredible people. So when you get support from someone that you respect like that, it means a lot. So, and through that I met, you know, that's where most of the Sydney jazz scene sort of comes from or sort of hangs around with. So I met a lot of the people through the Con that I play with now. And not all of them, though. Shannon Stitt didn't go to the Con, and he's a main collaborator of mine. So there's a few others. It was a great place.
0: You wrote all of the compositions on the new release called Ember, but Shannon wrote one of them, yeah?
1: Yeah, Shannon. I asked Shannon to play an interlude between two of the tracks, which he did on the synth. We were watching the an interview with Keith Jarrett, a relatively recent one where he plays the piano. Although he's had a stroke, so he plays it one handed. And it's incredible. I mean, everything Keith Jarrett does is spectacular. But it is beautiful to hear him thinking in such a limited facility on the instrument. I mean, still incredible. And Shannon and I were talking about that, and I think that was a little bit of the inspiration for that track, Beato, too. Mm. Rick Beato is the interviewer. In that interview with Keith.
0: Yeah. I'm familiar with his interviews. I don't know the one you're talking about, though. It's a recent one, is it?
1: It's. I think it maybe came out last year, or in the last 2 years anyway. Mm.
0: What does he play on the piano?
1: He just improvises and just demonstrates some things. Mm. I mean, he's very limited capacity because he's only using one hand. Mm. Shannon gave me a few choices on that. It's an interlude, so.
0: Well, we won't play that one, but we'll play one of your compositions called Hiatus. Talk me through that.
1: This was another. A lot of this music was written in COVID or post-COVID, and
0: so it's been an ongoing project, hasn't it?
1: Yeah, it has been. Yeah, it's been recorded over quite a while. This track was actually recorded at my house. Shannon and I got together and just recorded it in my studio, and then we overdubbed the rest of the band. So this is a fun one called Hiatus.

0: And the jet has landed, or is it taking off? A beautiful overdubbing there of something. What was it?
1: That's a tape delay.
0: A tape delay.
1: Yeah, tape delay.
0: Yeah, looks sounded really good in your home studio. Well done, you.
1: Thank you.
0: Well done, you. That's from an album called Ember, and it's the music of my studio guest, Paul Derricotte. You're listening to a Jazz Hour coming to you across Australia from the studios of 2MBS Fine Music Sydney. I'm Barry O'Sullivan. And let's talk about your early jazz career now. You played with various bands, haven't you? And released various albums, including this wonderful Big C that's sitting in front of me. And Alluvium is another great album of yours. How did you find performing with all those different setups? Because they're all different people on all your recordings.
1: Yeah, the Arrow, Big C was the first thing that I did. We actually recorded that a lot earlier than I released it. We recorded that in 2005 with some guys that I was at the con with that your listeners may be familiar with, Dale Gorfinkel, Mike Makowski, Hugh Barrett and Simon Ferenczi. I'm very fond of that record. It was, again, all my compositions. Those guys were really generous with their time and energy playing the music and making suggestions and just being supportive of the whole, you know, the program of music that we played. So that was really fun, and it's lovely. Everyone's sort of living in different places at the moment, but it's lovely when I get a chance to catch up with them, you know, to hear them play again and think about that record. But and then the Alluvium thing, Alluvium, which was a band with Eamon Dilworth, Dave Jackson, Tom Bodding, and Steve Barry. That was like a collaborative. Everyone sort of put songs in on that, and that was a great challenge playing some of that music. Steve's music and Tom's music is beautiful. They're great composers and very fun people to play music with, and Dave as well. We played a lot with Dave Jackson's band.
0: You're on his album as well.
1: Yeah, put a few records out with him. Mm. And that was just a really fertile time of playing and composing. Post the con, that was really fun, and I think quite important for me, especially, and just a lot of fun improvising and challenging music.
0: Yeah. Well, most of the music you do is challenging. I mean, this is challenging music for a lot of people, I think. Ember, in a way, because it's what we'd possibly, I hate the word, but jazz fusion type.
1: Yeah,
0: would you describe it?
1: I think that's fair enough. I mean, I always,
0: because both you and Shannon have pop backgrounds as well, don't you?
1: Yeah,
0: on your,
1: for sure,
0: saddlebags.
1: I think it's hard to not. For me, certainly growing up, the first things that, the earliest musical memories I have of listening to music is listening to pop music, you know, listening to Cold Chisel in the back of the car, or Billy Joel, or Dire Straits, or something like that when I was a kid. And I think that's pretty common. It's a bit of a rarer thing in Australia anyway to grow up exclusively listening to Charlie Parker and Miles Davis. So I think you can hear that. I mean, on the drums, you know, that those influences are really strong still, and I try and marry that with my writing, with a sense of melody and like harmony. So although the rhythms can be rather robust and syncopated, I think there's often, I try and always have a nice singable melody over the top of the whole thing. And perhaps that's developed more now than it maybe at earlier stages. So that's something I try and think about. Or I think it just comes out in the writing, actually.
0: And there was no reason why you added an actual bass player, other than the fact that Shannon wasn't available for some gigs. Is that right?
1: Because
0: he usually plays the bass.
1: Yeah,
0: on the
1: previously
0: left key.
1: That's right. Shannon's left played left hand bass on it all. We did a few gigs where Shannon couldn't do it, and I booked Wilbur Witter, a fantastic piano player, and I also booked Dave to play the bass. And Dave plays the bass just beautifully. I mean, I played with him a little bit on some other things. He plays electric bass great, and it was really fun to have a different sound in the bottom end, because it's a different feel and sound playing with electric bass. The decay is much different to the synthesizer, so that's really fun, and I've really enjoyed it, and we've sort of stuck with it for the time being.
0: Yeah, and the results are fabulous. Let's get on to your next music choice, and it's from a pianist, another inspiring pianist from his album Obohiru, Aaron Blakey. Why this track?
1: I think Aaron is a really important part of the Sydney jazz scene, and I'll give him I'll laud him anytime I can. I think he's a fantastic musician, very generous musician, and sort of leading light of jazz. He plays incredible music, and I love his writing. I love this tune, and I think his band is fantastic. I think it's a real testament to his determination and ability that he puts music out as good as this.
0: Yeah, and one of your band members is on this track as well, Michael Avgenikos, and followed by Tom Botti on the bass as well, and a drummer called Tim Firth as well, whom you're probably familiar with. And Andrew Crago, of course, is there on the alto. Here's Ibisu from Obohiru, Aaron Blakey.

0: Music from a beautiful album called Over Hero, which is available on Bandcamp, from Aaron Blakey and his band, featuring Andrew Crago on the alto, Michael Abgenikos on the tenor, Tom Botting there on the bass, and Tim Firth on the drums. And that's the music choice of my studio guest, Paul Derricott. And what next for the band, Paul? I believe I mentioned you're touring. So that's a big challenge in itself, isn't it?
1: Yeah, it can be.
0: Not just recording, but touring as well.
1: Yeah, that's right. Yeah, we've got to sell these CDs somehow. So we're going to drive around and try.

0: and sell a few in the second half of the year. So hopefully we'll get up to, we'll head up north. We'll probably go up, head up towards Lismore and the Gold Coast and try and do a few stops along the way, which is a tour we've sort of done previously, which is a lot of fun. And
1: what are some of the difficulties you come across as the band leader and the tour manager of Coast?
0: Well, the guys are very, very easy once you get them on the road. But, yeah, it's a tricky time to sort of take bands on the road and generate enough money and income to do it. So
1: do you find you have to charge higher prices these days to get in, or is that feasible?
0: Typically, we will do a ticketed event in the evening, and that might make enough money to cover the accom or the accom and a little bit more. And we will do a workshop during the day. So that's often that's how we've done it in the past anyway. It's a lot of work. That's a lot of work for everyone, actually, because you end up doing a 4-hour workshop or a 3-hour workshop and then a couple of hours driving and then a gig that evening. It's pretty hard work. It's not like lounging around by the beach, but you know, we do it for the music.
1: None of that. No lounging around on the beach. Your next music choice is from a bass player, the fabulous Jay-Z, Jonathan Swartz. And from his latest release, it is his latest release, actually. He hasn't released anything since Animarum. What do you like about this album? What's not to like about this?
0: Yeah, that's right. It is a beautiful, beautiful listen, this album. I think I love the way Jonathan writes. The band is top Super. Flight, yeah, absolutely. But I think the thing that I really love about the music is the way he puts it together. I think his attention to detail and the texture and the sound quality of this album is beautiful, something I aspire to.

0: from the album Animarum. That's The Window, composed by Jonathan Swartz, the leader of that ensemble featuring, well, many of Australia's finest musicians, including Barney McCall there on the piano, and Julian Wilson on the saxophone, and Richard Maygraith on the saxophone as well, and bass clarinet, James Greening on the trombone, Phil Slater on the trumpet, and it goes on and on. Steve Magnusson on the guitar on some tracks, and Hamish Stewart on the drums. You're listening to A Jazz Hour, and my studio guest has been another drummer, Paul Derricotte, and we're going to take it out from his new release out today. It's called Ember, and this is a track called Severe Calm. Lead us into this, Paul.
1: This was just inspired by getting back in the water after having a little break from it all and having a swim around. So I hope you enjoy this. Thanks for having me, Barry, and this is Severe Clear.
0: You've been listening to A Jazz Hour, a program produced in the studios of 2MBS Fine Music Sydney and coming to you across Australia via the Community Radio Network. My studio guest has been Paul Derricotte, and until next time, I'll be seeing you. Take care.

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2: Hello, I'm Sarah Wombe. Prime Minister Anthony Albanese has received a round of applause while spruiking his controversial tax changes to the party faithful at the Victorian ALP conference in Melbourne. Sean Bendley reports.
3: Federal Labor broke an election promise when it revealed changes to negative gearing and capital gains tax in this month's budget. The changes have been criticised in some quarters as an assault on aspiration. But Mr Albanese says the reforms will bring the great Australian dream of home ownership back in reach of a new generation.
4: Our changes are pro-aspiration and pro-supply, so we can help people get into a home of their own.
2: Meanwhile, opposition leader Angus Taylor used his address at the Victorian Liberal Party state conference to attack the Prime Minister's character for breaking election promises on tax in its budget.
5: It's the worst budget I've seen in my lifetime, and I'm old enough to remember the Whitlam budgets. New taxes on housing, new taxes on small businesses, new taxes on savings, new taxes on investment.
2: Former Federal Liberal Party campaign director Brian Loughnane was also elected unopposed as the party's Victorian state president, while former Prime Minister Tony Abbott is expected to be elected president of the Liberal Party unopposed when the party's federal council meets next weekend. Australia has 43 days of petrol in reserve, which is down one day on last week's update, and 38 days worth of diesel, the highest holdings Australia has held since the minimum stock obligations began in 2023. Police have revealed a high-speed triple fatal crash in Sydney South occurred after a driver sped away from a welfare check. Sean Bindley again with this report.
3: Police went to a Gaimea Bay home early yesterday morning to check on a 42-year-old man who immediately fled the scene in an Audi. A short time later, the speeding car hit a concrete barrier in nearby Sanssouci, rolling and landing on top of a Toyota Camry, killing all three involved. Acting Superintendent Graham Hibbs says the injuries sustained by the Toyota's passengers have slowed identification efforts.
6: It was a horrific scene. Unfortunately, at this stage, we have been ardent. We can't formally identify them at this stage. We are looking into a number of inquiries. And we're working through that at the moment.
2: Overseas now, and Ukraine claims it struck a vital oil terminal and a large oil depot at a Russian Black Sea port. The BBC's Danny Eberhardt has the story.
7: It's clear from video posted online that Novorossiysk was the target of a sustained Ukrainian attack, with air defences trying to counter drones. What's harder to determine at this stage is how much damage it caused. But Ukraine has been targeting Russia's energy infrastructure to hit oil revenues that Moscow uses to fund its war. NASA satellite data indicates fires in the area of the oil depot, which Ukraine's military says is one of the largest in southern Russia. Ukraine also claims to have hit a Russian frigate in Novorossiysk and a tanker that forms part of Russia's shadow fleet.
2: And briefly, the UN is allocating $85 million in emergency funding for the Ebola outbreak in the Democratic Republic of Congo and Uganda, where authorities are battling a strain of the virus that has no vaccine. This is Air News. In front of a record 90,000 people at the MCG, AFL history was made. Collingwood's Scott Pendlebury playing his 433rd match, and the Pies also beating the Eagles by 10 points, 13-14, 92 to 12-10, 82. Collingwood coach Craig McRae.
8: It really wasn't about style points. It wasn't really about margins or whatever. It was just about honouring Pendles. And, I know I said at three-quarter time, the players have said, let's make sure we put our heads on the pillow tonight, knowing that we've gave everything we can for this guy, for what he's done for all of us.
2: The Cats too good for the Swans, 107-80. The Kangaroos defeated the Suns, 111-105. And the Blues beat the Power, 92-58. In rugby league, St George Illawarra's losing streak has continued. In round 12, Andrew Lucas takes a look.
9: The Dragons remain winless in 2026, going down to the Warriors, 30-12 at Cogra. Canberra to suffer their 15th consecutive defeat dating back to last season. Just under 9,000 fans braved the wet conditions as the Kiwi side recorded their 6th straight victory. Alofiana Khan-Pereira, Tamaro Martin and Dallin Watini-Zelezniak scored doubles. In the day's other match, Manly beat the Titans 12-10 at Four Pines Park.
2: Auckland has won the A-League Men's Grand Final, defeating Sydney 1-0. In the Super Netball, the Thunderbirds and Mavericks both posted wins, and wins to the Reds, Hurricanes and Western Force in the Super Rugby. Australian Independent Radio News.
10: 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Call us on 0412 112 812 regarding the subsidised Queensland Government Housing Resilience Program funding for cyclone roller shutters. Eligibility is around older homes and lower income households.
11: There is a slight chance of a shower this morning, but a mostly sunny day ahead of us. Winds becoming south to southeasterly at 15 to 20 kilometres per hour through the morning and then light late this afternoon. A maximum of 26 for today and for tomorrow. A partly cloudy day tomorrow after an overnight minimum of 15 tonight.
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11: 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Let's get started right now with this one from Aston Schuster and Dorothy Dora Greenwell with My Saviour, My God.

When you come home, no matter how far you've been, you can run to your mum's arms for a warm and welcoming embrace. And that's kind of how it is with God. We might have been far away from him, but if we've accepted the Lord as our Saviour, then we're home, and we can be forever in the warm embrace of the Lord. That was a song from Mark Schultz on 4CRM's Uplift this morning, where we're going to have a bit of a Holy Spirit theme, being that it's Pentecost Sunday as well. The first one of those called Holy Spirit by Francesca Battistelli.

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Corner of Gordon and Wood Streets. 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How good is that? Yeah, you should come in and check it out. I'm usually there on Monday mornings doing some chaplaincying between around about 9 and noon. I'd love to have a coffee and a chat with you. And now as we continue our Pentecost-themed uplift on 4CRM, here's a song from Wheaton Choir. It's one I've played before, the first hymn, and it was put together from some manuscript found in an ancient Egyptian archaeological site, and the words they were able to decipher are the first recorded words speaking of God as a Trinity, Father, Son, and Holy Spirit. By the Wheaton Choir, which is where the Australian theologian John Dickinson calls his home at the moment anyway, he's the one responsible for putting this project together. John engaged the services of Chris Tomlin and Ben Fielding to help out with the project. So here is the first hymn.

There aren't enough words in our vocabulary that are able to describe God. I mean, we use words like awesome, glorious, magnificent, almighty, eternal, loving, merciful. The list goes on. Whatever words we attribute cannot fully describe the indescribable nature of God. And that was the gist of that song from Chris Tomlin on 4CRM's Uplift, where we've got a song now leading up to our devotional for the day, presented by Bernie Diamond, courtesy of Christianity Works, coming up after we hear from this artist who you wouldn't normally expect to find on a Christian music program, but apparently he is a dedicated Christian. And this song from 2025 called Walking with Jesus, presented today by Ed Sheeran.

0: Ed Sheeran on 4CRM's Uplift, and now here's Bernie Diamond with some encouraging news for those who are despairing of all the evil in the world caused by those who aren't walking with Jesus.
1: So today is one of those bad news, good news days. We all face bad news in our lives, but honestly, the worst news we can ever be confronted with is that there is a God in heaven and that he judges each of us according to our deeds. Hi, I'm Bernie Diamond and welcome again to Fresh. Now, depending on where you sit, that may seem like a joke or it could absolutely terrify you. I'm in the latter camp because I believe with all my heart that there is a God in heaven and that he does indeed judge us. Here's why I believe that. Jeremiah chapter 17, verse 10. I, the Lord, search the heart and examine the mind to reward each person according to their conduct, according to what their deeds deserve. That's not just bad news, it's terrifying. Look, if there is a God, you'd want him to be just, right? So many people get away with so much in this world. Ultimately, you want them to receive their just deserts. And that's exactly what God's saying here. He searches every heart. He examines every mind, yours, mine, and everyone else's. He sees everything we do. And we both know that in the court of his justice, given the dark things that have swirled around in our hearts, the terrible things we've thought about and done, it's not going to end well for us. That's a terrifying prospect. We're all doomed. But this God of justice is also the God of love. And that's why he sent Jesus to take your place, bearing the punishment your deeds deserve. On the cross, Jesus was treated according to your deeds and mine, so that we might be treated according to his perfect righteousness. That's the good news. Put all your trust in Jesus, and you will be saved, because that's God's word, fresh for you today. Stunning news, amen? Now don't forget, there's such power in God's word. So if you'd like to go a bit deeper, you can receive these fresh devotional messages every day. Just stop by at freshdevotional.org to subscribe. They're completely free. It's really quite amazing how God will speak into your life through his word. Again, that web address is freshdevotional.org.
0: Bernie Diamond reminding us that although there's a lot of evil in this world, we can be assured that nobody ultimately gets away with anything, because God is a just God and eventually calls us all to account for our behaviour. I think that makes it easy to choose which side to be on, doesn't it? You've got nothing to lose. And when we do choose to follow our Lord, we're filled with the Holy Spirit and become a new creation, after which here in the grace of God we stand.

0: From Swingin' Sinatra to The Energetic Pink, I'll play it. From 90 Rockers, The Rolling Stones, to Australia's favourite pop princess, Kylie Minogue, I'll play it. From Johnny Cash to Joe Dolts. Joe Dolts? I want to play Joe Dolts. 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
1: He's good value, that bloke Gazza. 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They're dedicated 4CRM listeners, and today is their 57th anniversary. 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

Emu Music on 4CRM's Uplift, We Are One, a unity made possible only by the Holy Spirit. We humans haven't been very good at working together, not perfectly anyway. No matter how much we try to get on, there's always going to be a time when things just don't quite work the way we expect. That's a song that relates to Jesus' prayer that we become one, not just with each other, but also with God. Next up on what I hope you'll find is an uplifting Pentecost edition of our program this morning, we've got a song from Maria Rabato and the Temecula Valley Chamber Singers, reminding us that as the Spirit flows through us, we can be a channel of His peace, a channel of His love. As we're filled with sacrificial love, we can make a difference to those that we interact with in our lives.

Steph McLeod and the Celtic Worship Team with How Marvellous, How Wonderful, I Stand Amazed. We stand amazed at the power of the Holy Spirit, the coming of whom we are celebrating on this day of Pentecost. I'm Colin, I'll be back after the 7 o'clock news with the weather and to present Radio Church this week's special Pentecost edition on behalf of Beaches Baptist Church in Beaconsfield. The Holy Spirit has been described as fire, wind, and appropriately, the breath of heaven, which is the name of this song we're going to go to the news with from Amy Grant.

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1: Hello, I'm Sarah Warmby. Changes to the National Disability Insurance Scheme under the recent federal budget have raised concerns from both sides of politics. Carolee Katsimbalis explains.
2: Labor's contentious overhaul of the $56 billion NDIS is hitting early roadblocks. SMH The Age says the coalition is threatening to withhold its support while states push for more detail, and those with disabilities warn major changes are being rushed through without suits. State and territory ministers also want more information about the impact on their services under plans to begin removing up to 300,000 people in the next 18 months. Carolee Katsimbalis reporting.
1: Australia's fuel reserves remain stable despite a slight drop in petrol stocks. Sean Bendley reports.
3: The nation currently holds 43 days of petrol on hand, which is still 5 days clear of the levels seen during the recent Iran crisis. Diesel stockpiles have grown by 2 days over the past week, hitting a milestone 38-day high under current tracking frameworks. Energy Minister Chris Bowen confirming reports the government is planning for a worst-case scenario where fuel rationing may be needed, but he says it is unlikely.
4: I've said that all along. I'm not envisaging fuel rationing as being likely. Obviously, we've developed a four-stage plan with the states. We're currently at stage two. That's prudent.
1: Rex Airlines has announced it is axing two of its Tasmanian services and scaling back a service in Victoria's northwest. With soaring fuel prices, the reason for the restructure, the ABC reports the airline will cut services between Melbourne to Devonport and King Island to Burnie. It will also reduce the number of weekly services between Melbourne and Mildura. The changes will come into effect from mid-June. Community healthcare services are calling for more emergency housing options for older women. New data shows women over 50 are the fastest growing demographic experiencing homelessness. Erin Longbottom from St Vincent's Homeless Health Service says family and domestic violence and a lack of financial security are major risk factors.
5: It's actually really devastating to see an older woman sleeping rough at a train station, and we see so many of them. And we know that there's a range of reasons that they're there. Often don't have the right kind of accommodation to support people that are in that situation.
1: Also in news, the Australian Medical Association in South Australia are calling on the state government to introduce a minimum riding age of 16 for e-bikes. The SA government is set to review e-mobility device laws in July. And visitors planning to attend Sydney's Vivid Festival are being encouraged to use public transport with thousands of extra services added to meet demand. The festival kicked off on Friday and is expected to attract millions of people over the next 3 weeks. Transport for New South Wales Coordinator General Howard Collins has told the ABC the city will be no place for cars during the festival.
6: The best way to see all these events is really jump on public transport. There are some works going on, but we've certainly got Metro running with extra services, 4,600 extra trips between bus, rail, light rail, ferry and the metro.
1: This is Air News. To NRL, and Manly has continued its strong form under interim coach Kieran Foran, grinding out a 12-10 win over the Gold Coast. Foran says it wasn't their best performance.
7: Defensively, I just thought we were a little bit off tonight, not where we had been, but still really pleased that we're able to come away with the win.
1: The Warriors thrashed the Dragons 30-12, and the AFL wins to the Kangaroos, Cats, Magpies and Blues. This afternoon, the Giants take on the Lions, and later it's the Bulldogs and Demons. And the A-League Men Trophy will be crossing over the Tasman as Auckland overcame Sydney in the grand final, as Air Sports' Graham Davis reports.
8: Auckland became the first A-League Men champion from New Zealand, winning the trophy in only its second season as it beat Sydney 1-0 in the grand final. The only goal came in the 60th minute from an unlikely source. In his 45th game, local player Howison scored his first A-League goal as his 60th minute volley found the back of the net following a deflection off Courtney Perkins. Howison was also named player of the match in a game of few chances. The match livened up after the goal, but Grant's 84th minute glancing header from Lolly's cross that landed on the roof of the net was as close as Sydney came to an equaliser. Auckland coach Corica has now won the trophy three times, with its other two lifted when he was in charge at Sydney. Graham Davis for AIR Sport.
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11: 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I'm Colin with the 4CRM weather. There is a slight chance of a shower this morning, but otherwise a mostly sunny day ahead of us. Winds becoming south to southeasterly at 15 to 20 kilometres per hour through the morning and then light late this afternoon. A maximum of 26 for today and for tomorrow. A partly cloudy day tomorrow after an overnight minimum of 15 tonight.
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11: Thank you, girls. We're going to start off today's special Pentecost edition of Radio Church with a song from Matt Redman. It takes us back to the sacrifice that Christ made, an essential element of the plan of God leading up to Pentecost. Other elements including the resurrection, which occurred 50 days before Pentecost, and then another 40 days after the resurrection, Christ ascended back up to heaven. All of which were some of the preparations that Jesus said he must leave his disciples in order to take care of. And why? Well, as he said in the Gospel of John, chapter 14, where this is recorded, "In my Father's house are many mansions," which doesn't mean that when we all go to heaven, we're going to have a luxurious palace to live in. Mansions, back in the day that the King James Version was translated, was substituted for many rooms, and in the day that's what it meant. Back then, the word mansion simply meant a dwelling place, a home in which we live, with our family. You know how when you go on holidays, you've had a great time, but you're a little bit travel weary. You come home and you think, it's good to be home. A place where we feel we belong. Comfortable, if you like. And that's what heaven really is. A place where we feel right at home in our new eternal relationship with God, Father, Son, and Holy Spirit. Once again, we think upon his sacrifice, making eternal life possible for all who will believe. Here's Matt Redman.

0: Once again, we do thank the Lord for his sacrifice on our behalf. That was Matt Redman. We're going to have another song for you in a moment on 4CRM's Radio Church, but first, a scripture reading by Lynn Hardy from Acts chapter 2 and verses 32 and 33.
1: God has raised this Jesus to life, and we are witnesses of it. Exalted to the right hand of God, he has received from the Father the promised Holy Spirit, and has poured out what you now see and hear. Acts 2:32-33. So ends the reading.
0: Thank you, Lynn. Words from the Apostle Peter in a sermon that he gave on the day of Pentecost explaining what it all meant. Jesus was crucified and raised from the dead, and many of the crowd were witnesses to it, as they were for the ascension when he was raised to the right hand of God. And now another promise of God to his people was being kept. The Holy Spirit was being poured out to those who chose to follow him. We'll look a bit more at some of the things Peter had to say as we progress through the rest of this hour. Now we're going to hear another song, this one from Oasis Worship called Welcome, Holy Spirit.

0: We certainly do welcome the Holy Spirit into our lives, the very presence of Jesus to walk beside us, God himself with us, which of course is what his name Emmanuel means. You're listening to 4CRM's Radio Church, and it's time for another scripture reading relevant to the significance of the Day of Pentecost. This one read to us by Kay Stewart, a longtime member of Beaches Baptist Church. Kay will be reading from Acts chapter 1, verse 1 through to verse 12.
1: On the day of Pentecost, all the believers were meeting together in one place. Suddenly, there was a sound from heaven like the roaring of a mighty windstorm, and it filled the house where they were sitting. Then what looked like flames or tongues of fire appeared and settled on each of them. And everyone present was filled with the Holy Spirit and began speaking in other languages as the Holy Spirit gave them this ability. At that time, there were devout Jews from every nation living in Jerusalem. When they heard the loud noise, everyone came running, and they were bewildered to hear their own languages being spoken by the believers. They were completely amazed. "How can this be?" they exclaimed. "These people are all from Galilee, and yet we hear them speaking in our own native languages. Here we are, Parthians, Medes, Elamites, people from Mesopotamia, Judea, Cappadocia, Pontus, the province of Asia, Phrygia, Pamphylia, Egypt, and the areas of Libya around Cyrene, visitors from Rome, both Jews and converts to Judaism, Cretans and Arabs. And we all hear these people speaking in our own languages about the wonderful things God has done." They stood there, amazed and perplexed.
0: Thank you, Kay. Kay Stewart from Beaches Baptist Church reading the first 12 verses of Acts chapter 2. I think that aptly sets the scene for celebrating this special day on the Christian calendar. God has breathed new life into us. The Holy Spirit now abides in us, and the presence of the risen Lord renews us daily. The original disciples were greatly blessed to live in the presence of Jesus every day. And that's a privilege and blessing we share with them, the only difference being the physical absence of the man, that's Jesus. But make no mistake, the Son of God is here with us now. He is God. The Holy Spirit is God. Let's reflect on a time when the disciples suddenly found themselves no longer in the physical presence of Jesus. That was immediately after his execution and for the next 3 days. The death of Jesus left his disciples feeling shell-shocked and psychologically numbed. But then he showed up. And even though he told them it would happen, they were bewildered. He had to offer them a whole lot of proof to convince them that he was alive. And once they accepted that, he continued to instruct them for 40 days. The disciples found themselves part of something that was mystifying, disorienting, incomprehensible, electrifying, and energizing all at the same time. And then a cloud lifted Jesus into the sky, and the disciples stared into the sky, probably speechless. Acts chapter 1 and verse 11 tells us that two angels told them that Jesus would come back in the same manner they saw him go. The human Jesus had left them. However, they were still going to need wisdom, guidance, inspiration. I guess we could call it mentoring. They would also need divine authority. But Jesus had promised them all of that, the power that would regenerate them, renew them, and transform them. In Acts chapter 1, we see that just before he departed, Jesus told them in verses 4 and 5 of Acts 1, "Do not leave Jerusalem, but wait for the gift that my Father has promised, which you have heard me speak about. For John baptized with water, but in a few days you will be baptized with the Holy Spirit." Then, 10 days after Jesus' ascension to heaven, it happened. As we heard in the reading from Kay, Acts chapter 2 tells us all about it. Let's hear some of that again. We'll start with Acts chapter 2, verses 1 to 4. And I'm reading from the New Living Translation. On the day of Pentecost, all the believers were meeting together in one place. Suddenly, there was a sound from heaven like a roaring of a mighty windstorm, and it filled the house where they were sitting. Then in verse 3 it says, what looked like flames or tongues of fire appeared and settled on each of them. And everyone present was filled with the Holy Spirit, we're told in verse 4. With that and with Jesus' prior instruction, the disciples found a renewed spiritual conviction and sense of purpose. Well, that's what happened on that first day of Pentecost after Jesus' departure. But let's delve now a little more into the significance of the day. We'll do that right after we hear Spirit of the Living God by FFH, a contemporary Christian band, the FFH standing from Far From Home.

You're listening to 4CRM's Radio Church. I'm Pastor Colin Hardy from Beaches Baptist Church, and we're about to look at some of the background to the Day of Pentecost we've been hearing about so far. We'll go back in history a little bit to give us some insights into the significance of the day. The Day of Pentecost was one of seven Old Testament festivals given by God to his people, all of which were very rich in biblical history and prophetic significance. Certainly, they reminded the Israelites of God's ongoing protection and provision. But even more importantly, they foreshadowed and symbolized the complete redemptive story of Christ, beginning with his death on the cross as the Passover lamb, through to the second coming, after which he will tabernacle, or dwell, which is what tabernacle means, with his people forever. As such, Pentecost is much more than just the birth of the New Testament church. Pentecost, of course, comes from the Greek word Pentecostus equals 50th. In ancient Israel, the Feast of Weeks, 7 weeks to be precise, also known as Pentecost, was observed at the end of the First Fruits Festival, expressing gratitude to God for the harvest, which began on that day, the 50th day after the priest waved a selected sheaf of the first grain that had been harvested in the spring. You can read about that in Leviticus chapter 23 and verses 15 to 21. Prophetically, it foretold a future spiritual harvest of souls. The New Testament Pentecost is the commencement of that spiritual harvest. Yes, as with the physical harvest, there had been first fruits in the spiritual harvest, but now the major harvest had begun. Today we observe Pentecost on the seventh Sunday after Easter. It commemorates the beginning of that spiritual harvest of Spirit-led believers, as I said. We gather to express our gratitude for that harvest, one which includes you and me. In Acts chapter 2 and verse 41, we learn that 3,000 souls were harvested on that first New Testament Pentecost. Another 5,000 shortly after. The church continued to grow to this day. The coming of the Holy Spirit 50 days after the events of Jesus' death and resurrection was the guarantee, as we're told in Ephesians chapter 1 and verses 13 and 14, that the promise of salvation and a future resurrection will come to pass. The indwelling presence of the Holy Spirit in every born-again believer is what seals us in Christ and bears witness with our spirit that we are indeed joint heirs with Christ. We read about that in Romans 8 and verses 16 to 17. But you know, it's not just about us. John 14 and verse 16 reminds us that it also fulfilled Jesus' promise to send another helper. A helper to do what? Well, a helper who would indwell in believers and empower them for ministry. The ministry of sharing the good news with others so that they too might become part of the harvest. But wait, there's more. There's another prophetic significance in the Old Testament festival of the harvest or Pentecost. For the Israelites, this festival had also come to signify the giving of the law of Moses, the Torah, at Mount Sinai in the third month after the Passover prior to the Exodus. Read about that in Exodus chapters 20 through to 24. It is no coincidence that the Holy Spirit, who replaced the law, came on the Jewish day of Shavuot, or Pentecost. The law was like the old schoolmaster, great in his day, but he'd fulfilled his duties, and now he was retiring. Pentecost is kind of like a graduation ceremony. The old ways had been retired, they'd accomplished their duties, and the new teacher was here. One to lead, guide, and inspire, such as a mentor, as I mentioned before, but also to empower and equip. From that first New Testament Pentecost after Jesus ascended, God's people, number one, were no longer identified by their observance of the Torah. Galatians chapter 2 and verse 24 tells us that the law was put in charge to lead us to Christ. And then verse 25 says we are no longer under the supervision of the law. And, number two, God's people were no longer limited to physical descendants of Abraham.
The doors had swung wide open. The spiritual seed of Abraham, we're told in Galatians chapter 3 and verses 26 to 29, is anyone who, through faith in Christ Jesus, has clothed themselves with Christ. Verse 28 says, there is neither Jew nor Greek, slave nor free, male nor female, for you are all one in Jesus Christ. On that subject, let's pause to hear a song called Bind Us Together, which the Holy Spirit does regardless of our gender, our race, our colour, or our distinctive beliefs, which can vary slightly depending on which church we associate with. Or perhaps I should more accurately say which denomination we associate with, because after all, there is only one church, with many members of that spiritual family, the body of Christ. And God showers us with His grace, yet continues to lead us by the Holy Spirit. And it's up to us to submit to His will rather than pursue our own private interpretations. And yet sometimes we just can't help ourselves. Because after all, we are human, and sometimes that just gets in the way of our seeking the desires of the Holy Spirit. As Paul writes, we slip back into seeking the desires of the flesh, which not only includes sinful behavior, but also mistakenly thinking that we've got some special and unique insight into the Word of God. Oh, we do like to feel better than others, don't we? Even so, the Holy Spirit does bind us together, which is the name of this song on 4CRM's Radio Church by Shireen Sophia.

song from Shireen Sophia on 4CRM's Radio Church called Bind Us Together as we celebrate the coming of the Holy Spirit to open up a new way of life in Christ. And before I continue with the message, let's hear another song, this one from Maranatha Singers called The Spirit Song.

Maranatha Singers on 4CRM's Radio Church with the Spirit Song. Earlier on, I didn't finish reading from Acts chapter 2 and verse 4. I read that everyone present was filled with the Holy Spirit. But what else does it say? They were filled with the Holy Spirit and began speaking in other languages as the Holy Spirit gave them this ability. People from diverse cultural backgrounds, Acts chapter 2 and verse 5 says, they were God-fearing Jews from every nation under heaven. Well, these people were speaking and hearing in different languages. Hebrews from Galilee were speaking in Aramaic, or Libyan, or Greek, or Cretan, or Egyptian. And regardless of their native languages, those listening could understand them and respond in the same strange language. In verse 11 of Acts 2, they said, we hear them declaring the wonders of God in our own tongues or our own languages. Verse 12 says, amazed and perplexed, they ask one another, what does this mean? So, in verse 14, Peter got up and told them what it meant. He gave a sermon quoting the relevant prophecies. He summarized the fulfillment of those prophecies by Jesus. He highlighted what Jesus had accomplished and set in place, and he told them that they were living in the last days, which essentially meant that there were no more major redemptive acts to take place for the restoration of our relationship with God. Jesus had accomplished it. He'd made the way clear. It was, as he said on the cross, finished. The way to eternal life now open to all. Let's hear another song, this time from Keith and Kristen Geddie, called Holy Spirit, Living Breath of God.

abundantly than all that we ask or think. According to the power at work within us, to him be glory in the church and in Christ Jesus throughout all generations.

Before that song, Peter was giving a sermon answering the question, what does this mean? As the people asked, what do all these events mean that were happening on that first New Testament Pentecost? He basically is telling them that a new era or a new covenant has now begun. It's one that is open to all who embrace Jesus. The old era or the old covenant had become obsolete, and we've now entered into a new era, a new covenant, a new agreement, one which is based on faith, truth, spirit, and grace, rather than the law of Moses. Peter quoted from the prophet Joel, who put it like this in Joel, spirit and grace, rather than the law of Moses. Peter quoted from the prophet Joel, who put

17 says, "The law was given through Moses. Grace and truth came through Jesus Christ." In verse 38 of Acts chapter 2, Peter told them to repent and be baptized, and thousands did, as we heard earlier. Now, we are no longer guided by the old school master, the law of Moses and the temple rituals. We look to the new school master, the Spirit whom God is pouring out on all people, as we saw in Galatians 3 and in Joel 2. You and I have called on the name of the Lord and are now saved. And if not, well, I suggest you do it right now. Talk to a pastor in a church near you. As we continue to live the new life that God has breathed into us, let's let the fragrance of our prayers arise. May our unity in Christ be clear for all the world to see, so that they too might come to the Lord and be saved also. That is the good news that we're called on to share with a besieged world. So we ask God, who has taken our lives unto himself and consecrated us to his will, to take our lips and voices and let them be filled with messages from thee. Amen. And that concludes the message. As we begin to wrap up today's edition of 4CRM's Radio Church, we do have time for a couple more songs. First up, let's hear another song to reflect on the subject we're talking about today, We Are One in the Spirit, by Chris Luft, Lifetime Friends.

We are indeed called to be one in the Spirit. And that in part is something that will be demonstrated by this afternoon's combined church service. Several churches in Mackay getting together for a Pentecost service. That's in addition to our own individual ones. Beaches Baptist meeting this morning at 9:30. You're always welcome to come along to that. But also, as I said, to the combined service, which is being organised by the Mackay churches together. The service starts at 4 p.m. and is hosted by the Salvation Army in Gregory Street here in town. I'd like to thank you for tuning in this morning to 4CRM's Radio Church and invite you to stick around Sundays with Gazza coming up after the news, sport and weather. He's always got an excellent selection of popular music, quite a few old favourites in there as well. Do enjoy the rest of your day. And here to wrap up our time together is a song from Luther Barnes called Spirit Fall Down.

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1: Hello, I'm Sarah Warmby. The Energy Minister has confirmed reports the government is planning for possible fuel rationing in a worst-case scenario as the Iran war continues to put pressure on supply chains. Hugh Phillips reports.
2: The country is currently operating at level 2 of the National Fuel Security Plan, which asks people only to buy the fuel they need. A shift to the next step would prioritise getting fuel to where it's needed most, including farming, freight and emergency services. Australia currently has 43 days of petrol in reserve. This is down one day on last week's update. There are 38 days worth of diesel in the national stockpile, up 2 days compared to the week before. As the Iran conflict drags on, Energy Minister Chris Bowen says it's only prudent the government plans for a worst-case scenario, but he admits fuel rationing is not on the horizon.
3: I'm not envisaging fuel rationing as being likely.
2: Hugh Phillips reporting.
1: Australia's top spy agency's assessment of the alleged Bondi attackers back in 2019 demanded travel alerts be placed on them and their file revisited if they associated with extremists. News Corp reports that an investigation has uncovered a series of catastrophic failures that meant the alleged gunmen were able to move freely through known terror hotspots prior to last December's Bondi terror attack. Border Force and Federal Police reportedly monitored the father and son, but failed to pass that information to ASIO or the New South Wales Police. Seven more Australian women and 14 children linked to Islamic State have reached Damascus after being bussed out of a Syrian refugee camp. The group is expected to land in Sydney and Melbourne this week, though it's not fully known what will happen to them once they arrive. One of the women has already been issued a temporary exclusion order from the country. Political sociologist John Roos says the remaining six will likely face similar consequences to the first group that arrived earlier this month.
4: We know that, look, once they get back here, it might be a very similar situation where they arrive at the airport and there may be some arrests depending on what intelligence is available, and then others may go home straight to their families.
1: To Western Australia, and a diphtheria vaccination program is underway as the number of infections continue to climb. The Department of Health is calling for the federal government to fund the program. WA's Director of Communicable Disease Control, Dr. Paul Armstrong, has told the ABC those in rural communities across the state are most at risk. He says the vaccination is focused on preventing the more serious symptoms.
5: So the focus is on a number of aspects. It's about finding your cases and treating them. It's about doing contact tracing and making sure that the people who are close to those cases are given appropriate advice and antibiotics to stop them from getting infected.
1: Also in news, the federal government has committed over $4 million in funding to reduce the threat of the H5 bird flu. And members of Victoria's major political parties are meeting for their respective annual conferences, with both sides making policy pledges ahead of the November state election. This is AIR News. Josh Fraser has extended his early perfect record in charge at Carlton with a strong win over Port Adelaide 92-58 in the AFL. Fraser says it was a great result.
6: To come away from home against a pretty solid side and get the 4 points is very pleasing.
1: In the other games, the Magpies, Cats and Kangaroos all posted wins. Round 12 of the NRL wraps up this afternoon with the Cowboys up against the Rabbitohs. Wins yesterday to the Sea Eagles and Warriors. And Andre Heimgartner has claimed his third career win following a dominant display in race 15 of the V8 Supercars Championship. Leonie Kay has the details.
7: Heimgartner converted his pole position off the start, with Brock Feeney crossing for second and Matthew Payne completing the podium. In the earlier race, Chaz Mostert converted pole position into his first win of the season in race 14. The reigning champion put on a champion's drive in the 100th Gen 3 race, putting the drama of Christchurch behind him and surging back into the final. finals bubble. David Reynolds claimed a much-needed first podium of the season in second, with Brody Kostecki defeating title rival and points leader Brock Feeney for the final spot on the podium. The final day of the Tasmania Super 440 begins with qualifying for race 16 this morning at 11:35 a.m. Australian Eastern Standard Time. Leonie Kay, Air Sport.
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8: 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Eligibility is around older homes and lower income households.
9: Lovely blue sky here out at Victoria Street in Mackay, where we're sitting on a lovely 19 degrees. The official forecast is a mostly sunny day. Light winds becoming southeast 15 to 25 kilometres in the morning, then becoming lighter in the evening. Looking at a maximum daytime temperature of 26 and a minimum overnight of 16. The UV index is high, so make sure if you're out in the sun, get some of that sun cream on. Well, good morning and welcome to Sunday Mornings with Gazza. First, thanks for Colin for another session of Radio Church. Hope your day goes well, Colin. I'm here for 2 hours, and if you've listened to me before, I play 2 hours of tiptoeing through the decades. And as I start my first hour, I've got two songs. Oh, I'm going back to a song that's from 1902 and 1956. So let's start with my first song. Now, last week, I missed a bit of a trick because it was Eurovision. And if you're like me and you've grown up in Europe in the 70s, 60s, 70s, 80s, 90s, Eurovision was a massive thing. So what I did find out that today is actually 70 years since we had the first winner of the Eurovision. And the actual song is by a Switzerland girl, Lise Assisa. And the song is called Refrain. So this is a winning song from the first ever Eurovision 70 years ago in 1956 called Refrain. Let's have a listen.

0: service.
1: Well, just to add to that first song I've played, a bit more trivia here regarding Eurovision Song Contest. I just played you the first winning song there from 1956. But actually, on this day, 2003, Gemini, a British pop duo, made history becoming the first entrants to get 0 points. Obviously known as Nil Point. That was 25 years ago. So, 23 years ago, sorry. Yes, so that's another bit of trivia there for on this day. Right, let's liven it up a bit. I was sat on the bed last Sunday watching someone. What can I watch on Netflix? And I come across The Sting by Robert Redford and Paul Newman. Wow, what a cracking film that is from 1973. And I heard the theme song to that. I thought, oh, I'll play that this morning. It's a very known piano-based instrumental, and it's called The Entertainer from 1902 by Scott Joplin. Very nice.

0: Happy birthday to Patti LaBelle, who turns 82 today. She was born in Philadelphia, Pennsylvania, 1944, and that was her big hit with the band LaBella in 1975. Well, we've got another big birthday today on Sunday, the 24th of May. Bob Dylan turns 85 today. He was born in Duluth, Minnesota. And I thought, what song shall I play? I'll play one of his longest songs ever. This one's called Hurricane. This is from actually 1975. And it's about the imprisonment of boxer Reuben Hurricane Carter. 8 minutes and 27 seconds. Speak to you soon. Jitterbug.
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Coming up in just a moment, today's horoscope here on 4CRM. It's Sunday, the 24th of May, 2026. Aries, others may not share your enthusiasm, but don't let that put you off. Taurus, a kind gesture from a complete stranger will restore your faith in human nature. Gemini, unforeseen events will place extra pressure on your budget. Cancer, avoid distractions if you plan to get anything done today. Leo, much time will be lost when someone makes a mountain out of a molehill. Virgo, worrying about what might happen is futile. Libra, surround yourself with others who, like you, also see the big picture. Scorpio, it seems others are in agreement with you, making for a pleasant change. Sagittarius, you may be given some power or authority, but don't let it go to your head. Capricorn, you'll revel in being able to do what you want, even if only for a short time. Aquarius, so things didn't go so well. Make sure, though, you learn from those mistakes. Pisces, arrange to meet up with friends and together enjoy an outdoor pursuit. And that's today's horoscope. Join us again tomorrow morning at the same time for today's horoscope here on 4CRM, your community station.

And that's from 1977, that's Heatwave with The Groove Line. I enjoyed that Hurricane song, I must admit, by Bob Dylan, just before the Horoscopes. Yes, that 8 minutes 27 went pretty quick. Another big birthday today, Sunday the 24th of May, Larry Blackmon turns 70. Who's Larry Blackmon, you're asking? He's the lead singer of Cameo, and they had this big hit in 1986, Word Up.

There's a bit of funky music you don't hear often on 4CRM. Average White Band there with Queen of My Soul. Many thanks for the call, Ronnie, from The Leap. I hope you're enjoying the music. And thanks for that bit of info on the old Hurricane song by Bob Dylan. Well, Chaz and Dave, one half of Chaz and Dave. Dave Peacock turns 81 today. Let's play their big hit from 1982. Ain't No Pleasing You.

That's when the UK had a bit of success there in the Eurovision many, many years ago. 45 years ago, 1981 there, Buxfizz, winning entry, Making Your Mind Up. Since then, I don't think there's been any Katrina and the Waves. Oh, that's a few years ago, but 1780s was great. Not now.

Okay, I've got one more song to finish before I get to the news. And remember the Sex Pistols? Yes, I'm not going to play Sex Pistols. But the lead singer, John Lydon, formed a band. And this was his big song from 1986. It's called Rise. I'll speak to you after the news.

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1: Hello, I'm Sarah Wombe. One of the Australian women in the group of so-called ISIS brides has been blocked from coming back to Australia, with the federal government issuing a temporary exclusion order. Carolee Katsimbanis explains.
2: The woman's family had hoped the government would change its mind and place her under a terrorism control order or electronic surveillance. She has a child, but under the order, the woman maintains her citizenship, so she's not rendered stateless, but is effectively placed in limbo. The woman now either stays in Syria with her child, who is also an Australian citizen, or she sends the child with the rest of the group, which is expected to land in Melbourne and Sydney this coming week.
1: The federal government has moved to prepare Australia for a potential H5 bird flu outbreak. Here's Hugh Phillips.
3: Over $4 million will be invested to improve the condition of habitat, critical for species most at risk of bird flu. Australia remains free of the disease. However, activities including controlling invasive plants and animals will support the resilience of bird populations in the event of an outbreak. Artificial intelligence will also feature in the strategy, with the technology to be used in remote area surveillance, targeting the safety of on-ground staff.
1: An investigation is underway after a man was shot dead by police during a domestic violence-related call-out north of Brisbane. Toby Goff reports.
4: Police were called to a home on Cavill Way in Narangba just after midnight following reports of an armed man making threats. Officers say he approached them with a firearm and was then shot at the scene. Police went on to perform CPR, but the man could not be revived. The state's police watchdog, the Ethical Standards Command, is now investigating the shooting with oversight from the Crime and Corruption Commission. Toby Goff reporting.
1: Also in news, a man will face court today following a double stabbing and attempted armed robbery at Long Jetty on the New South Wales Central Coast. The 30-year-old man faces multiple charges, including aggravated assault with intent to rob. Overseas, and at least 80 coal miners have been killed and dozens more remain unaccounted for after a catastrophic gas explosion at a mine in northern China. It happened when hundreds of workers were underground. Frantic efforts are underway to rescue those still trapped. Sky News reporter Helen Ann Smith says it's one of the deadliest mining disasters in recent history.
5: This is shaping up to be China's worst mining disaster in a decade. And this is a country that sadly is no stranger to these type of industrial disasters. So what we know is that there was a gas explosion at the Liaoshenyu coal mine about 7:30 last night. Now, the coal mine's in Shanxi province, that's in northern China. And look, state media told us initially that there was about 247 people underground when that happened.
1: And US President Donald Trump has told reporters that negotiators for the US and Iran are getting a lot closer to finalising a peace deal. Reports suggest the latest proposal includes a plan to reopen the Strait of Hormuz, the unfreezing of some Iranian assets held in foreign banks, and a continuation of negotiations. This is Air News. In front of a record 90,000 people at the MCG, AFL history was made. Collingwood's Scott Pendlebury playing his 433rd match, and the Pies also beating the Eagles by 10 points, 13-14-92 to 12-10-82. Collingwood coach Craig McRae.
6: It really wasn't about style points. It wasn't really about margins or whatever. It was just about honouring Pendles. And, I know I said at three-quarter time, the players have said, let's make sure we put our heads on the pillow tonight, knowing that we've gave everything we can for this guy, for what he's done for all of us.
1: The Cats too good for the Swans, 107-80. The Kangaroos defeated the Suns, 111-105. And the Blues beat the Power, 92-58. In rugby league, St George Illawarra's losing streak has continued. In round 12, Andrew Lucas takes a look.
7: The Dragons remain winless in 2026, going down to the Warriors, 30-12 at Codrington, to suffer their 15th consecutive defeat dating back to last season. Just under 9,000 fans brave brave the wet conditions as the Kiwi side recorded their sixth straight victory. Alofiana Khan Pereira, Tamaro Martin and Dallin Watini-Zelezniak scored doubles. In the day's other match, Manly beat the Titans 12-10 at Four Pines Park.
1: Auckland has won the A-League Men's Grand Final, defeating Sydney 1-0. In the Super Netball, the Thunderbirds and Mavericks both posted wins, and wins to the Reds, Hurricanes and Western Force in the Super Rugby. Australian Independent Radio News.
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9: It's going to touch warmer in Mackay at the moment. We're sitting on 22 degrees. Looking at a maximum of 26 and an overnight of the 16. Mostly sunny day, wind southeast 15 to 20 kilometres, becoming light in the evening. 20% chance of rain and it'll be less than 1 mil. Still a lovely day. Blue sky here in Victoria Street. Welcome back to the second hour of Sunday Mornings with Gazza. As always, I start off with a country song, and this time I've gone for Garth Brooks, Friends in Low Places.

Albatross. That's a wonderful piece of music there from Fleetwood Mac called Albatross. Let's go back to 1995. And Paul Weller has had a very successful career, former of The Jam, Style Council. But on solo success, this is his hit from 1995. It's called The Changing Man.

That was Harry Styles there with Golden. Harry Styles is currently on tour and will be hitting Australia at the end of the year. Well, I woke up this morning, I always check the news, and I heard the sad news that rap artist Rob Bass has died at the age of 59 after a bout of cancer. Now, you won't know Rob Bass, but when I play this song, you certainly will know this song. Along with DJ Easy Rock, they brought his pop to a new mainstream in 1988. This one's going back, well, like I say, 1988. It Takes Two, Rob Bass and DJ Easy Rock.

A beautiful song there from a beautiful band called the Bee Gees, To Love Somebody. But that was Nina Simone's version there from 1969. The time is 9:28 and it's time for Gazzy's Choice. I was in the gym on a playlist and I heard this song. I thought, God, who sings this? I'm going to quite enjoy this one. I thought it was the Daft Punk, to be honest, but it's the Chemical Brothers, Go. And it's from their 8th studio album, Born in the Echoes, from 4th of May 2015. Actually, it's just been used in the 2026 film Apex, which is, I think it's on Netflix. Have a listen and see what you think.

I remember taping that off the radio many, many years ago on a Sunday afternoon. Freddie Mercury there with his version of The Great Pretender. The last few weeks I've been supplying new music from artist Ringo Starr, Paul McCartney and the Rolling Stones. It gives me great pleasure to give you a new one from Neil Diamond, You're Getting to Me, from his forthcoming album Wild at Heart.

That's Tutti Frutti, not the Little Richard song, but Tutti Frutti by New Order. Let's go over to Northern Ireland and a band called Ash. I'm going to play Girl From Mars. This was their second album, second release from their debut album, 1977, in 1996, if you get what I mean, 30 years ago.

This is Graeme Connors, you know, the local, who sings and writes about life in Queensland and a lot about Mackay. Okay, but you can hear me all the time on 4CRM.

Jesse Ware there with I Could Get Used to This. This was released this year. Well, it's time for me to go, but I'll be still hanging around because I'm doing a bit of overtime. Yes, we're having a working bee. I'm trying to tidy up the radio station, so I'll be around for an hour or two, but I'll finish up with a couple of Australian artists. We've got Hilltop Hoods with The Hard Road, but first we've got the pop princess herself, Kylie Minogue, on a night like this. Enjoy the rest of the day. Come on, Queensland, on Wednesday night at the State of Origin. Let's hope we can get a win. Thanks for listening. Take care. Goodbye.

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1: Hello, I'm Sarah Wombe. Prime Minister Anthony Albanese has received a round of applause while spruiking his controversial tax changes to the party faithful at the Victorian ALP conference in Melbourne. Sean Bendley reports.
2: Federal Labor broke an election promise when it revealed changes to negative gearing and capital gains tax in this month's budget. The changes have been criticised in some quarters as an assault on aspiration. But Mr Albanese says the reforms will bring the great Australian dream of home ownership back in reach of a new generation.
3: Our changes are pro-aspiration and pro-supply, so we can help people get into a home of their own.
1: Meanwhile, opposition leader Angus Taylor used his address at the Victorian Liberal Party state conference to attack the Prime Minister's character for breaking election promises on tax in its budget.
4: It's the worst budget I've seen in my lifetime, and I'm old enough to remember the Whitlam budgets. New taxes on housing, new taxes on